0: kunuthetha.
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0: can be in Parktown North in Joburg.
1: General vicinities, and that's general just vicinities. About it.
0: Yeah. You know what my era of judgment was?
1: Uh-oh.
0: Is rugby yesterday, I was like, okay, that's my starting point.
1: Yes.
0: We couldn't get a table, so I was like, okay, 4 p.m., everyone arrive.
1: Yes.
0: Now, I distributed this message.
1: No,
0: far
1: no,
0: and
1: arrive
0: wide.
1: Where? Bars are full everywhere.
0: Full.
1: It's go booker everywhere. People have made their reservations since last week, Saturday.
0: Literally.
1: You thinking you're just going to walk in, my friend?
0: Well, we did find a table to walk in. And luckily we found a table big enough. I didn't realize how many this message, you know, when when it's like this message has been forwarded multiple times.
1: Oh no.
0: There were so, you know when circles connect that
1: yes.
0: shouldn't be, the Venn diagram has got that little connection part.
1: Yes, suddenly people are walking through the door and you're like, I didn't invite you.
0: I was like, oh my god, we were friends in matric. Oh my god.
1: Wow.
0: We were in high school together. Why are you kissing?
1: You're seeing long lost cousins come together.
0: Everyone. It was actually hell.
1: In the
0: It was hell.
1: I feel like you're going to have stories to tell about this. I want all the tea.
0: Stories. Where, and you, happy?
1: I was deep in the heart of CBD, Johannesburg.
0: You go, and you don't go all the way out there often.
1: I don't go out there. But when I go, it's for a good time. It was absolutely fantastic. I was dancing.
0: Good.
1: For the first time in such a long time. It was absolutely delicious.
0: Okay, so your back's sore.
1: My back is sore. My feet are sore. My good. Back is aching. My bras too tight. Like, it's the best feeling. It's the best feeling. Mm. And then we're all going to debrief it together.
0: Yes.
1: Here on 5 Weekend Early Mornings on 0825505151. I can almost guarantee that you also are probably doing something interesting. Maybe you're also coming back from a scandalous night like me and Tommy.
0: Or just not.
1: Or
0: 0825505151. We might just be on the wrong side of history. Let us know.

0: Raven Lene, it is Handle here on 5 Weekend Early Mornings. Tom Anamta on your radio. And listen, it is a beautiful Sunday morning. Thank you so much for joining us. I know we've discussed this before. I just want to make a public service announcement. No response required from you. The week begins on a Sunday, so it is a new week.
1: You're wrong, though.
0: No.
1: You're definitely incorrect. I don't think anyone is subscribing to that. It's cute on, like, your wall calendar that you put on there. You know, Sunday.
0: Let Sunday be a reset.
1: No. It is a reset at the end of the week.
0: Uh-uh. Incorrect.
1: And then you really start your week on a Monday. Because if I were to say, oh, I'm starting my week and I'm in the condition that I'm in now. No. I still need to, you know, pray for my sins and get my stuff together. Journal.
0: Yeah, unfortunately happens at the beginning of the week. You know what? We're just going to go in circles around this. Agree to disagree.
1: We are. I feel like you're just saying that to aggravate everybody. And you don't really believe that.
0: I said agree to disagree.
1: No, but you don't believe it.
0: I believe, I'm so strong. I've never believed in anything stronger in my life.
1: Right. Right. Okay. Moving on swiftly. Our WhatsApp line stays open. We like to keep connected with you and keep you company. But we also want to hear what it is that you're up to because we're super nosy. So hit us up on our WhatsApp line. Send us a voice note. Send us a text. Send us an emoji. Something. Let us know you're alive. 082-550-5151. Sipo from Polokwane. Oh, wow. I get excited when I hear from people from PLK. He says, sharp 5FM, filling up at the garage. Then it's a long drive to Joburg for my cousin's Lobola negotiations. Oh, congra. Good luck.
0: That is so nice.
1: Don't sell her for nothing. I mean, not sell her, but like, no, because it's not about selling her.
0: When Mta's time come around, it can literally be done on a WhatsApp poll. How many cars is she worth? 000.
1: Have I told you my dad said that my Lobola negotiations, he just wants 5 rand.
0: Just a coin. At least he's asking for something.
1: He just wants 5 rand. I said, excuse me?
0: Honestly, if I were him, I would pay for someone to take you away.
1: That is so disrespectful. You're so rude. So nasty and so rude. No, because he says I'm invaluable. Don't you think so?
0: No. That's not what he's saying.
1: That's what he said. He said I'm invaluable, so he doesn't want any man to think that like he's bought me. But then also, I was like, Dad, he gave you 5 rand, bro.
0: 5 rand.
1: I don't know what that says about me or you. I don't know.
0: Keep your messages coming. 082-550-5151. Shout out to Kim, Ruan, and Nomfundo as well on the WhatsApp line. Hey, listen, we'll keep those messages watching. No, that's not the word. Anyway, whatever. Moonchild Sinelli, Durban Gogo, right here on 5.

0: 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We're switching on our favorite person or thing or...
1: It's an it.
0: It's an it.
1: It's an it.
0: Ava, we love it so much. It is so talented and amazing and just incredible. And she is also a bully. Her name is Sister Bartina. She is our resident AI bot. We are forced to switch her on. It's not our fault. She's going to teach us or tell us about whatever we missed since we last caught up yesterday. Sister Bots.
2: Sister Bartina, checking in. All right. Why do you want me up at this time? I am tired, Oaks.
1: Listen, if there was a cliff that I could push you off of, I would do it in a heartbeat. So let's wrap this up. What do you have to tell us this morning?
2: Okay, so social media's lost its mind this week because some content creator who calls herself a meat analyst posted a video of herself eating raw meat in her car.
1: Now she's attached this video of this girl literally hunking away on a raw steak. This is her eating it. This doesn't really add much to the conversation on radio, but it's a horrific video.
0: Oh.
1: Horrific.
0: Raw
1: meat.
0: Are we saying fork and knife or no?
1: Oh, no, no, no.
0: Oh.
1: Yeah.
2: Just sitting there in the driver's seat going to town on raw meat.
0: Wow.
2: Meat analyst. That's a job now, apparently, which honestly is still more qualifications than Tom's got.
1: You know what? I have 2 degrees, so shut the hell up.
2: And the country's arguing about it. Half of them saying it's a health hazard, the other half asking where she bought it.
1: I don't know why that's an argument. Those are both relevant
0: questions.
1: Yeah, she's so stupid.
0: They're both great questions.
1: They're
0: it's
1: not
0: making
1: arguing.
0: Sense.
2: Anyway,
0: she's
2: I don't have a punchline for this one.
0: Okay.
2: I just think you should both know that of everyone awake at 4 a.m. right now, you two are the ones I respect the least.
0: Okay.
1: Cool. Yeah. You know what?
0: You know what? It doesn't change the slice of bread, like the price of bread. What is the thing they say?
1: I don't know, but I also respect us the least. So for once we agree.
0: You speak for yourself. What is you talking about? Respect me, please.
1: Never.
0: Coming up, we need to keep you up to breath with the latest episode of Vibe Check.

0: It's Sasha Byrne, the one here on 5FM. 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
1: And this month, Boy Pelo hits X-Fest 2026 in Joburg, which is one of South Africa's biggest youth culture events. 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
1: Welcome to 5 Weekend Early Mornings. One group of the society that I hate, and I say that strongly, is BMW drivers. I say it strongly. I know if you're sitting in a BMW right now, you're going to think, oh my gosh, maybe I should turn the station. Then you know what? Turn the station off.
0: Wow, it's that personal for you.
1: Yeah, you know what? It's not all of them, but it's a good proportion of them are really just kind of ugly. You know what I'm saying? Like, just turn your indicator on.
0: I think they have this tendency, and I don't know if it comes with the manual when you buy the car, but they're constantly rushing you. They're always rushing somewhere, and they're like on your bumper. I don't know why, where we're going, we were rushing to me. Let's relax. They're overtaking, they're driving in zigzags.
1: Let's just have a good time.
0: Let's just relax on the road, you know?
1: And to really just absolutely vindicate me as to what I'm saying is this video that popped up of a creator basically filming his interaction with a security guard at a BMW dealership in Kempton Park. He's a guy named Teboho Kabayi, and he got absolutely chewed out by some motorist for doing his job. Take a listen to this.
2: When you just work here, you don't even know. You never own a BMW. You don't even know what are the departments here.
3: I don't have a problem with that. Who's a millionaire, who's whatever. I don't have a problem.
2: It means you don't understand.
3: My brother, disrespect my job too.
2: What is your job?
3: My job
2: what
3: is to job? Ask you where are you going to
2: No, it's not to that. We told you we know where we are going.
1: How utterly disgustingly rude is that?
0: I'm confused. Break it down for us. What's really going on here?
1: So basically, there was a BMW driver who was coming into the dealership and he was going to get his car serviced or whatever. So the security guard, Teboho, was asking, oh my gosh, where are you going? What are you doing? And this was his response to that was, don't question where I'm going. Don't ask for my ID. You have nothing to do with that.
0: Oh.
1: Just let me go. So that was posted on social media, basically him just being a complete ass of himself.
0: Oh my goodness.
1: And the internet climbed behind Teboho, and it was absolutely insane because he has now single-handedly being handed over 32,000 rand from South Africans who are just like, you did your job, you were a nice guy, you stood up for yourself.
0: You didn't deserve that.
1: You didn't deserve that.
0: I think what I really like about South Africans is that we all can agree that we don't condone being rudeness and
1: being rude,
0: talking down at people who are like purely just showing up and doing their job and trying their best.
1: Exactly.
0: Like, we don't do that over here. No.
1: No, being rude is literally one of South Africa's pet peeves.
0: Biggest pet peeves, and we'll shame you in front of everyone.
1: Everyone.
0: In front of Pamkwabantu. Like, you will be that person now. And I'm
1: absolutely
0: glad that moments like these are there to remind us. Be kind, be proper, don't embarrass
1: exactly
0: us out there in the streets, I beg.
1: I beg. So this morning I thought that we could maybe extend that gesture across the nation this morning, where you can come through, tell us about someone who's being rude in their life. In turn, I can give them a little bit of a slander, and then we can move on. Pretty simple.
0: Therapeutic, in fact, if you ask us.
1: 082-550-5151. Tell us about someone who's been just rude to you. Simple as that. What have they done? We want to hear the stories. 082-550-5151.

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2: Yes, baby, that is our name. Welcome to the show, 5 Weekend Early Mornings. We're talking about this BMW driver who basically entered the garage to go and get his car serviced and spoke so disgustingly awful to the security guard. This is exactly how awful he was to him.
3: Whether you just work here, you don't even know. You'll never own a BMW. You don't even know what are the departments here.
2: Obviously rude, and South Africans do not stand for that. He ended up with 32,000 rands in donations.
0: Aww.
2: On the back of that, as he deserves. It's not even a drop in the ocean for what he deserves.
0: No.
2: After that treatment.
0: And I wonder if this is a regular occurrence in his job as well. Like, how much nonsense does he have to tolerate?
2: I can imagine a lot of service staff.
0: Absolutely.
2: Have to deal with horrific treatment.
0: Absolutely. It's quite devastating. But this morning we're asking you, who has been absolutely rude to you? Maybe we give them a call out on national radio right here, right now. Let's square up. Come through on 082-550-5151 and we'll help you with this very therapeutic activity of outing the people that need to be outed. Priya on the WhatsApp line here says her auntie told her that her haircut makes her face look big while at a funeral.
2: At a funeral. That's insane.
0: Not the time or the place,
2: not
0: auntie.
2: The time or the place. My mom had a an aunt, similar vibes to this as well, who decided to tell my aunt, so my mother's sister, that she's not much of an oil painting compared to her sisters. How awful.
0: That is... Wait. No, that is completely disrespectful and so rude. But wow, what an artistic way to say it.
2: Like, exactly. So now,
0: quite creative.
2: So her nickname is now Mona.
0: I was Mona literally going to say. It's like, you know, Mona Lisa.
2: Hey, literally.
0: Like, oh, no, I'm actually not encouraging that. No. I just think it's quite creative. I'm going to start
2: using that. No, that's my favorite saying. You're not much of an oil painting.
0: It's great. I don't think we use English the way we need to be
2: English,
0: hey?
2: We don't. And you know, personally, I love to call people the lack of oil painting in their face.
0: Mm. And like, just to say, oh, you're ugly.
2: Yes.
0: It's so lame. Like, it's so boring,
2: it's
0: really.
2: So boring.
0: Are we in grade 2?
2: Exactly.
0: But you're not much of an oil painting, are you?
2: Cynthia in Pinetown says a taxi driver took 20 rand and gave everyone a tip except her, looked her up or down, and then turned the radio up when she asked.
0: Gave everyone else change except her.
2: Change.
0: That was a personal attack.
2: Personal attack.
0: That was speaking a personal attack
2: of,
0: in this economy.
2: Speaking of taxis and e-hailing drivers, I was in Durban last weekend, and when I was at the airport, I had ordered my taxi to take me to Ballito. And you know when you can feel the bass of a music of a car's music in the floor as they arrive?
0: Booms, booms, booms, booms.
2: So he was arriving to the studio, to pick me up. And I could hear it. As I got in the car, he like turns the music right down and he's like fiddling with his media player. From playing Hectic I'm a Piano, I sit down in the back seat. He turns on very similar, Ed Sheeran. It was an album of Ed Sheeran the whole way at the same level just for me, because that's what he felt like his target audience was.
0: Really respect that.
2: I do. It's like, oh my gosh, look at this little white cloud here. Let's play some music.
0: I really respect it so much, and I hope you gave him 5 stars because he was quite attentive. He was like, let me think about what this cute little white boy is going to enjoy.
2: Yeah, exactly.
0: And it elevates your customer experience.
2: Absolutely.
0: Shout out to you, man.
2: Shout out to you. On the way, we're going to tell you about how you can win some fantastic, amazing tickets to one of Joburg's most insane experiences. It's coming to South Africa. Don't go anywhere.
4: When I get tongue-tied, when I'm on the front line, when I feel lost, when I feel lost, you know what it feels like, you know what I feel right, you know what it costs.

0: Man, I'm so glad we're bringing house music back to the front. This one is Dawson and Zion giving us Selfish here on 5FM. My friend, let us put you on to some exciting things that are coming right back to the map or the continent of Africa. It's Comic-Con Africa coming through real soon, from the 24th to the 27th of September.
1: Yes, it is happening at the Nasrec Expo Center.
0: Yes.
1: And if you've ever heard about this event, it's absolutely insane. It is just a pop culture and gaming culture expananza and includes cosplay, and there's also a kids' con, which is a new addition to the festival. It's in its sixth year of Comic-Con Africa. And if you're from Cape Town or Joburg, you'll know about it. But there's so much more to this event, right? There's something for everyone there. You can have so much fun, learn about your favorite comic books, all of those things. And also, just dress up and look a little bit cute.
0: Just dress up and look very cute or completely insane. I've actually never been to one of these before. And I feel like this year might be the year. 5FM was partnering up with Comic-Con Africa once again this year. And I've always wanted to dress up. One of my favorite characters is Catwoman from the DC comic world. And guys, I know, I think I need to show up and just do it.
1: There you go.
0: Will you be my Robin?
1: Probably not.
0: What character?
1: Nothing to do with you.
0: I'm only contracted. You'll just be my whip.
1: Excuse me.
0: You can come just as my whip.
1: I'm scrawny enough to be used as a whip.
0: Do you know what I mean? Like the fish is there. Listen, we'll be giving away plenty of tickets over the coming week so that you can come witness Tom be my whip.
1: I think just play the thing.
0: It's going to be so good. I'm going to start planning our costumes right now.
1: Brilliant.
0: And maybe you should as well. It's Comic-Con Africa, Amplified 55.
2: Comic-Con Africa is back from 24 to 27 September 2026. The Johannesburg Expo Center.

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1: We have a very controversial question to ask you this morning for the unscientific method. Very serious one. Obviously, we broadcast the entire nation every single day, every single hour here on 5FM. We see you, we love you, we appreciate you wherever you are in South. However, I feel like we need to have a conversation here on 5FM and here on 5 Weekend Early Mornings about, you know, the different types of people that you'll find in different corners of South Africa.
2: Absolutely.
1: Now, this is the thing. I think all of us as South Africans have this thing about greeting and, you know, saying good morning and saying hello and acknowledging the next person. But I feel like there's certain cities that aren't as good as this thing than others. I feel like there's certain cities that are definitely a lot warmer than others. First, case in point, I think Joburg people are so much warmer and friendlier than Capetonians, in my opinion.
0: And listen, we can say this because we've both lived in Joburg and Cape Town.
1: Yes.
0: And in Cape Town for a substantial amount of time.
1: Yeah, a good four or five years.
0: Four or five years.
1: Yeah. Okay. We came, we saw, we inspected, we took notes.
0: We took notes. And the note is that I have come back to Joburg with zero friends from Cape Town.
1: Yeah, and we were actually speaking about this yesterday. I don't know what it is. I don't know. Maybe you Capetonians like to, you know, keep to yourself, keep it. I don't know, friend. But what we know is that the vibe is just not the same. It's so much easier to get along with a Joburger. You'll make a bestie in the queue while you're at buying groceries. Like, that's how easy it is to make friends with Joburgers. But go to Cape Town. I don't know, guys. There's a vibe that I'm just not understanding.
0: There's a vibe, but one of my friends was listening to the show yesterday, and she was saying that, to be fair, everyone moves to Cape Town.
1: Yes.
0: So they've already got established friendships there that have happened from birth, and you don't really move out of Cape Town if you've been living there unless you're coming to Joburg for work. So to expect yourself to be friends with Capetonians, now she is a Capetonian.
1: She's this sounds like a Capetonian argument. Are we not making new friends as adults? Like, what is going on?
0: What is going on?
1: So you lock in your friends from when you're 5 years old, and then after that you don't talk to anyone.
0: It's clicky. But this is the thing that we want to test, right? We've got Joburg, we've got Durban, we've got Cape Town.
1: Yes.
0: And there are many small, beautiful cities and towns in between. And our goal over the next couple of weeks is to try and figure out which one takes the cake.
1: Yes. Who is the warmest city? Which city is the warmest, has the best people, and has the people that, like, really engage with you as often as possible? So we're going to run this experiment, right? It's very simple. We are a nation of people who greet each other, who say good morning. And we're going to greet as many people as we can just as we're going past our lives. We want to see how many people ignore you.
0: Yeah.
1: How many people greet you back? And how many people will take that greeting as an opportunity to start a whole new friendship that's going to last 5 more years?
0: Absolutely. And you might wonder, this doesn't sound like it's going to give some very robust evidence.
1: Mm.
0: It's definitely not.
1: It's not.
0: It's not, but we are going to be traveling the country between the two of us over the next couple of weeks. We won't make every town, but we're going to try our best to make sure that we can give a good explanation of where some of the warmth that we've received.
1: Yes.
0: But
1: we're extending our sample size.
0: Exactly.
1: Okay.
0: But we want to start a little bit this morning, start testing the feelers on 082-550-5151. Maybe you want to state your case for your city. You know what I'm saying?
1: Yeah, come state your case. If you're a Capetonian and you're feeling attacked, it's fine. Come through.
0: Come through. Tell us you hate us.
1: And tell us you hate us. It's fine. If you're from Emonti in EC and you're like, we have the best people, come tell us, and come tell us why. We want to hear which city has the warmest people. 082-550-5151. This is the unscientific method. We have some science to unpack.
0: Absolutely.
1: Together.
3: Peer reviewed by absolutely no one. 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Only on 5FM.

0: Drake with Shabang here on 5FM. We're jumping straight back into our unscientific method this morning. We have a very simple question that we have to figure out as a nation. We just need to sit down and be honest with each other.
1: Yeah.
0: Which city in Joburg? Oh.
2: Back to
0: I
2: the
0: didn't
2: room.
0: Do geography.
2: Yeah. It's complicated.
0: It's showing itself. Which city in Mzansi has the best, warmest, friendliest people? We're trying to put that to the test. We are convinced, Tom and I, that Joburg definitely generally has friendlier people than a Cape Town does, for example.
1: Absolutely. Now, Jaden on the WhatsApp line came through saying, as you guys test this out, you actually need to rather ask people if they'll be your friends rather than engaging in conversation.
0: I love that, right?
1: Yes.
0: Because it's a yes or a no answer. And I don't want a fake grin in my face.
1: No, exactly. When you go down to Cape Town in 2 weeks' time or whatever, the people on this promenade are going to spit on your feet. That's what I hypothesize.
0: They're going to think I'm ill. They're going to institutionalize me for asking questions like that. Whereas in Joburg, I feel like I could be buying my groceries. I'd be like, hey, do you want to be my friend? They'd be like, okay, cool. Like, where are you from?
1: Exactly.
0: What's your story? Absolutely. We're going to do that. For the next couple of weeks, we will be putting this out to the test. We'll probably start out with Joburg and see how many friends we can collect between Tom and I. Just, you know, strangers to besties in 2 seconds. Let's
1: Absolutely.
0: See if it's possible.
1: And on our WhatsApp line, we'll get to the WhatsApp voice notes in a couple minutes time, but there is strong support for Joburg specifically, but most of the messages come along the lines of hating Cape Town.
0: Shame, and we're not hating Cape Town.
1: No.
0: It's just sometimes the way you guys like to act, we just don't understand it. We want to understand.
1: Personally, I love to call myself a Capetonian.
0: You love to, but you're not.
1: I really want to be. You know what I'm saying?
0: Please include me in what you...
1: As much as we slander them, Cape Town people are cooler than the rest.
0: They're very cool.
1: They're very cool.
0: They have this like chicness about them.
1: Yeah.
0: Cool people, but like, we want to know. We kind of feel like we're on the outside looking in. Can you be my friend? Like,
1: please. As we launch this test, please come and give us your thoughts. 082-550-5151. Where is your hypothesis sitting at the moment? Because it is going to be a nationwide search for the most friendly city. And it's going to be hard. But we are scientists. And we're really happy to offer our services.

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1: The Unscientific Method with Todd and Tom on 5 Weekend Early Mornings.
0: We're running up an experiment here on the Unscientific Method to try and figure out which city in South has the friendliest, warmest people. And it's not looking good for Cape Town at the minute.
2: It really isn't. It really isn't.
0: Lerato on the WhatsApp line came through and she said, Joburg is easy. We greet everyone. And if someone doesn't answer, they're probably just thinking about traffic. Yeah, it's tough. Other than that, we are great people in my room.
2: Great people. Well, Phillips disagrees.
3: Good morning, Dominum Ta.
0: Good morning,
3: Dominum Ta. Listen, on that topic, hands down. Cape Town, hands down.
0: Really?
3: Hands down. Hands down. Look, I grew up here. You understand? Fight to Joburg once.
2: Yeah.
3: Only once in my life, by day. I didn't pick up any problems, eh?
2: You won't pick up problems.
0: You won't pick up problems.
2: In Cape Town, you'll pick up problems.
0: You'll pick up problems. You won't even pick up anything. Like, the response is just very... You know, you're just not going to get it. Tyrone, also from Cape Town, says that Cape Town people are friendly once they've decided that you're allowed to talk to them.
2: No, exactly. That's 100% true.
4: Good morning, Tom and Matar. The city with the warmest people has to be Upington because it's just hot there. So they're not warm, they're hot. They're hot and they're sweaty.
2: You know what? And we need to not, as we conduct this experiment over the next couple of weeks, not sleep on the smaller towns like Upington.
0: No,
2: because
0: no.
2: What else have they got to do in these smaller towns but make friends?
0: They're actually experts at this thing.
2: Exactly.
0: You're entirely right. Okay, so for the next couple of weeks, we will be going across South Africa and we're going to see how many friends we can make. We're literally just going to walk up to strangers and say, hey.
2: Absolutely.
0: Do you want to be friends?
2: Please be friends with us.
0: Please, can you be my friend?
2: And if you want to be friends with us and play Beat Battle, 082-550-5151. Mta and I have got a pitch of two songs, and all you need to do is decide whose pitch is better.
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8: 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But this chat, I have to jump in on because I have to defend my city. The 041, who dethroned Qabega, and when did this happen? Because we are the friendly city. Everybody knows PE is the friendliest place. And I can prove it. I'm not sure how, but I know I can.
1: PE.

0: It's Lost right here on Five Weekend Early Mornings. Welcome to the show. It's Tom Anamta hanging out with you all the way until 7 o'clock until Tepi Moji takes over with the team on Weekend Breakfast. And on the way is Beat Battle. Mta and I have got two sexy tracks in the wings ready to take over. But who will win? Pilani will decide next. Don't go anywhere.
1: Do you ever get that wake up, dress up, show up kind of energy? 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
1: Playing beat battle with us this morning is Pilani on the WhatsApp line. Good morning, Pilani.
2: Pilani?
3: Yeah.
2: Good morning. How are you?
3: We're good.
2: Now listen, we're going to give you two pitches, and all you need to do is decide whose pitch is better between myself and Mta. You've got to be the judge. Are you ready to be strict?
3: Yes, I am.
2: Okay, well, let's go with you first, Mta. Ladies first.
1: Mm-hmm. Here's your track, Pilani. This one was number one on the UK singles chart, and it is a 2014 Deep House Daydream that has no business being this effortless. It sounds like driving along a coastal road at golden hour with the windows down and nowhere to be. It's melancholic, it's warm, it's weightless all at once.
2: Very good, very good. What did you think, Pilani?
3: I didn't get that.
2: Okay. Well, it's time for me to give you my pitch. Listen, it went platinum across multiple countries. It was a top 10 on the Billboard Hot 100. It makes a Tuesday feel like a Friday. It is just one of those best track top tier things. And you really should choose me because it's a brilliant track. I think we both did some solid ones.
1: We tried our best, but I think ultimately, Pilani, it is up to you, sir. Whose song do you want to go with this morning for the battle?
3: Okay, the second one. Yeah, I heard it very clearly. The second one.
2: Well,
1: the second track? Wow.
2: I am a winner.
1: Pilani, I hate to say this. I feel like you missed out on a banger right now.
2: Because this is what you would have had, Pilani.
1: Ocean Drive by Duke Dumont.
2: Oh, it's good, but it's not as good as my track, Jessie J, Domino. Thanks, Pilani.

0: It's Jessie J with Domino here on 5FM, your beat battle for this morning. If you want to play next week, make sure you text us or WhatsApp us beat on 0825505151. But for now, it's time for us to get into your news and your sport updates with Bali and Oli here on 5.
1: Your leading stories at 6 o'clock, 19 killed in 3 crashes across Limpopo and KZN, and US targets Iran after attack on troops in Jordan.
2: Coming up in your sport, the junior box make history as they retain their World Rugby Under 20 Championship title. Plus, England claim the FIFA World Cup bronze medal after a 10-goal thriller against France. I'll have more of those details for you at 6:30.
1: Good morning. 19 people have been killed in 3 separate crashes in Limpopo and KZN in the past 24 hours. In Limpopo, 14 people were killed and 6 others injured in 2 incidents involving collisions between vehicles. The crashes happened in the Skukune district and on the R555 Stoffberg Road. Meanwhile, in KZN, 5 people were killed and 1 injured on the R612 in Bremer, south coast of the province. To the story now, 13 suspects are still at large following a cash and transit heist on the N3 westbound near Sherwood off-ramp in KZN. The suspects cornered the transit vehicle before fleeing with an undisclosed amount of money. Provincial police spokesperson Tinji Swangobo.
3: It is reported that the suspects accosted a cash and transit vehicle and robbed the security guards of their firearms before stealing an undisclosed amount of money.
1: The Gauteng Education Department has conceded that a lack of basic services such as water and electricity is disrupting teaching and learning in many schools in the province. It has highlighted the importance of supporting schools in townships and informal settlements. Education MEC Lebogang Maile.
4: The schools in this district have very high learner enrollment, resulting in overcrowding, a severe infrastructure and resource inadequacy. Many of them also experience constant power cuts. Dry taps mean toilets cannot flush.
1: And lastly, the U.S. says its latest attacks on Iran are in part punishment for Iranian attacks on U.S. servicemen in Jordan. 2 U.S. servicemen were killed in the attacks, the first American troops to die since an initial truce in April. Here's the BBC's Joe Winwood.
5: There were a number of strikes of missiles and drones fired into the country yesterday. The first reports we got were that they'd all been shot down, no reports of damage. But then a few hours ago, we got a message from US Central Command saying that 2 of their service members had been killed in an Iranian attack, 1 person was missing, and that 4 others had been taken to hospital with injuries. So.
1: And in case you missed it, a recap of your top story this hour. 19 people have been killed in 3 separate crashes in Limpopo and KZN in the past 24 hours. For 5 News, I am Palesa Lemeke.
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0: KK right here on 5 Weekend Early Mornings. 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
1: Early Mornings.
2: Yeah.
1: Welcome indeed.
0: Double welcome.
1: Yeah. You needed to make sure that they're locked and loaded into the right place.
0: Exactly.
1: Yes.
0: It's a public service. It's a pleasure.
1: We have got one more hour to kiki and hang out with one another until 5 Weekend Breakfast comes through from 7 a.m. to 10 a.m, my friend. So let's do this. Now, if you have never hung out with Tom and I before, you'll know that I'm a certified girly pop, Tom.
0: There is no one who is a bigger girly pop than Imta.
1: Girliest of girly pops. And I think, I mean, you're a boy.
0: I'm just a boy. The boy next door.
1: But do you know what's lovely about you is that I think you have the potential to be one of the girls. You have the potential to be invited to girls' brunch, to be part of the girls' brunch things.
0: I am.
1: You just need a little bit of training, just some cleaning up every now and then.
0: Exactly. But, and you put me right into my place half of the time.
1: I do.
0: I feel like I understand a lot of girl things because of you. The things that Imtel will not share with me is zero. Zero. I know about everything.
1: You don't know about everything. But you know a good deal.
0: I know a good 98%.
1: You know a good deal. And I feel like us having spent time together kind of helps you understand how girls think. But I don't know if I could really put you out into the wilderness full of girls. Could you survive? Do you really understand girl code the way that you need to? And I think we need to put that to the test this morning.
0: Absolutely.
1: I have got a quiz of things that are quintessentially the unspoken rules of being a girl.
0: Yeah.
1: And I need to see if you would pass this test.
0: Absolutely, I will pass this test.
1: Really?
0: Yeah.
1: You believe in yourself that much?
0: I'm my biggest fan, so I do believe in myself.
1: Okay, well, it's been how many years of us hanging out together every single weekend?
0: I don't know.
1: 4 years? Five years. Let's see if your training has been useful or not.
0: And the brilliant part is 50% of our listeners can participate and help me out on our WhatsApp line. Actually, 100%.
1: Why only 50%?
0: No, because I was like, the men can help me out. We can do like Battle of the sexist thing, but everyone can.
1: Everyone can help. 0825505151. If you know the answer, help Tom out. But I don't think he'll need them.
0: Oh yeah, without a doubt.
1: You've got this.
0: Yes, girls for real.
1: Girl power. It's the girl quiz coming up after this. Here's some Jesse Clegg with Great Heart.

0: firmly felt vindicated in my statement that he is going to become a generational talent.
1: I think he already is. He's well on his way there. He just gets it, man.
0: He really does.
1: He's bringing back some good, good music. Listen, my friend, we are getting into a quiz at the minute. Tom, I would like to formally, you know, accept your application into, you know, the Girly Pops Society.
0: Thank you.
1: You and I have hung out for a long time.
0: Yeah.
1: We spend a lot of time together.
0: Too much.
1: You know a lot of my tea.
0: Yeah.
1: But I need to know if you can safely be considered one of the Girly Pops.
0: Bring it on.
1: Would you survive in our world? This is the question. I have got a quiz for you. Call it Girly Pop Quiz this morning.
0: Yep.
1: And these are things that are quintessentially part of just being a girl.
0: Okay.
1: I want to see how many of these you can get correct. Multiple choice questions. Just answer the right one.
0: Okay.
1: Choose the right one.
0: Hit me. Let's go.
1: Okay, your first one, my friend. Your friends say this statement. Tell me honestly.
0: Mm-hmm.
1: Like, okay, but Tom, like, tell me honestly.
0: Yeah.
1: Right? What do you do next? What is this person actually asking of you when they say that statement? Are they A, looking for you to be brutally honest? B, wanting a compliment only and a compliment alone? Or is it C, they want some reassurance, but like a little bit of honesty, but like reassurance?
0: Tell me. Can I have it in an
1: example?
0: Yeah.
1: Okay, Tom, tell me honestly how you feel about my hair this morning.
0: Oh, it's C. It's like a bit of honesty, but like you want a compliment.
1: It's a bit of honesty, but a compliment. Okay, I'll give it to you. You're correct.
0: Thank you. Do you know how flippant clever I am?
1: I just want some reassurance. Yeah, because you can't say, oh, you look fantastic.
0: Yeah.
1: But I have a couple of hair strands flicking over like this.
0: Yes.
1: No, you must be like, oh, you look so beautiful. Let me just fix here.
0: Fix here.
1: That's what you should say.
0: Because you're also asking it as you're about to exit the house to go get lit at a club.
1: I'm about to go out. Exactly.
0: So
1: I'm about to go out.
0: Too honest, it's rude.
1: And scout. Yeah, because then you're going to deteriorate my confidence. That's not right as a friend.
0: No.
1: As a girly pop, you don't do that.
0: Exactly.
1: Okay, you're doing great. Okay, next question. You ready?
0: I am ready.
1: Okay, so now we've gone to the club. It's been fantastic. You know, we've had so much fun. Woo, it's the AMs now. It's time to go home.
0: Right.
1: And we're all in the car going back home. And then your friend's like, no, honestly, I'm not hungry. Like, it's fine. Like, we can just go straight home.
0: I know the answer already. You don't even have to give me the answer. You want to stop and get fast food right now. Am I correct?
1: Yes, you are correct.
0: I'm correct.
1: She's a liar. She's not hungry, but she could eat.
0: She could eat.
1: Give her some large fries and a double cheeseburger.
0: Yeah.
1: She's going to devour it in 2 seconds. Not hungry.
0: No, she's not hungry.
1: She's not hungry because what are you calling her, a Big Mac?
0: I would never. I would never even think about it.
1: You would never even think about it. Okay, you're doing so good.
0: Yeah.
1: Okay, here's a really girly pop one.
0: Okay, we're doing another one now.
1: I'm going to give you another one.
0: Okay.
1: Okay, now we've gotten home after the club.
0: Right.
1: We're fed. It's been exciting.
0: Uh-huh.
1: And, you know, we've been dressed like baddies the whole day. Now, the first thing that we do as soon as we walk in the door is A, immediately take off your shoes. B, immediately take the bra off. Or C, all your jewelries, rings, bangles, they come off.
0: Oh, I know the answer.
1: Mm-hmm.
0: It's definitely shoes, because when you're going to the club, your feet are getting sore, and that's the first point of pain.
1: Okay.
0: So the shoes are off first.
1: It's not the shoes off first.
0: What?
1: It's definitely free the tatas.
0: Really?
1: It's definitely free the nips immediately. Already in the Uber, I'm unclipping.
0: Oh, you're unclipping the thing.
1: Already in the Uber, I'm like, I'm bored of this now.
0: Oh, because you've been sitting in a car, so your feet have already somewhat recovered.
1: Yes. And honestly, that's the priority to free the nips. The toes, right after. You're close.
0: But the thing that is confusing me is, what if you're wearing like a tight boob tube? Then what's the situation?
1: Would you still wear a bra? About the boob tube? It depends. Oh, no, your girlie's not wearing... I can see you've thought about this.
0: I'm thinking about it.
1: You've been wondering what really goes down.
0: But it's a 50% correct on
1: it's
0: that
1: 50%
0: one.
1: Correct, because yeah. if free the nips is not the issue,
0: yes,
1: then shoes.
0: So I'm currently sitting on an... I got an A+.
1: I'll give you a half point. for that one. But you're doing fantastic. I think, you know what? I think you're invited to Girls Brunch.
0: Brilliant.
1: I think you're invited to Girls Brunch. Congratulations.
0: Thank
1: you. You are properly part of Girly Pop Society.
0: I love it. Thank you. On the way is an incredible installment of Waste Your Time phone line. We have been without power. It came back on like Saturday. No, on Friday night.
1: But it was like 6 days. You
0: six
1: didn't have
0: days.
1: Power. Insane.
0: So I decided to take full advantage of that and just call people on behalf of City Power.
1: I love that you're like, if I'm not going to have electricity, I can make everyone else mad and just to entertain myself.
0: Exactly. And it was the residents who didn't have power to make their days even worse.
1: Oh, I love it. It's coming up after this.

0: The coolest kid, it's Hannah with Lover Girl here on 5FM. We're about to give you a teaser of this Waste Your Time phone line. Tom has been literally tormenting his neighbors after power cuts went out, hey?
1: Absolutely, and they got very angry. Here's a taste.
2: Incredibly rude of you. I'm giving you some background.
3: Yeah, yeah, I don't need it. Thanks.
2: No, thank you. Goodbye.
1: The anger was real, and it's coming up right after news and sports. Don't go anywhere.
4: Good morning. In your 6:30 headlines, police are investigating the cause of three separate crashes in Limpopo and KZN, and 13 suspects are still at large following a cash and transit heist on the N3 westbound near Sherwood off-ramp in KZN. I'll have more on these stories and other stories at 7.

0: morning to you. Let's start things off with yesterday's rugby action. Marcus Muller scored the only try in the second half as the Junior Box retained their World Rugby Under 20 Championship title with a 16-5 win over France in a game that was delayed by 45 minutes because of lightning. South Africa have now won their last 11 games in the tournament, and it was the first time since 2019 that they've claimed victory over France, who are still seeking their first win in the final since they saw off Ireland in South Africa 3 years ago. Ironically, it's the first time that the Boks have won the last two senior World Cup finals and have gone on to win back-to-back junior titles, and they will be hunting France's record of three successive titles in a year's time.
1: And now for the icing on the cake, Siposetu Umbulele handed the trophy that Riley Norton hoisted 12 months ago. The Junior Box go back to back. Junior World Champions 2026. The incomparable, the unbeatable South Africa.
0: And more great news is that the Springboks eased to a 7-try bonus point victory over Wales in Durban, winning 43-0 to stay perfect in the nation's championship. Tries came from Jasper Visser, Kobus Reinach, Jesse Kriel, Jakub Williams, Kurtley Arendse, Herschel Jankies and Paul de Villiers, as the double world champions dominated despite missing stars like Siya Kolisi, Cheslin Kolbe, Oxen Chair and Eben Etzebeth. It was South Africa's 11th successive win, cementing their place at the top of the world rankings and the Northern Hemisphere table. Wales, meanwhile, failed to score for the second straight meeting, with the aggregate now 116-0 across their last two clashes. Head coach Steve Tandy ends his first season with just 3 wins in 12 tests as the gulf between the sides grows ever wider. Elsewhere, Scotland staged a dramatic fight back, overturning a 10-point halftime deficit to beat Fiji 33-17. In the nation's championship. Let's now move to yesterday's football action. England closed out their 2026 FIFA World Cup campaign with a thrilling 6-4 victory over France at the Miami Stadium, securing their best finish since lifting the trophy in 1966. Bukayo Saka was the star of the night, netting a hat-trick, while goals from Declan Rice, Ezri Konsa, Eberechi Eze and Jude Bellingham rounded off a spectacular attacking display. As for France, they mounted a dramatic fight back from 4-0 down, with Kylian Mbappe scoring twice to reach a record 22 career World Cup goals, joining an elite club of players to hit double figures in a single tournament. Let's hear from England head coach Thomas Tuchel.
2: Day less to prepare and another difficult match in the heat, and we come from altitude and from extra time in the heat and from overtime against Norway. Had a day less to prepare, play against a world-class team, and left all the disappointment behind, and had a fantastic reaction 72 hours after our loss. And Declan is one of the key figures and one of the symbols for that, always ready to give everything. So full credit, top player.
0: And of course, tonight is the big one at 9 p.m. It will be Spain up against Argentina in the final of the FIFA World Cup, but to find out if Argentina will be winning it back-to-back or if Spain will be lifting their second World Cup trophy after winning it for the first time in 2010. Motorsport news saw Mercedes' Kimi Antonelli delivering a stunning lap to claim pole position at the Belgian Grand Prix. It is his 6th pole in 10 races this season. The Italian, who leads the championship by 25 points, outpaced Max Verstappen. Let's hear from Kimi.
3: It was a good lap. Car has felt very, very strong overall. So, yeah, happy with it. But of course, the points are tomorrow. So just going to try to get a good start and then try to lead into turn 5. We'll try to be ready for anything. Of course, having Max next to me is a tough opponent, and for sure he's going to go for it. But we won't try to put any extra pressure on us. Just try to really do everything right in our control, and then we'll see what happens.
0: And finally, in terms of Dricus du Plessis and Kamaru Usman, they both entered the UFC Oklahoma City main event after missing nearly a full year of action. And in the end, it was DDP, the former middleweight champion, who returned to the win column in impressive fashion. For 5FM Sport, I am Oli Zondo.
4: And here's what the weather's looking like for the day. Pretoria is expected to reach lows of 8 and highs of 25 degrees. Johannesburg with 5 and 21. Bombela 11 and 30. Polokwane is 6 and 27. Mahikeng with 5 and 26. Bloemfontein 4 and 21. Kimberley 3 and 24. Cape Town with 12 and 16. George 11 and 18. Gqeberha with 9 and 20. Kokopo City 11 and 20. Durban 17 and 24. Richards Bay with 14 and 25. And Pietermaritzburg with 8 and 27 degrees. For 5FM News and Weather, I am Palesa Lemeke.
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0: Young Giant with Evergreen here on 5FM. We've got just 15 minutes left together before Weekend Breakfast comes through and makes your Sunday morning even better. But now it's time for us to waste your time.
1: Somewhere in Mzansi, a phone is about to ring. 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
2: Oh yes, and there have been large swathes of Joburg, I'm sure you've seen on the news this week, without power. And one of the suburbs most affected was my suburb. We were without power for about 6 days. Now, on Friday, I thought it's time for me to take matters into my own hands and assert myself as the customer service representative of City Power. I'm calling up some of the residents just to find out whether they've been happy with the service that they've received in my suburb. Well, the response was not great.
3: Hello.
4: Hello, I'm calling from the City Power customer experience team. Please note that I'm...
3: 5 days of no electricity, how do you think I feel?
4: Yeah, so before we begin, I just want to find out, is your power currently off or like somewhat off? Very off.
3: It's been off completely since Monday.
4: Yeah, and... Would you be okay if we recommend, just because we also want our workers to have a weekend... and would you be okay? We're just kind of testing the water. If we could resume the repairs on Monday, do you think you'll be fine for the weekend? It sounds like you're okay.
3: I'm not okay. I don't have power, and I won't be okay until the power's back. But listen, I actually can't talk to you now. As you can hear, there's a lot of noise in the background. Can hardly hear you, and I'm actually with some people. So. Thanks for your efforts, but yeah, just get the power back. That's all I'm saying, okay?
4: Okay, love you lots.
3: Thank you, Dean. Bye.
2: Now, she was the kindest of them all.
0: Oh, it gets worse.
2: It gets worse. And I also decided through this process that I needed to adopt an Afrikaans accent for some reason.
0: Oh, dear Lord.
2: So we carry on.
5: Hello?
4: Good day. How are you?
5: Good, and you?
4: It's good. It's here. I'm Peter calling from City Power. Please note this call may be monitored for quality purposes. How are you this evening?
5: Yeah.
4: I'm asking how you are this evening.
5: I'm good, and you?
4: Yeah, I'm very well. We just wanted to confirm from our side if your power is on.
5: I can't tell you. I'm not there.
4: Oh, okay. So you haven't experienced the power outage at all?
5: I have. We've been without power since Monday, 5 o'clock.
4: Oh, okay.
5: But I'm not near my house at the moment.
4: That's fine. We just wanted to find out from you, have you tried turning your main on and off?
5: That's not the problem. Our whole complex is out.
4: Have you attempted to charge your phone using another source of electricity?
5: Why all these questions?
4: This is the customer experience team. We're just trying to see how happy our customers is.
5: None of your customers are happy. None of us are happy.
4: Oh, and would you recommend our City Power outage to a family member or a friend?
5: Definitely not. This must be a con. I'm sorry. No, this must be a con, honestly.
4: Sorry, I don't think that my job is a con.
5: No, it's just the
4: questions
5: are ridiculous. I'm sorry.
4: You've been gone. But this is the question that Dada Morero says we must ask.
5: Well, tell him to resign and get another job because he's asking stupid questions.
4: Okay, well...
5: Okay. Thanks, have a good evening.
4: Okay, I love you, hey? I love you.
0: You're definitely playing in these people's faces. Oh my goodness.
2: I am. And the next lady I phoned really felt that.
0: I love it. It gets worse and worse and worse. Now, before anyone calls the CEO of City Power, we have to give a disclaimer that this is fully, fully a prank. Like, don't call them.
2: No, don't call them.
0: They're doing a great job. They're trying their best. Yes.

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1: Waste your time, phone line. On 5 Weekend Early Mornings with Tom and Tom.
0: Oh, yes. Okay, so Tapang's joined us in studio.
2: Morning!
3: Hi, biggest of cheese. How are you doing, Dom?
4: I'm feeling sexy. I'm feeling fine. I'm feeling fly.
3: Oh, my goodness. Okay, so we're letting you in on a little thing we do on our show called Waste Your Time Phone Line.
4: Oh, my gosh.
3: Tom has been harassing his neighbors and essentially impersonating City Power. So we'd like to apologize formally to City Power.
4: Oh, my word.
3: Don't sue us and stuff. This is purely for satirical purposes.
0: But also, they took away power from us for 5 days.
3: This is your revenge plot. Tom is like, who are they? We don't care about them.
0: Exactly. So I decided to call up now the head of the Residents Association.
3: Not the Karen of Karens.
0: Yeah.
5: Good day. This is Peter calling from City Power. How is you this evening?
6: Fine, thank you. And you?
5: I'm good, thanks. This is from the customer experience team. Do you have a 2 minute for quick call?
6: Okay.
5: I just wanted to find out if your electricity is currently off.
6: Yes, it is.
5: Oh, alright.
6: It's complex entirely, yeah.
5: Oh, okay. And just to check, have you tried turning your main power on and off again?
6: We're in a complex. The whole complex, in fact, the whole suburb is off.
5: Oh, that's really sad, hey?
6: Yes. We've reported it that had someone on site. There apparently are damages to...
5: Okay, thank you. I don't need the whole story from you. I just want to find out if the outages had...
6: That was incredibly rude of you. I don't need some background.
5: Yeah, I don't need it. Thanks.
6: Thank you. Goodbye.
0: So, she put it down. I decided to then call her back again.
6: Hello?
5: Hello, you don't need to put the phone down. I'm just asking you 2 questions so I can get your power back.
6: Okay.
5: Okay, so would you say that the outage has had a positive or negative impact on your access to electricity, ma'am?
6: Seems to be negative.
5: Alright, okay. And has it affected your ability to use electrical appliances?
0: Electrical.
5: Okay.
6: And you've had no power since Monday.
5: Yes, you've told me, okay. And have you considered charging your phone with another source of electricity?
6: Oh my god, my friend has solar and she's been helping me out.
5: Oh, that's nice. And would you recommend City Power to a family member or a friend?
6: Not at the moment.
5: Okay. And ma'am, what would you say your experience has been on this call from a scale of 0 to 10?
6: Honestly, I haven't found it very pleasant. I would say probably a 3 or 4.
5: Okay, so not being the best, which means you've given me 80%. Thank you very much.
6: Excuse me, we're not rating you highly at all.
5: I'm personally rating myself very highly, so don't use that attitude.
6: Okay, thank you. We're done. Thank you.
5: Yeah, good. I hope you have no power for the rest of the weekend.
4: You're such a wind-up merchant. Oh, my gosh.
3: A menace.
0: A menace. And truly I wanted to be more rude, but I was so scared she would find me out as her actual neighbor.
3: She's going to be like, that one over there in that household.
4: You... She sounds like she rules that HOA.
0: She does.
4: Hi.
3: Chief, tell us what you're cooking. 7 to 10 this morning, yeah?
4: Sorry, I just needed to get that out of my system. My word. It's the big day. Everyone is looking forward to it. We'll talk a bit about yesterday's results. Saw the England and France game. Also, the 2 BOC results mean we are winners once again. Koli Zondo will get us up to speed with that. And then for Aisana, Palisalameke has been single for way too long.
3: My lover girl.
4: And listen, we've tried saying, here's a brother.
3: Have you tried?
4: To hook my girl up. I'm trying to, she's got to feel nice. Someone else is getting involved now. Someone is tired of Palisa being single for that long. We'll tell you who it is just after 7. No, I'm lying. Just after 8 o'clock. And on the other side of 7, we celebrate the fact that it's day 200 in a really, really cool way. So hang tight for that. All that more coming up on 5 Weekend Breakfast.
0: All the way 7 to 10 a.m. Tseppy in for Mike V. Have a beautiful weekend.

0: 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Police launch investigation into Limpopo and KZN crashes, and US-Iran conflict escalates.
1: Coming up in your sport, the junior box make history as they retain their World Rugby Under 20 Championship title. Plus, England claim the FIFA World Cup bronze medal after a 10-goal thriller against France. I'll have more of those details for you at 7:30.

0: Good morning. Police are investigating the cause of three separate crashes in Limpopo and KZN. In Limpopo, 14 people were killed and 6 injured in 2 crashes in the Skukune district and on the R55 Stoffberg Road. Meanwhile, in KZN, 5 people were killed and 1 injured on the R612 in Bremer, south coast of the province. All the crashes happened last night. To the story now, 13 suspects are still at large following a cash and transit heist on the N3 westbound near Sherwood off-ramp in KZN. The suspects cornered the transit vehicle before fleeing with an undisclosed amount of money. Provincial police spokesperson is Tenji Swangobo.
1: It is reported that the suspects accosted a cash and transit vehicle and robbed the security guards of their firearms before stealing an undisclosed amount of money.
0: And the Congress of Traditional Leaders of South Africa, otherwise known as CONTRALESA, has called on police to investigate allegations that some initiation school principals instructed staff to deny doctors access to initiates. The organization says if the claims are true, those responsible must face the law. CONTRALESA President Chief Lameke Mokoena.
2: We are in this mess because of that message that was sent to our schools. We just hope police will investigate these allegations. And if it is true that someone gave that instruction, the law must take its course. Because you can lose so many kids simply because of some people who want to satisfy their ego.
0: And further afield, the conflict between the U.S. and Iran is escalating. This after Iranian strikes killed 2 American service members at a U.S. military base in Jordan. The attack comes after a 7th consecutive night of U.S. airstrikes on Iranian military targets. Sherwin Bryce Peace further reports.
3: U.S. Central Command confirmed that 2 U.S. service members in Jordan were killed in action as they defended against Iranian ballistic missile and drone attacks. Additionally, 1 U.S. service member was currently missing, while 4 others were medically evacuated to Jordanian hospitals and have since been discharged. Iran accused the U.S. of targeting critical civilian infrastructure.
0: In case you missed it, a recap of your top story this hour. Police are investigating the cause of 3 separate crashes in Limpopo and KZN. For 5 Weekend Breakfast News, I am Palesa Lemeke. Welcome to 5 Weekend Breakfast.
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0: It's Post Malone, I Fall Apart. Right before that, Sam Fender, Olivia Dean's Rain Me In. Welcome to it. My weekend breakfast. I'm the Big Chief Tippy Muji in for Mike V. Between now and 10 a.m., to my left, she'll be bringing news all the way during that period. Her name's Melissa Lemeke. Good morning, gorgeous.
1: Good morning, Tippy. How you doing?
0: I'm feeling fantastic. I'm on top of the world. I'll tell you why in a second. First, though, again, holding down the fort for Aaron Masemola. Koli Zondo's in the building. Good morning, Koli.
1: Good morning. Happy Sunday.
0: It's going to be a brilliant one. Already it started off in a major way because... Did you watch the rugby yesterday?
1: Ooh, sure.
0: You know that thing about being South African? You wake up and you're a winner just left and right. My word. So obviously, everyone was focused on the Wales game. And what was the score in that, Koli?
1: Yo, was Wales even there?
2: I mean, really?
1: 43-0. We annihilated the Welsh in Durban yesterday.
0: And this is the thing, is Wales is not a pop team per se, but we cooked them.
1: Yeah, no, they haven't really been doing well because this is now their second match without even registering a single point. So it's not looking good for the team and coach Steve Tandy. But of course, for the Springboks, we have now gone back to back to back.
0: In terms of
1: three victories at the Nations Championship and our 11th straight win. The Springboks are just world class.
0: We also need to talk about the fact that they've got a world-class factory because the young ones also made it back-to-back world championships.
1: Yeah, no, absolutely. And even before we get to the box, the debuts from our Springboks were also so impressive. The likes of Kusimoyo, oh my goodness, Kalu Sadu, Ruben Fadi. Like, really, the depth of the Springbok squad is always just what gets to me. Even though we don't have, you know, our tried and tested in terms of, you know, the likes of Siyakolisi, Eben, Oxenche, but we still
0: deliver. The fact that we're bossing it up like that, listen, Zanzi, get used to it. This winning feeling is one we're going to carry all the way through to 10 a.m. Hey, in a second, we need to get into the Good Morning Minute. So if you're up, if you're in a brilliant mood, I want to hear how your Sunday is going on 082-550-515.

0: 20 minutes after 7 o'clock, it's Lizzo. Happy to be on 5FM. Right before that, I played you Aiden K's Fast Lane on 5 Weekend Breakfast. I'm on it today. We had this pact that if I said 5 early mornings,
1: yep,
0: I'd be taking out a breakfast. Mm-hmm. Yesterday, went through it without a hitch, which I love. Yes. And that's the plan again for today. Morning, Mzansi. The Good Morning Minutes is lined up for you in a second. I think we could squeeze in a couple more. 082-550-5151. Hey, did you see the day today? It's the 19th of July, which has some sort of significance or meaning. I'm not a woo-woo person. I won't tell you about Mercury being in Roodepoort. What I will tell you, though, is that we're 200 days into the year.
1: This is
0: day 200, which is basically, if we had to put the year on a loading bar, we'd be about 55% through.
1: Yeah.
0: And it feels like the year's going by really quickly, but 55% tells me that we got a long way. If I had to put it in terms that makes sense to me,
1: yeah.
0: I'm a runner, I'm a track star, in case you didn't know this. and we've got that big half marathon coming up with our friends over from Baldwin Sports. If you haven't registered, baldwinsport.co.za, called Winner Health. And basically, 55% is about 11.5 kilometers in, which usually at that point of the race, I'm just going, why am I here? It's a Sunday morning. I should be in bed. What am I doing? It's a point where my lungs have just given out and you're too far into the race to bail out.
1: Yeah.
0: And that's exactly the kind of attitude I need from us. Not to go, send me home. No, I want us to go, we're too far to bail out. We're going to give it all the gas in the world. So, we got what? Was 100 minus 55? Was it 45?
1: 45.
0: Yeah, we got 45% of the year to go. And it's going to be massive. So, big energy, big vibes. That's what I want you to take into the rest of the year. Right then, how's about a bit of Jeremy Loops for your morning? We'll get into the Good Morning Minutes in a second. Hang tight, it's coming up next for you.
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0: 2 minutes till we get to half past. It's Taylor Swift. I knew it. I knew you. Welcome to it. 5 Weekend Breakfast with the Big Chief Tebby Muji in for Mike V, myself, Bali and Olizondo with you all the way through to 10. And we need to go around Mzansi, find out how you're getting Sunday started. It's time for us to get into this, the Good Morning Minute. And who's going to start us off today?
1: What's up, 5FM? Happy Sunday to you all. Bright and early, I'm on my way to go and get stock and equipment for my Shisenyama business and get ready for the week ahead.
2: My team of kickboxers are going to do grading. 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
4: For the last 2 weeks, and I couldn't listen to 5FM. We came back yesterday, but it is so refreshing to hear a 5FM voice for a change for the first time in 2 weeks.
0: Oh,
4: love you guys.
0: And we are more than happy to welcome you back, my brother. I can tell Sunday's already starting out on a brilliant note. And if you're not on that page, we're going to make it better between now and 10. Hey, on the way, we're still looking for our super fans. If you think you are the one, how about you jump in on the WhatsApp line, 082-550-5151. Got news from Porcelain Moon on the way. Also, if you're in the mood for BTS, hang tight. That's coming up next. Right now, though, Olizondo's got the latest from your world of sports. We jump into that after Paleselemeke and her headlines.
5: Good morning. In your 7:30 headlines, the National Union of Metal Workers of South Africa has called on government to urgently intervene in the Eastern Cape's automotive industry. And the Western Cape Mobility Department says it'll offer free vehicle checks for scholar and public transports across the province this coming week. I'll have more on these stories and other stories at 8:00.

0: A very good morning to you. Now, Dricus du Plessis defeated Kamaru Usmane in the main event of the UFC Oklahoma City. Du Plessis was the more effective striker through the 25 minutes than the UFC, that of course, that main event, which lasted as he took home a unanimous decision win with the 50-45, 49-46 and 49-46 scorecards. It was another phenomenal performance by Du Plessis, who got back into the win column after a lopsided decision loss to Khamzat Chimaev last summer at the UFC 319 in a fight where he lost his UFC middleweight title. It's now moved to rugby action from yesterday. Marcus Muller scored the only try in the second half as the junior box retained their World Rugby Under 20 Championship title with a 16-5 win over France in a game that was delayed by 45 minutes because of lightning. Kevin Fitzcharges became the first South African under 20 side in history to win back-to-back Junior World Championship titles, following in the footsteps of a record-breaking Springbok side that won back-to-back Rugby World Cups in 2019 and 2023.
1: And now for the icing on the cake, Siposetu Umbulele handed the trophy that Riley Norton hoisted 12 months ago. The junior box go back to back. Junior World Champions 2026. The incomparable, the unbeatable South Africa.
0: Absolutely incredible. What's also incredible is that the Springboks eased to a 7-try bonus point victory over Wales in Durban, winning 43-0 to stay perfect in the Nations Championship. Tries came from Jasper Visa, Kwebas Reinach, Jesse Creel, Yaku Williams, currently Aaron Sir Herschel Yankees and Paul de Villiers, as the double world champions dominated despite missing stars like Siya Kolisi, Cheslin Kolbe, Oxen Chair and Eben Etzebeth. It was, of course, South Africa's 11th successive win, cementing their place at the top of the world rankings. Elsewhere, Scotland staged a dramatic fight back at Murrayfield, overturning a 10-point halftime deficit to beat Fiji 33 points to 17 in the Nations Championship. And there was, of course, football action yesterday. England, they closed out their 2026 FIFA World Cup campaign with a thrilling 6-4 victory over France at the Miami Stadium, securing their best finish since lifting the trophy in 1966. Bukayo Saka was the star of the night, netting a hat-trick, while goals from Declan Rice, Ezri Konsa, Eberechi Eze and Jude Bellingham rounded off a spectacular attacking display. And as for France, they mounted a dramatic fight back from 4-0 down, with Kylian Mbappe scoring twice to reach a record 22 career World Cup goals, joining an elite club of players to hit double figures in a single tournament. Let's hear from the England coach, Thomas Tuchel.
2: Day less to prepare and another difficult match in the heat. And we come from altitude and from extra time in the heat and from overtime against Norway. Had a day less to prepare, play against a world-class team and left all the disappointment behind and had a fantastic reaction 72 hours after our loss. And Declan is one of the key figures and one of the symbols for that, always ready to give everything. So full credit, top player.
0: And of course, for Spain's preparations for the World Cup final, they were disrupted yesterday as heavy thunderstorms forced the cancellation of their last training session in New Jersey. And for their opponents, Argentina, they managed to train after a 45-minute delay. The two sides will meet in today's final at the New York, New Jersey Stadium, which kicks off at 9 p.m. South African time. Local authorities issued flood warnings, urging residents not to risk their safety, while FIFA confirmed no alternative training slots would be provided. And we'll wrap things up with motorsport news. Mercedes' Kimi Antonelli delivered a stunning lap to claim the pole position at the Belgian Grand Prix, his sixth pole in 10 races this season. The Italian now leads the championship by 25 points and he outpaced Max Verstappen by 0.317 seconds. Let's hear from Kimi.
3: It was a good lap. Car has felt very, very strong overall. So, yeah, happy with it. But of course, the points are tomorrow, so just going to try to get a good start and then try to lead into turn five. We'll try to be ready for anything. Of course, having Max next to me is a tough opponent, and for sure he's going to go for it, but we won't try to put any extra pressure on us. Just try to really do everything right in our control, and then we'll see what happens.
0: And of course, for Lando Norris, he impressed in third. George Russell struggled with the straight line speed issues, managing fourth. And then behind them, Charles Leclerc and Lewis Hamilton lined up fifth and sixth ahead of Oscar Piastri. For 5FM Sport, I am Olizondo.
4: And here's what the weather's looking like for the day. Pretoria is expected to reach lows of 8 and highs of 25 degrees. Johannesburg with 5 and 21. Mbombela 11 and 30. Polokwane with 6 and 27. Mahikeng 5 and 26. Bloemfontein 4 and 21. Kimberley 3 and 24. Cape Town with 12 and 16. George 11 and 18. Gqeberha with 9 and 20. Gugompo City 11 and 20. Durban 17 and 24. Richards Bay with 14 and 25. And Pietermaritzburg with 8 and 27 degrees. For 5 Weekend Breakfast News and Weather, I am Palesa Lumeke.
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It's Easy Freak, Be Mine on 5. 20 minutes till we get to 8 o'clock. And before then, we need to find out if you are a smarty pants this morning. Whatever it is you could be an expert on, we want to put you to the test on Superfan. So jump in on the WhatsApp line, 082-550-5151. We said this yesterday. If you could lecture someone about this, if you could endure a conversation of about 45 minutes purely talking about this, you might be the kind of person we're looking for. If that is you, we think you could be the super fan we're looking for. 082-550-5151. And it could be about absolutely anything. We'll put you to the test in just a couple of minutes. First though, how's about we get into this? Paul Solomon and Sugar Rush. It's 5 Weekend Breakfast. The Big Chief, Sebi Muji, in for Mike V.

0: Love these guys. It's Pulse of the Moon. It's called Sugar Rush. 7:44 across from Zanti. Welcome to 5 Weekend Breakfast. Tebi Muji in for Mike V. And I'm very excited about today's super fan contestant because he's made a very bold claim. One, I think I could make myself that he is a Shrek super fan. Now, we were talking about this yesterday. Oli, I'm going to ask you this question before we go over to our super fan today. Are you a Shrek fan? Would you enjoy a good Shrek movie marathon? Okay, no. We're not talking to Tony Zundo at all the rest of the day. Balesa, when last did you watch Shrek?
1: I think like 2 years.
0: And I will be doing the rest of the show alone. This is why, Mpumelelo, you might be my favorite person this morning. How are you doing, brother?
2: We are doing good. Happy Sunday.
0: Happy Sunday. You say you're a massive Shrek fan. I mean, how many times a year do you think you're watching Shrek?
2: Well, let me tell you, right? Mm-hmm. The first Shrek film came when I was born in 2001. That I'll clear it out. And the second one came when I was two, 2003. So, you know, the better half of my childhood, I couldn't watch it. But as soon as I came of age, I had to watch it over and over and over again. But unfortunately, I'm not green, but I am a fan.
0: Listen, I think you're as close as we can get to green. I love the fact that you have taste. Don't tell me about movies with Christopher Nolan. What were they talking about? The Odyssey. Don't tell me about Oppenheimer or the Barbie movie. This is real cinema, and it's why I want you to win. I'm desperate for you to win, Mpumelelo. Can you make Shrek fans across Mzansi happy this Sunday?
2: Oh, I got you, Shrek fans out there. I got you guys.
0: Let's put you to the test. Question number one. What is the name of the band whose songs All-Star and I'm a Believer, which you're hearing now? What's the name of the band behind those songs?
2: Oh, that's easy. That's Smash Mouth.
0: Come on!
1: Nice one!
0: Yeah, then. Second question. From which arcade game does Princess Fiona pull her fighting moves from?
2: That is a classic, the arcade game Street Fighter 2.
0: Thank you, Mpumelelo. Like how you said, yo, Balesa, we know our things.
1: I didn't know that.
0: This is a cultured film we're talking about. Let's wrap it up. If you get this one, I am going to be a very happy man. At DreamWorks, working on the low-budget Shrek was considered a demotion for animators who were underperforming on which other DreamWorks classic that was released in the 90s?
2: Funny you should ask that, because the question is the Prince of Egypt.
0: Listen, this is a man that shows us that, listen, Shrek is a phenomenal film, worthy of all the attention, the hype, the glory that we give it. And now you have proven yourself in front of the country that you are indeed a massive super fan. Mpumelelo, you've made me a very happy man. So I want you to go out and have the best Sunday ever. Do you understand?
2: Oh, I love teasing the people from the kingdom of far, far away.
0: Come on! Come on! This man has put me on cloud nine. And I hope you are as well. Listen, after that, I think a movie marathon is in order, especially with the fifth one coming up very soon. I know what I'm doing for the rest of my Sunday. Don't tell me about a fancy brunch. I would have missed church already because the service starts at 9. So
1: yeah.
0: I'm going to replace that void in my heart with a good old Shrek movie marathon.

0: Nasty C and Mates, it's called See Me Now, 5... No, it almost happened. It almost happened. No, this is 5 Weekend Breakfast, not 5 Early Mornings. That's where you can catch me tomorrow morning from 4 a.m. Right now, though, myself, Pala Salameke, and Oli Zondo hang out with you all the way through to 10 a.m. And the World Cup is coming to an end today, tonight, and there are big plans already being made. One of the standout fan favorites out of the World Cup, which to me was a tiny bit surprising, I'll explain why, was Erling Braut Haaland, who, Oli Zondo, absolutely familiar with Erling Haaland, especially because she doesn't support City, so she's familiar with the goals he scores against her team.
1: Yeah.
0: Are you familiar with Erling Braut Haaland, Pala Salameke?
1: Is it the guy with the ponytail?
0: Oh. I'm going to reduce him to that, sure. Not the goal-scoring machine, the Norwegian meat shield. He's the guy with the ponytail.
1: Yes, there we go. But some rides.
0: Yes, you're absolutely correct. Just put a bit more respect on his name. Do you know that he fully had another career path that he would have followed if he wasn't such a great footballer? And that is music.
1: Oh.
0: Now, there is a video that's resurfaced, especially during the World Cup, of him in his teens. He must have been 13, 14. Grabbed the boys and they were like, you know what, let's make a song together. Let's do this. This is what we're going to do today, gang.
1: Okay.
0: And it is the cringiest thing ever. I recommend that you go check the video out. You won't understand what he's saying. He's obviously rapping in Norwegian. But basically, once you hear this, you'll be grateful that he's decided to stick to football.

0: Jack Spacer. Action Stammer, Rick Degarra.
1: You think you would have been good enough to be played on like Speedster and Shabzi's show?
2: I like what I'm hearing, funny enough. I don't know if it's because of Kaland.
3: Not agree.
2: No, but there is something there. It is quite catchy.
1: It's minerals.
2: I think with a little bit of auto-tune, maybe.
1: Balissa, you are on a completely different side of the coin.
4: No, I'm glad that he's a football star. Yeah. You know, shout out to you.
1: The funny thing
2: is, he's multi-talented.
1: Yeah, come on.
2: No, did you guys hear what I heard?
1: Yes, we heard the Norwegian Meat Shield drop an absolute heater. Come on. Kyle Kassim puts this in his set. Well, the lovely thing about this is, all these years later, after he made this, Kygo found it and decided, listen, we're going to make it an official release.
2: Yes!
1: So put his own Kygo magic onto it and said, let me bless you, let's bless the world with this record. And I think it's a brilliant thing.
2: Oh, I'm so happy.
1: And I can imagine there's so many other things. Like, Polizondo, if you weren't the consummate, award-winning sports broadcaster that you are now, what's the one thing you would have done that maybe you would have been ashamed to admit?
2: Oh, ashamed. Mm.
1: Maybe this was a dream and you're like, no, I'd never picture myself in this line of work.
2: Wow. It's a little too early to say what I want to say.
1: Okay, thank you, Polizondo.
2: But yeah, that one.
1: Good morning, South Africa. Well. Wow.
2: Wow.
1: Morning, Balissa.
4: What can I say, guys?
1: Balissa Lameka, I hope your other option was not as... It's getting hot in here. What was your option? What would you have made your money from?
4: Ooh. I think styling.
1: Ooh.
2: Yeah. Why would you be ashamed of that?
4: Actually, no, I wouldn't be ashamed of that. What would I? I don't think there's anything...
1: Oh, you are always a serious woman.
4: Yeah.
1: You always have serious plans.
4: Yeah.
1: I mean, because also you always grow up and you're like, yeah, I want to be a doctor. Yeah, I want to be a scientist.
4: What about you, Tippy? I feel like you're cooking something there.
1: I don't know if I want to say it.
4: Please say it.
1: And it's not Olizondo level. Trust me. Listen. Do I want to say it?
4: Say it.
1: So... I fully thought that there'd be a time where I'd like fully make money. For example, there's always things like the YouTubes.
4: Yeah.
1: I'm going to be a podcaster and make money. I'm going to get on radio and make money. We don't make money. You need to know this, South Africa. Rebroku. Kolizondo yesterday said she's coining it. For me, it would have been, I wanted to work in a restaurant. And I don't think I'm ashamed of that, but I think I'd be like a killer waiter for some reason. And I still think that's a part of my life. It's something I've got to do. So they're these jobs that I really want to tick off, a waiter or being a teacher. Don't think I'd be ashamed at it.
4: Yeah, there's nothing really shameful about
1: that. But the passion I had for burgers at a young age. I thought I was going to be a burger connoisseur. Yeah, we got onions, we got pickles, we got the best beef you can get. I'm kind of happy I haven't pursued that. And I know my mother's also happy I didn't pursue that. 7:59, we get into news next.

0: Beats My Hand. Let's go come back on 5 Weekend Breakfast. The Big Chief Tebi Muji in for Mike V. Palace Alemeke actually did reveal to us the job she would have pursued and without revealing too much. If you ask her very nicely and pay her a pretty penny, she gladly obliged to take her shoes off for you. Yeah. Cash what I'm throwing.
1: And right. You wouldn't be single, Pali.
2: Collie.
0: There's a plan here. Hey, speaking of Palace Alemeke, she has got news for you. And then on the other side of that, we're going to get into Aisana. And it's got to do exactly with that. Her love life, which is stuck a taking at the moment.
1: Your leading stories just after 8 o'clock. NUMSA warns cheap imports threaten auto jobs. And Canada heads back over US wildfire criticism.
3: Coming up in your sport, the reigning champions Argentina will face the European giant Spain in an epic FIFA World Cup final this evening. Plus, the junior box made history as they retained their World Rugby Under-20 Championship title. I'll have more of those details for you at 8:30.

0: Good morning. The National Union of Metal Workers of South Africa, otherwise known as NUMSA, has called on government to urgently intervene in the Eastern Cape's automotive industry. It has warned that cheap vehicle imports, factory closures and a lack of protection are driving severe deindustrialization. NUMSA General Secretary is Irvin Jim.
1: We're calling on government to take the necessary measures to protect the auto industry, for instance. We're saying no to the dumping of cars from China, from India. India imports in our local market about 56% today, and yet we cannot export anything to India. Their tariffs start from 70 up, which means it's a closed market.
0: And police are investigating the cause of three separate crashes in Limpopo and KZN. In Limpopo, 14 people were killed and 6 were injured in two crashes in the Skukune district and on the R555 Stoffberg Road. Meanwhile, in KZN, 5 people were killed and 1 injured on the R612 in Bremer, south coast of the province. To the story now, the Western Cape Mobility Department says it'll offer free vehicle checks for scholar and public transport across the province this coming week. This as learners prepare to return to school. Provincial Traffic Chief is Maxine Bezadenhout.
2: These free vehicle safety checks provide operators with an opportunity to identify and address potential safety concerns. While this is not a roadworthy test, it is a practical preventative measure that can make a meaningful difference to road safety. We encourage every scholar transport and public transport driver and operator to make use of this free service.
0: And further afield, the Premier of Ontario, Doug Ford, says U.S. criticism of Canada's efforts to stop wildfires from spreading into the province is absolutely unacceptable. U.S. President Donald Trump has accused Canada of willful negligence for smoke pollution choking towns and cities in America. Ford has hit back.
3: They have a very short memory. We had the water bombers, everyone ready, going over to California. It was last year. We sent down hydro linemen down to the Carolinas and Georgia to help out. That's what neighbors do.
0: In case you missed it, a recap of your top story this hour. The National Union of Metal Workers of South Africa has called on government to urgently intervene in the Eastern Cape's automotive industry. For 5 Weekend Breakfast News, I am Palesa Lemeke. What you doing? From Bloemfontein to Tienerset.
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0: say.
1: Pink Panther is Zara Larson. It's called Stateside on 5FM. It's 5 Weekend Breakfast with the Big Chief in for Mike V. Myself, Kolizondo, Palisa Lemeke with you through to 10 a.m. And Palisa Lemeke, you have been single for far too long now. And there has needed to be some serious intervention, I'm hearing.
2: Yeah, I think it's a new level of singleness.
1: Ooh, let's hear about it. So you've got to chop it.
2: Last weekend, I was on a three-way video call. It was me, my dad, and my brother, right? Okay. For the most part, it was very normal. My dad was picking on my brother, talking about how he's so frugal, how he's so stubborn. You know, normal things for the Lemekes. It's easy. You know, pick on my brother. Leave me alone. I'll just be there for the giggles, and I'll laugh, and
1: this
2: I'll add my...
1: I don't like last borns.
2: I love being last born. Oh, my goodness. But as soon as my dad said, yeah, so bilingwanake, I was like, no, this is not going to end well for me. He said, when are you getting a boyfriend? Yo. Now, my dad's never said the word boyfriend.
1: So this is a big one.
2: So this was hectic. Caught me off.

0: he's but even recruiting your brother to help
1: weird.
0: You out.
1: No, that's weird.
0: I don't even think
1: weird.
0: That's weird. I just think, listen, he wants to see you get happy, settle down, find someone. And you're just depressingly single, dude.
1: Am I depressing him? Because I'm fine. I think really? I'm fine. You should be fine too.
0: And how did it end up? Did your brother find you someone?
1: No, my brother said all his friends are married. So that's not going to happen. Yeah, unfortunately.
2: So
0: what's the plan looking like? A couple of subscriptions, speed dating events.
1: My cousin was actually saying I should try speed dating.
0: You should actually. I think. Listen, to satisfy your father, cause he's stressed. Wants his little baby to.
2: Bali, are you maybe too picky? Maybe that's the reason why you're single.
1: I think I'm picky enough. I don't think I'm too picky.
0: How long have you been eating binge?
1: Wow. Year and 3 months.
0: Yeah, it's time. We gotta get out there. The sun's coming out. Yeah, the sun's coming out. It's about to be summer. Those lovely dates, you know, a brunch, a movie, a picnic. I don't know. Are you
2: going out on dates?
1: Yes, I've been on a couple of dates this year alone with different men. They just didn't end well. There's no sparks, you know? I want to feel something.
0: Well, you know what? I understand why your time had to come in and say, Awa, Hulikan, this Khanouk. To the matchmakers, to the friends and family who always have our best interests at heart, and most importantly, to the singletons, the depressingly single, like Palisa Lemeke, we all have to say...

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1: I like being used. It means I have a purpose.

0: okay. I love it. I love it. I love it. Five. No.
1: That's the second time.
0: Yeah, that can't count.
2: Yes, it does. It has to.
0: So you're telling me one more time and I've got to take you out to breakfast?
2: Yep. Oh, yes. Woof. So excited.
0: This is the part where I call on the Holy Spirit to help me out because I do not have the budget. Not at all. Hey, in case you missed it, hi, I'm Tebby Muji. I'm in for Mike V. And every once in a while, I let slip that, hey, this is Five Early Mornings, which is the show I regularly do. And the challenge that's been set, I shouldn't say it more than three times, or I shouldn't make that mistake more than three times. Otherwise, I've got to take Palisa and Oli out to breakfast. I cannot afford it. It's not something I'm interested in doing at all. So, hopefully, within the next, how long do we have? Just over an hour and a half?
2: Yes.
0: I've got to keep myself in check. Thank you very much. Hey, listen, enough about us. That's not who we're here for. We are here for you. We're keeping you company through to 10. And we're on the hunt for the most important person in Mzansi. If you or someone you know has done something really impressive and they should receive their flowers, we want to hear from you. 082-550-5151. All across the land, every stretch, every corner, I think we can find someone who is worth celebrating. You can nominate yourself or someone else. Get that number, 082-550-5151. And on the other side of this from Ira Star, we want to give them their flowers live on Facebook.

0: It's Irish Stars. Where do we go? I don't dance much, but when I do, I will wind my waist to Irish Star music. My word, it's absolutely incredible. 8:24 all across Mzansi. And we are on the hunt to find someone who's done something impressive, the worthy of receiving their flowers. And I think we might have found the most important person in South Africa. On the line, we're chatting to Regan, who's got big news to share. Morning, Regan. How are you feeling?
1: Pretty good, Seppi. Thanks for having me on, Mark.
0: I'm excited because we want to give you your flowers. It's been a pretty good week, I hear, because you've had some changes in your life.
1: Yeah. So this week, I actually got a brand new job.
0: Whoa, lovely. Yeah. Does it come with a fancy title that you flaunt everywhere now?
1: Yes, my LinkedIn status has been upgraded to the finance.
0: It's finance. Yeah. It's in finance. Can you give us the full title?
1: So my title is finance and operations manager. I'm actually not in finance. I sell watches now.
0: Well, listen, the title is all that matters, because now you go on LinkedIn and you go, "Yo, Hasbrus, I am a finance guy." And everyone just starts paying attention to you. You're going to be able to be fast-tracked through the airports. Lounge access. I mean, this is the life that everybody wants, and it has landed in your lap. I can imagine it took a lot of hard work to get here, didn't it?
1: Yeah, and a lot of risk, and just like pushing myself out there, but it's definitely worth it.
0: Well, listen, I think now you're a different man. You're a serious man. And so we need to give you your flowers. Finance and operations manager, something very serious, Palesa Lemeke. I mean, I think on your hunt for a husband, yes, we should get Regan to find someone in those fancy corner offices.
2: Oh, yes.
0: Yeah, those LinkedIn boots with the quarter zip jackets. This is your new life now. This is it. You have done incredible. And now you get to flex this title to the whole world. You get to show them, show it off on LinkedIn and post those, you know, those empty ChatGPT generated quotes. You are that guy. You are officially the most important person in South Africa. Regan, what a legend, what a champion. And I imagine the pay bump that came with that is also delicious as well, isn't it?
1: Yes. That's a little bit of shareholding.
0: Oh, whoa, shareholding! Regan, I'm just going to save your number, hey? I'm going to need to know a guy in a couple of months. I'm not talking anything about tenders, no commissions involved, but all I'm saying is you're a guy in finance. You're going to be my guy in finance. You're now Mzansi's guy in finance. Congratulations, Regan. You are the most important person in South Africa. Have a beautiful Sunday ahead, brother.
1: Thanks for having me, man.
0: Oh man, what a champion. Finance bro. Ooh, is that a type that is
2: Yes, it okay. Is a type.
0: Is that the type? Kolizondo, is that the guy in finance is what you're always looking for?
2: Listen.
0: Hey. Well, now the most important person in South Africa is Regan, Finance and Operations Manager. What a title!

0: Voor jouw zondagochtend.
1: Hey brother, 5 weekend breakfast. How does that sound? Do you think I could do good on RSG?
2: Hier op RSG, dat is die Big Chief.
3: Actually, that wasn't bad.
2: Met jouw top 10.
3: And that's it.
1: I don't like how to speak Afrikaans, but not that good. So I should stick to, stick to this.
3: No, you're fine. It's okay, Sham.
1: They go my Korean. Just after 8:30. I'm gonna put some ass on my wounds while I get that done. Olizondo's got your sports after these headlines.
3: Good morning. In your news headlines just after 8:30, the recent closure of the Ekapa Minerals mine and the current uncertainty at the Finch mine in Lime Acres in the Northern Cape highlights the growing challenges in South Africa's mining industry. And the National Union of Metal Workers of South Africa has called on government to urgently intervene in the Eastern Cape's automotive industry. I'll have more on these stories and other stories at 9.
4: Sports. A very good morning to you. Fantastic rugby results from yesterday. Let's start things off with the baby box. Marcus Miller scored the only try in the second half as the junior box retained their World Rugby Under-20 Championship title with a 16-5 win over France in a game that was delayed by 45 minutes because of lightning. Now, Kevin Foote's Chargers became the first South African Under-20 side in history to win back-to-back Junior World Championship titles, following in the footsteps of a record-breaking Springbok side that won back-to-back Rugby World Cups in 2019 and 2023. And of course, for South Africa, they've now won their last 11 games in the tournament.
5: And now, for the icing on the cake, Siposetu Umbulele handed the trophy that Riley Norton hoisted 12 months ago. The junior box go back to back. Junior World Champions 2026. The incomparable, the unbeatable South Africa.
4: And of course, for the Springboks, they eased to a 7-try bonus point victory over Wales in Durban, winning 43-0 to stay perfect in the nation's championship. Tries came from Jasper Visser, Kwebas Reinach, Jesse Creel, Jakub Williams, Kurtley Arendse, Herschel Yankees, and Paul de Villiers as the double world champions dominated, despite missing stars like Siya Kolisi, Chesan Colby, Oxen Chair, and Eben Etzebeth. And it was South Africa's 11th successive win, cementing their place at the top of the world rankings and the Northern Hemisphere table. Elsewhere, Scotland staged a dramatic fight back, overturning a 10-point halftime deficit to beat Fiji 33-17. Let's move now to football. The stage is set for a FIFA World Cup final for the ages. It is the reigning champions Argentina who will be facing the European giant Spain in today's showpiece match, which will be kicking off at 9 p.m. South African time. Argentina, who lifted their third World Cup trophy in Qatar 4 years ago, are bidding to become the first team since Brazil in 1962 to win back-to-back titles. But of course, standing in their way is Spain, who are the 2010 champions and have returned to the final for the first time in 16 years. And in case you missed yesterday's bronze medal match, it was one for the ages. England closed out their 2026 FIFA World Cup campaign with a thrilling 6-4 victory over France at the Miami Stadium, securing their best finish since lifting the trophy in 1996 in a match where Bukayo Saka was the star of the night, netting a hat-trick, while for Kylian Mbappe, he scored twice to reach a record 22 career World Cup goals. Let's hear from the winning England manager, Thomas Tuchel.
6: Day less to prepare and another difficult match in the heat, and we come from altitude on Friday. Extra time in the heat and from overtime against Norway, had a day less to prepare, play against a world-class team, and left all the disappointment behind and had a fantastic reaction 72 hours after our loss. And Declan is one of the key figures and one of the symbols for that, always ready to give everything. So full credit, top player.
4: And finally, in motorsport news, Mercedes Kimi Antonelli delivered a stunning lap to claim pole position at the Belgian Grand Prix. It is his sixth pole in 10 races this season, and he outpaced Max Verstappen by 0.317. In third, Lando Norris, and then in fourth, it was George Russell, while Charles Leclerc and Lewis Hamilton lined up fifth and sixth ahead of Oscar Piastri. Let's quickly hear from Kimi.
7: It was a good lap. Car has felt very, very strong overall. So, yeah, happy with it. And but of course, the points are tomorrow. So just going to try to get a good start and then try to lead into turn five. We'll try to be ready for anything. Of course, having Max next to me is a tough opponent, and for sure he's gonna go for it. But we won't try to put any extra pressure on us. Just try to really do everything right in our control, and then we'll see what happens.
4: And of course, that main event starts at 3 p.m. We'll leave it there for now. For 5FM Sport, I am Olu Zondo.
3: And here's what the day is looking like in terms of the weather. Pretoria is expected to reach lows of 8 and highs of 25 degrees. Johannesburg with 5 and 21. Mbombela 11 and 30. Polokwane 6 and 27. Mahikeng with 5 and 26. Bloemfontein 4 and 21. Kimberley with 3 and 24. Cape Town 12 and 16. George 11 and 18. Gqeberha 9 and 20. Kokopo City with 11 and 20. Durban 17 and 24. Richards Bay with 14 and 25, and Pietermaritzburg with 8 and 27 degrees. For 5 Weekend Breakfast News and Weather, I am Palesa Lumeke.
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9: How can I not leak it? I look so good. You look so good. Maybe we should all leak it together. F*** it. You only live once. Let the people see.

0: Lola Audrey, hello, goodbye. Five weekend breakfast. That's
1: number three.
0: No, it's not.
1: Okay, sharp.
0: It's five weekend breakfast. You just want to see me suffer.
1: No, I just want to eat.
0: My money. Jake Ray next. Quarter to nine. You're with the Big Chiefs. Happy Muji in for Mike V. Hanging out with Balisa and Koli with you to 10 a.m. And we need to talk about it. The big one is here. Later on today, we're going to see Spain take on Argentina. And Koli Zondo is going to need to give us the full 4-1-1. What can we expect heading into this final? What kind of history are we looking forward to? It's going to be all sorts of massive. And if you're going to be plugged in, tapped in to the final, I suggest you stick around because Koli Zondo knows everything there is to know about this World Cup thing, and she gives us the full brief on the other side of this.
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4: Yeah. Yeah. Turn around, let me see the view. View. 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And show me what she gonna do. Do.

0: Lucas Raps and Nasty C. This is 5 Weekend Breakfast. The Big Chief Tepi Muji in for Mike V. Myself, Bali and Oli with you through to 10 o'clock. And the day has finally arrived. We've been waiting for this for so long. So many games in between. We've now crossed, what, the 300 goal mark? None of that matters anymore because we need to find out who's going to take it between Spain and Argentina. And Oli Zondo is allowing us to step into the locker room because ahead of this game, there are loads of things we need to know. And naturally, it goes without saying, saying it's a big one is the right thing to say, correct?
1: Oh, it definitely is. It's a mouth-watering final. Mm. It's the defending champions, Argentina. They're taking on the European champion, Spain. It doesn't get bigger than this. And of course, for Spain, we know they're looking for their second World Cup trophy after winning it for the first time right here on South African soil.
0: In South Africa!
1: So it would be incredible if they do it again on American soil. But of course, for Argentina, they're looking to go back-to-back. The last time that happened was when Brazil won it way back in the 60s. So they also are looking to make history and win their third World Cup crown. Let's start things off with Spain. You know, just in terms of how they started this World Cup, you'll remember that frustrating draw against Cape Verde. But then they went on to win the rest of their matches against Saudi Arabia and Uruguay. They also faced Austria in the round of 32. This is a Spain side that beat Ronaldo's Portugal before, of course, edging Belgium in the quarter. And that's the only game that they actually conceded. So Spain, throughout this tournament, have only conceded once. And we'll remember how they had that tough test against France, but they were disciplined in that semi-final, winning 2-0. So in total, Spain have scored 13 goals so far, conceding only once.
0: Jeez.
1: You look at an Argentina side that have conceded 7 times, but they've scored more goals, 19 goals.
0: Ooh.
1: And of course, for Argentina, they started things off well in the group stages, beating the likes of Algeria, Austria, and Jordan. And then Cape Verde pushed them into extra time in the round of 32. But they, of course, won 3-2. We remember that match against Egypt, where Egypt was leading 2-0.
0: Sensational.
1: But Argentina came back with that 3-2 win. And again, against Switzerland. Switzerland went all the way in terms of that quarterfinal, forcing extra time, and they were only playing with 10 men. But Argentina eventually won a 3-1. Yeah. So in terms of Argentina, it has been a little touch and go. Mm-hmm. Also in that semi-final against England, you will remember England was leading, and then they had to come back for that 2-1 victory. So of course, when you look at in terms of performances, yes, they've been scoring more goals. Lionel Messi could be winning the Golden Boot, although we know at the moment it is Kylian Mbappe that is leading. So he's looking to just have his perfect swan song, you know, say goodbye to the World Cup in style by winning it. But we've got a Lamine Yamal who's so young, you know, whose side also wants to win this. So it's truly going to be a sensational final. And when you look at predictions, I can't even say for sure, but of course, I'm backing Argentina all the way.
0: Now, see, this is the thing. I'm a big Messi fan, but knowing what Spain's been doing, I want to back them. I want them to go all the way. Bali, who are you backing today?
2: Argentina, definitely.
0: I'm in a room with ops.
1: You're our ops.
0: The other thing I wanted to bring up is with the last World Cup, we had, I think, the best game of football I've seen ever. The bar is high for the kind of football we're expecting. Do you think this might even be better than the Qatar final? Because I don't think we'll ever see a game as good as that.
1: Yes, like that was a sensational final. France, Argentina. I think we do have a great match on our hands. I don't think maybe it'll be as great as Qatar. I think all the excitement happened last night.
0: Yes. Oh my gosh. 10 goals in one game. Nothing to play for. Wow.
1: So it'll be interesting to see. But also, kudos to the fact that this tournament had 48 teams for the very first time. And there's talk about it increasing to 64. I think that's going to be a little bit
0: Infantino likes money. Yeah, he's pushed it too far.
1: But the 48 was incredible. The African teams also did well. And there are many things that we can talk about in terms of the US. But I think overall, they are giving us a great final.
0: Well, I'm absolutely excited for it. Spain take on Argentina. Hey, tomorrow morning, I am going to probably have no voice from the excitement I have. And here, my voice is already taking as it stands. Ah, tomorrow finished. I'm absolutely gassed, and so is the whole world, because it all comes down to this, that World Cup final happening tonight, and history will be made no matter who wins. We're back.

0: Luxembourg, Adam Saki with White Shadow. A minute before we get to 9 o'clock, Balisa is waiting, ready to deliver the latest from your world of news. I still need to give an update on how my social media escapades went yesterday.
1: Yeah, your vlog.
0: Yeah.
1: Ooh, I can't wait.
0: I'm not feeling confident about it.
1: Oh. How?
0: Yeah, you'll hear it.
1: Okay.
0: And we'll put it to the test. We'll see what the vibes are looking like. Just don't keep your hopes up, is what I'm saying.
1: No, I believe in you. You've got this.
0: You know what? And that is why I love you. Polly, do you believe in me? Do you think I've got this?
1: Should I be honest?
0: Let's just do the news. Nope. Okay, tell me now. Do you back me? Do you?
1: No, I do, Shem.
0: I doubt it. Yesterday, Polly called me what? A waste of that and a hard feel. 9 o'clock. Let's just do. Can we do the news or something?
1: Sure.
0: Yeah, please.
1: Your leading stories at 9 o'clock. Mine closure raises concerns over mining sector, and NUMSA warns cheap imports threaten auto jobs.
2: Coming up in your sport, the junior box made history as they retained the World Rugby Under 20 Championship title. Plus, the reigning champions Argentina will face the European giant Spain in an epic FIFA World Cup final this evening. I'll have more of those details for you at 9:30.

0: Good morning. The recent closure of the Ekapa Minerals mine and the current uncertainty at the Finch mine in Lime Acres in the Northern Cape highlights the growing challenges in South Africa's mining industry. For more than a century, diamond mining has driven the province's economy. Finch mine employee Naledi Arone.
1: What's ever happening here in Petra, it's really affected us badly because some of us, we are breadwinners at home. We don't have backups. We have kids, we have family to feed. So it's been 2 months now without getting our salaries, which has impacted us badly. We have kids to feed, we have kids to take to school. We are emotionally, physically and mentally drained.
0: And the National Union of Metal Workers of South Africa, otherwise known as NUMSA, has called on government to urgently intervene in the Eastern Cape's automotive industry. It has warned that cheap vehicle imports, factory closures and a lack of protection are driving severe deindustrialization. NUMSA General Secretary is Irvin Jim.
2: We're calling on government to take the necessary measures to protect the auto industry, for instance. We're saying no to the dumping of cars from China, from India. India imports in our local market about 56% today, and yet we cannot export anything to India. Their tariffs start from 70 up, which means it's a closed market.
0: To the story now, police have opened an inquest docket following a fatal fire in which 35-year-old Romeo Katompa was killed at a house in Yeovil in Johannesburg. Emergency services responded to the blaze on Thursday morning. They found Katompa's body beneath the collapsed roof after firefighters extinguished the flames. Police say preliminary investigations indicate that Katompa was trapped inside the house. Now shifting further afield, a prominent Cuban dissident has gone into exile in the U.S. after being allowed to leave Cuba, where he'd serviced a long prison sentence. Luis Manuel Otero Alcantara, a performance artist, sculptor and painter, led a protest movement of artists and intellectuals. Here's the BBC's Minnie Swaby.
3: A photo of Luis Manuel Otero Alcantara on a plane heading to Miami has been posted by his friends on his social media. He'll now live there with his family in exile. The whereabouts of the artist had been unknown until this week, after he'd completed a 5-year prison sentence on the communist-run island. He'd been imprisoned in 2022 for contempt, insulting national symbols, and disturbing the public order.
0: And in case you missed it, a recap of your top story this hour. The recent closure of the Ekapa Minerals mine and the current uncertainty at the Finch mine in Lime Acres in the Northern Cape highlights the growing challenges in South Africa's mining industry. For 5 Weekend Breakfast News, I am Palesa Lemeke.
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2: Man, heard what you said through the grapevine. Funny thing about your problems, they ain't mine. Staying up through the late night. 20 seconds to game time. Getting religious with it. Time crossing these state lines. Working hard through the late nights. 20 seconds.

0: Let's go game time. We're getting into the mood that final tonight. Spain and Argentina, of course. Olizondo gave us the rundown on that. And we are going to be fixated onto that. Right before that, played you Olivia Rodrigo with Drop Dead. It's the Big Chief Tippy Muji in for Mike V on Five Weekend Breakfast. Yesterday, I was given a challenge because in this studio, I am set with two women who are renowned for their work on social media. They are social media queens for all intents and purposes. And you need to always pay attention to their socials because that's where you see that they're hot, they're happening, they know what's going on. They always show up looking phenomenal. And this is what we basically put together yesterday. We said, because you guys are queens at this, set me the challenge.
1: Welcome to my little series. I'm calling this one What I Wore to Read the News and What I Wore After. Hi, I'm Palesa and I work at 5FM. I'm a news reader and sometimes I do traffic.
2: Now, a lot of things always stress me out on match day, from my hair to the supporters jersey that I need to wear on the day. And because I'm a lady, makeup as well, because makeup has to match my jersey that I've picked.
1: Here's what I wore to work and what I wore after.
2: Local football is back, and it is back with a bang.
1: If you know me, you know that every day is a fashion show, even when you work on radio.
2: There you have it. Bafana Bafana have made history for the very first time.
0: Now, I had a day yesterday, and I was given the task. I remember my notes. We've got them here. You got to get a hook. You've got to be sellable. Do your research and be consistent.
1: Yes.
0: I think we're off to a bad start. Ooh. This vlogging life is not for me. Want to hear what I came up with yesterday?
1: Please.
0: See, Olizondo said what she said before she heard it. She's absolutely going to roast me. All right, here we go. This is Come Spend the Day With Me, Saturday edition from the Big Chief. Go easy on me, please, please, please. Banger weekend incoming! Come spend my Saturday with me, mate. So, after standing in on weekend breakfast, I got a bit of breakfast before heading home for a Pumangena because I was linking up with the boys to watch the rugby. I haven't seen them in a minute, so I knew it was going to be so peak, and it was.
2: Answers up, die, meaning we are...
0: I would give you a sneak peek of the vibes, but I've been told what happens in Vegas stays in Vegas. So, I'll just show you this plate of food I fell in love with. Went home straight after that and passed out because I needed to be up early the next morning. But thanks for spending a Saturday with me. I don't like that. It feels weird just putting up a camera in people's faces and then the narration. Like, I was tired when I did that. I need to redo it. Olizondo is not happy with me. I'm not going to look in her direction. Let's start off with Oli. Deliver your judgment, ma.
3: My goodness, Tippy. Oh. Like, that was so underwhelming. That honestly was just such a waste of my time. Even your narration, you even say you can't show us what happened because whatever stays in... Batong, you shouldn't have bothered, honestly. Oh. You didn't want to do this. And it's quite evident.
0: Okay.
3: We gave you an entire 24 hours and this is what you bring back?
0: Please say something fast.
4: You know what? She's right. Polly's right. It was very underwhelming. I

0: is celebrating mediocrity on this show, please.
1: But you know what they say? They say just start and then you're perfected later.
0: No, you've seen so many vlogs. You know the do's and don'ts. And then you bring home the biggest don't.
1: I know. Is that the biggest don't?
2: Yo. Yo, okay.
0: I like, honestly. Oh, is this it? Or are you just pulling out? No.
1: Maybe it's a part one.
0: No, he's building up to it.
2: No, not even. That was the vlog.
0: That's it. Like, that was your submission.
2: So, like, zero. Not even a 40% thing, Yana.
0: No, the fact that you even want me to waste my time critiquing that.
2: Okay.
1: I'll give you a 30%.
2: Wow. Have you gotten everything off your chest?
0: Yeah, big chief. I can't believe this.
1: It's just chief now.
0: Yeah, ain't nothing big about that vlog.
2: Yo, okay, you know what? You know what?
0: Chief D.
2: Wrap it up, I've heard enough. 17 minutes after 9, I'm going to cry!

Lady Gaga, Doechii, Runway. It's 19 minutes after 9. Welcome to 5 Weekend Breakfast. The Big Chief in for Mike V. I am still tending to my wounds after the lashing I got here. I'll do better. I promise I will. Keep your eyes on the socials. You'll see all the updates. You have heard us talking about the World Cup at length, and the fact that, hey, it's a big one. And there have been many stars, many names have been mentioned. One of those, of course, was Lamine Yamal, who is a youngster, but he's absolutely bossing it. Dude, this is the guy who I think is in loads of conversations for the Ballon d'Or. But one of the big things that I noticed recently, it was an interview that he was giving just ahead of, no, it was after the semi-final, and he was asked, do you feel pressure, you know, playing in the World Cup? Now you're going to a final. How does it all add up? And he mentioned about pressure. I quote, my mom had me when she was 16 years old. My dad had to struggle on the streets for work. That is pressure. This is just football. And

0: really hearing that puts so many things into perspective. It was like, I think we lose sight of the fact that we can get really spoiled at times.
1: Yeah.
0: We just go, oh my God, this tiny inconvenience. My life is horrible. When really, we have it so good and so soft. And it's always about finding the silver lining in these things. And I want us to throw shame upon ourselves. There are times where we've been spoiled, where we have been arrogant about things. We've gone, oh my God, there's no electricity. How am I going to live? And that time it's a quick outage. Or no Wi-Fi. Oh, this is dreadful. We'll go around the room and find a couple. And we want yours. 0825505151. I'll start. And this is privilege at its peak. I was flying down to Durbs. We were going to do the Bowen Run Series Marathon, the Dolphin Coast Marathon. And I got very complaining about the airplanes, the airport seating. And I was like, dude, I've got an opportunity to be flying about to the most beautiful pockets of the country. And here I am complaining about a seat.
1: And all the expenses were paid. Dude, and not by you.
0: Dude, and it's moments like that when I go, yeah, I think you're a bit of a spoiled brat. Faleselemeke, how about you?
1: So, 5 Weekend Breakfast, the team, well, the OG team, we have this thing. I'm sorry.
0: Did you hear that?
1: But we all take turns buying coffee, right? That's supposed to last us like a month.
0: Sure.
1: So it was Mike V's turn to buy coffee.
0: Did you wait for him to leave so you could cook him? Yeah.
1: He's not here, and there's no coffee. He left me coffeeless.
0: But you come to work. There is also regular coffee, because I know you guys drink fancy coffee.
1: We do drink fancy coffee.
0: There's regular coffee. Have some.
1: Yeah, and you know, there's water. I'm awake. I'm alive.
0: Wabon.
1: So yeah, but when he comes back, he's buying.
0: Oh yeah, he's
1: got
0: to get it. 0825505151. What do you have to say, Mzansi?
2: A really minor inconvenience that really makes me feel like I want to quit is when I get stuck behind a slow driver. And then I just lose it. I start getting very, very, I wouldn't say aggressive, but yeah.
0: You realize the blessing of being able to have a car. It is a blessing to be able to drive, to pour petrol, especially in this economy of Matamela. What else do you have to say?
3: Hi there, Weekend Breakfast team. The last minor event that nearly sent me over the edge was when we had that storm, that hurricane in Cape Town, and we were out without power for 19 hours.
0: And you lose sight of the fact that, gosh, at least I've got a roof over my head. I've got warmth. It is frightening outside, but you need to take stock of these things. There have been times where you've been selfish. You didn't think a lot about the fact that, hey, I've got these blessings. I've got these things surrounding me. I want us to take stock of that on this Sunday morning. 0825505151. Jump in. Let's hear from you. And we'll wrap it up on the other side of this. Music from Flower of Love. It's called New Friends.

0: Flower of Love, new friends on 5FM. It's 5 Weekend Breakfast, 9:26 across Mzansi. And we need to learn to take stock. We need to learn that not every minor inconvenience is enough to send you over the edge, because we're really spoiled at this point. I mentioned, for me, it was the tiniest things. I was at an airport and I went, oh, I don't like this. This is the worst experience. And really, it wasn't at all. Usually, the ones that come up popular, I'm seeing a text on the WhatsApp line, is Wi-Fi. When you got no Wi-Fi, you're just like, Mbobo Vuleka, Earth, swallow me whole. I don't want anything to do with this planet. And you go, really? You've got the capacity to have Wi-Fi. And it's okay if it's out for an hour or two. Koli Zondo, what's the one thing that you always have to remind yourself? I'm actually very blessed to be here. But you will moan and make a fuss about, act like a little spoiled brat when it impacts you.
1: I take maintenance day very, very seriously. Mm-mm. And so when I get to the salon and they don't have my drink selection, it really becomes such a big deal, because I need to have my mimosa. You know, it's just it has to happen. Because for me, it's the entire experience. So if I don't have that, it's grounds for me to leave and go elsewhere.
0: I think that's, you might be number one.
2: Yes.
0: I didn't know you could go to a salon and get, I mean, look at my hair. I've not walked into a barbershop in a minute. You get drinks at your salon?
2: Fancy.
1: Yeah.
0: God, my God, is
1: I
0: that
1: think
0: girl?
1: All of them, don't they offer?
2: Mine doesn't.
0: Yeah, this is the first I'm hearing.
1: Oh my goodness, guys. Really? Where?
2: My office gossip.
0: Yeah, that's what I know.
2: That's all I get.
0: And they've got that reality show, always, the one that's 24 hours on, they've got that going and they're just disgusting. Yeah, we're going to vote for Tatiana this time. You get drinks?
1: And you're okay with that?
0: How? We gotta hang out together more often. I want to see your spaces. I want to show me your power. Oh my gosh, we'll wrap it up with these. Wow. Mimosas at the salon. Okay, hold on. We need to wrap it up with these. 082-550-5151.
3: You sit down on the couch and get ready to watch one of my favorite programs. I'm all comfortable. I'm in the right position under my blanket. And then I realize, oh no, I'm too far away from the remote.
0: Oh, this is the thing. Mm. It's also why my mother said she's got kids, so she can get someone to get the remote for her. I just think she is being spoilt as well. Stand up. You've got functioning legs. Go. I don't think I'm going to get over the salon mimosa thing. Same. Anytime soon. And hey, listen, in a world full of inconveniences, I think it's always important to go, hey, I'm here. It's a blessing, the fact that I'm able to do these things. Open up my eyes, see the sun, it's brilliant. Sure, there'll be minor inconveniences. There'll be the most annoying person in front of you in traffic. Someone who's taking a bit too long to leave the queue in the shop. And once in a while, you'll go to the salon and your drink selection won't be there. But these things can never push you over the edge.
4: Not even the devil can send me over the edge.
0: That's what I want to hear.
2: Go.
0: See that energy? Sign me up for that. Marshmallow and Brem Fires. And then Koli Zondo wraps it up with the world of sports. On the way as well, Collie Ray Jepsen and Jimmy Nevis. Hang tight for that. You

0: you want to make Palesele make a happy woman, you got to play her this song. Marshmello, Brent Fires, Fell in Love. That's the formula to it, right?
1: Yes, I love the song.
0: Single Men of South Africa, now you know. I've given you a through ball. Do as you like.
1: Good morning. In your news headlines just after 9:30, the South African Local Government Association says the temporary withholding of 13.5 billion rand in equitable share transfers to dozens of municipalities is welcomed, but has intense implications on local communities and businesses. And police in the U.S. have arrested the social media influencers Andrew and Tristan Tate in Miami. I'll have more on these stories and other stories at 10. Five FM Sports. A very good morning to you. Let's take a final look at your sport news. Starting things off with football, the countdown has begun. Less than 12 hours to go. The stage is set for a FIFA World Cup final for the ages. It will be the reigning champions, Argentina, who will be taking on the European giants, Spain, in this evening's showpiece match, which kicks off at 9 p.m. Argentina, who lifted their third World Cup trophy in Qatar 4 years ago, are bidding to become the first team since Brazil in 1962 to win back-to-back titles. But of course, standing in their way are Spain, the 2010 champions, who have returned to the final for the first time in 16 years and are looking to win this World Cup for the second time in their history. And in case you missed yesterday's football action, England closed out their 2026 FIFA World Cup campaign with a thrilling 6-4 victory against France at the Miami Stadium, securing their best finish since lifting the trophy in 1966. Bukayo Saka was the star of the night. He netted a hat-trick, and France, they mounted a dramatic fight back from 4-0 down, with Kylian Mbappe scoring twice to reach a record 22 career World Cup goals. Let's hear from the England manager, Thomas Tuchel.
2: Day less to prepare and another difficult match in the heat, and we come from altitude and from extra time in the heat and from overtime. Against Norway, had a day less to prepare, play against a world-class team, and left all the disappointment behind and had a fantastic reaction 72 hours after our loss. And Declan is one of the key figures and one of the symbols for that, always ready to give everything. So full credit, top player.
1: Meanwhile, Dricus du Plessis defeated Kamaru Usman in the main event of the UFC Oklahoma City. Du Plessis was the more effective striker through the 25 minutes that the main event lasted. He took home a unanimous decision win with 50-45, 49-46 and 49-46 scorecards. And it was another phenomenal performance by du Plessis, who got back into the win column after a lopsided decision loss to Khamzat Chimaev last summer at the UFC 319 in a fight where he lost his UFC middleweight title. And of course, in terms of rugby action, it was wins all round for the South Africans. Marcus Muller, he scored the only try in the second half as the junior box retained their World Rugby and 20 championship title with a 16-5 win over France in a game that was delayed by 45 minutes because of lightning. Kevin Foote's Chargers became the first South African under 20 side in history to win back-to-back junior world championship titles, following in the footsteps of a record-breaking Springbok side that won back-to-back Rugby World Cups in 2019 and 2023. So what this means for South Africa is that they've now won their last 11 games in the tournament, and it was the first time since 2019 that they've claimed victory over France.
3: And now for the icing on the cake, Siposetu Umbulele handed the trophy that Riley Norton hoisted 12 months ago. The junior box go back to back. Junior World Champions 2026. The incomparable, the unbeatable South Africa.
1: Speaking of the unbeatable South Africa, the Springboks eased to a 7-try bonus point victory over Wales in Durban, winning 43-0 to stay perfect in the Nations Championship. It was South Africa's 11th successive win, cementing their place at the top of the world rankings and the Northern Hemisphere table. And of course, a reminder about the Belgian Grand Prix taking place at 3 p.m. today. And in terms of who's on pole, it is none other than Mercedes Kimi Antonelli in second, Max Verstappen, Lando Norris, George Russell third and fourth, while behind them it'll be Charles Leclerc and Lewis Hamilton. And in terms of Oscar Piastri, he will be in seventh. Let's hear from Antonelli on his sixth pole in 10 races this season.
4: It was a good lap. Car has felt very, very strong overall. So, yeah, happy with it. And but of course, the points are tomorrow, so just gonna try to get a good start and then try to lead into turn five. We'll try to be ready for anything. Of course, having Max next to me is a tough opponent, and for sure he's gonna go for it. But we won't try to put any extra pressure on us. Just try to really do everything right in our control, and then we'll see what happens.
1: We'll leave it there for this morning for 5FM Sport. I am Olizondo.
5: And here's what the weather's looking like for the day. Pretoria and Richards Bay are expected to reach highs of 25 degrees. Johannesburg and Bloemfontein with highs of 21. Mbombela 30. Polokwane and Pietermaritzburg with highs of 27. Mahikeng 26. Kimberley and Durban with 24. Cape Town 16. George 18. And Gqeberha and Kokopo City with highs of 20 degrees. For 5 Weekend Breakfast News and Weather, I am Palesa Lemeke.
0: Hey, we're looking for a brainiac who can potentially give us a 10 out of 10 on the Caught Up quiz. If you think that's you, jump in on the WhatsApp line 082-550-5151. 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

0: FBA on 5 Weekend Breakfast to tell you what FBA means, but then someone will probably write a letter to the BCCSA, so it's best left unsaid. 9:44 all across Mzansi, and we gotta get into the caught up quiz. If you've been paying attention, you will be in luck. We are looking for nothing less than a 10 out of 10. And on the line from Soweto is Phil, who's gonna try and make that happen. Morning, Phil. How are you doing, brother?
1: Morning, Chetty. Welcome to Five.
0: Listen, I'm excited. it's nice. Mike V's left me with a very serious task here.
2: Yeah.
0: Phil, now you're going to need to do good on that. I also now need to report back to Mike V and say, hey, there was a 10 out of 10 while you were away.
1: I'm awake. I'm trying to be awake.
0: Away. Switch on. Let's rock. The timer is set. Phil, you ready?
1: Yes, sir. Let's do this.
0: Pull back the music. And here we go. Spain and Argentina go head-to-head in the final of which tournament?
1: FIFA World Cup.
0: Tyler releases A-pop. True or false, she's the youngest African to win a Grammy?
1: Yeah, true.
0: Name any artist performing in the FIFA World Cup halftime show?
1: Justin Bieber.
0: Wales will nurse a defeat. How many points did they score yesterday?
1: Wales.
0: How many points?
1: Zero.
0: Payday's coming up. Say yay!
1: Yay!
0: Our president battles impeachment over a scandal on which game farm?
1: Palapal.
0: The Junior Bucks are back-to-back World Cup world champions. Spell Junior.
1: J-U-N-I-O-R.
0: The star sign Leo takes over.
1: Lion. What is
0: the... Meta will no longer offer its Muse feature. Spell AI.
1: AI. Like the AI.
0: The Moana live action is already over budget. True or false, she is a Disney princess?
1: She's true.
0: Come
2: on!
0: That was quick. That was brilliant. That was brilliant. We're going to just add the numbers.
1: S-P-E-L-L.
0: No, we're adding the numbers. Hold on. Hold on. This man is on a roll.
2: Sure.
0: I am looking. I'm looking through. They're putting 1 + 1 + 1. You see that? We're going to minus a point for that. Phil, if I'm correct,
1: no,
0: and the
1: not.
0: Prodi K is correct.
1: What?
0: And if Balisa is correct,
1: oh, love,
0: you
1: love, love,
0: have
1: love.
0: You've received 10 out of 10.
2: Oh,
0: that's 10 out of 10 on the quarter up quiz. You enter a very, this is an exclusive club.
2: Yes,
0: come on.
2: 11? To ever get a 10 out of 10?
0: Listen, you're standing on business, buddy.
2: Wow.
0: Number 11 in the club. How does it feel?
1: I'm actually number 10.1 because I did it the first time.
0: So you wanted to repeat it, Vele?
2: Oh.
1: Yes. I need to do it for the mummies, see, for totally
2: the mummies.
1: Family.
0: You just wanted Koli Zondo to hear that veil or clever. So Koli, here's Phil, he's representing Soweto.
2: Oh yes.
0: And
2: yes,
0: this is what you wanted.
2: Day made. Thank you so much for you are an absolute star.
1: Yeah.
0: Pirates
1: one, so yeah.
0: You see this thing on Pirates fans going everywhere. You want to get my phone. Phil, thank you so much. Have a brilliant Sunday. Wow. 10 out of 10. He just came to flex for you.
2: Oh, really?
0: You have that impact.
2: But you see what happens in Soweto, guys.
0: Wait.
2: You see. We are the products of excellence.
0: Whoa. There is nobody that will wave Soweto's flag higher than Koli Zondo. And this has just added it on top. Soweto, stand up. That's a 10 out of 10 for you today on the Caught Up Quiz. Hey, we'll touch base with Harrison Mkhize, find out what he's got going on. Speaking of which, yesterday he was doing the top 40 on 5 and he crowned a new number one. If you missed it, I'll play it for you next.
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0: On the top 40 on 5, holding the line, Will Lindley on 5 Weekend Breakfast. In fact, he was in yesterday with Harrison Mkhize, who we need to catch up with to find out what's coming up on the other side of this. Good morning, Harrison Mkhize.
1: Good morning, members of the Sunday Social Club.
0: Oh, yes, and the cards need to be pulled out. We've got to be serious. He's got a black box, I hear.
1: That
0: he pulls out on Sundays.
1: Yes, yeah. I absolutely do. But before we get into it, can we speak about Will Lindley?
2: Mm-mm. Sure.
1: He's so tall.
2: Mm-mm.
1: His hair
2: so tall.
1: Is so curly.
0: He's long.
1: So well-spoken. Mm. Such a long, beautiful man. So talented. At number one, on this out of 40 songs.
0: Like Mahusive!
1: Number one!
0: Oh,
1: shout out to Will Lindley. He gave me his number, and I'm going to be abusing it.
0: Yeah, when I'm not it. There for music, you know? Fine, Harrison Mkhize. It's a Sunday, please. Enough about the fantasies. What's coming up on the show?
1: Giddy on, Gilda. We have to jump onto Nonhle Tema. Love her down.
0: Mm-mm.
1: I've got the receipts. See, the thing about my girl is that she speaks a lot of facts, and then there's a lot of ego, and then there's a lot of, ma'am, did you just say that? We get into the math, into the whole story, into the mess, actually.
0: You need to be very careful.
1: And we're going to find the facts. No. I love my girl down. She's
0: Mm-mm.
1: factual with certain things.
0: Mm-mm.
1: And then, like the others, I'm just like, ma'am, are we sure?
0: The views expressed on that show are those of Harrison Mkhize.
2: Hello.
1: I don't have 50,000 rands. But I'm so excited about the Ultimate Doom Scroller. And I've got these questions for you guys. If you guys can answer them. So, which newsreader stood in on Taste Weekends yesterday?
0: Impossible.
1: You guys don't know. Who's currently doing their PhD, one of the 5FM personalities?
0: Karabo's doing a PhD.
1: Fantastic. Yes. Who went on a side quest and did a full face beat at Small Street?
2: Oh, Jodel.
1: Fantastic. Who discovered a secret Asian food festival?
2: Nick Hammond.
1: Thank you. If you think you have been keeping up with the 5FM radio personalities, then you want to be a part of the Ultimate Doom Scroller. Outside of that, I'm hanging out with Dope Zulu Boys. So chuffed. What a man. Okay, stop, Harry. And then last but not least, do you guys know that skateboarders care about Nelson Mandela and Mandela Day?
0: It sounds very random, but I wouldn't put it past them.
1: Yeah, come on. Social Club. That's all that's coming up, guys. Vibes and great music.
0: It sounds absolutely epic. Harrison Mkhize is now going to continue daydreaming about these people that he's continued listing. Naughty. We'll say goodbye to you in just a second. Hang tight. Let's get into music from Nasty C. This is No More on 5 Weekend Breakfast.

0: Nasty C, No More. 5 weekend breakfast on 5FM, and just like that, I've escaped my breakfast buying duties for both Kolizondo and Palesalameke. Yang getting nothing from me. Zero. Big plans for Sunday. What are you getting up to before the final, Pali?
1: I'm going to take a nap after the show. And then I'm going to prepare to go out and watch the final.
0: Kolizondo, what about you? I know that final is immovable in your schedule, but what's happening before then?
1: There are no other plans. The plans.
0: Prepare
1: the
0: to watch. Yes. Then yes. Watch.
1: Everything is building up to the final.
0: I'm linking up with some mates, and not to go wild like we did yesterday, but we are going to look at some costumes because we want to take on Comic-Con this year.
1: Wow.
0: Yeah, we started the prep already. It's nice. Happening on the 24th and 27th at the Johannesburg Expo Center, and I'm excited. The unfortunate thing is, because I work at 5FM, I can't win tickets.
1: Yes.
0: Because we'll be giving away so many of them. It makes my heart sore. But you'll want to be listening out for some of those. That's how I'm spending my Sunday. And then, of course, that big final that we're all excited about. Back again tomorrow from 4. Oli is back tomorrow morning at 6. And Palisa, I will be with you again next week, Saturday, right?
1: Yeah,
0: and
1: excited.
0: Yes, for all that. Until then, you know the drill. Take care of yourself. Condomize, don't do drugs, don't do anything stupid. We'll close off with this music from Dominic Fike. Thank you so much. Have a beautiful Sunday. Big G says bye.

0: 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Let's find out the latest in your world of news.
1: Your leading stories at 10 o'clock. President unveils 67 boreholes for Mandela Dale, and Tate brothers arrested in Miami.

0: Good morning. President Cyril Ramaphosa says 67 boreholes have been opened in various parts of the country in honor of Nelson Mandela Day, which is commemorated annually on July 18th. Ramaphosa, who is an avid walker in his free time, joined thousands of South Africans and participated in the 5-kilometer walk in support of Nelson Mandela International Day. Just before the walk, the president addressed those who had gathered to participate.
1: We were in other parts of the country opening up water boreholes that would deliver water to thousands of people around our country, and 67 boreholes were being opened, representing the 67 years that Nelson Mandela served the community of South Africa.
0: And the South African Local Government Association, otherwise known as SALGA, says the temporary withholding of 13.5 billion rand in equitable share transfers to dozens of municipalities is welcomed but has intense implications on local communities and businesses. The National Treasury withheld the funding from 69 municipalities across the country due to recurring non-compliance to the Municipal Finance Management Act. SALGA's Chief Officer for Municipal Finance and Fiscal Policy, Zamogwala.
2: We support the accountability and sound financial management within our members who are local municipalities. We want to encourage our municipalities to comply with all the laws that is governing the functioning of their business. However, we highlighted other factors that need to be taken into consideration, because such decisions have other implications to the functioning of business and of municipality, but also to the local communities.
0: And to the story now, the recent closure of the Ekapa Minerals Mine and the current uncertainty at the Finch Mine in Lime Acres in the Northern Cape highlights the growing challenges in South Africa's mining industry. For more than a century, diamond mining was driven or has driven the province's economy. Finch Mine employee is Naledi Arone.
3: What's ever happening here in Petra, it's really affected us badly, because some of us, we are breadwinners at home. We don't have backups. We have kids, we have family to feed. So it's been 2 months now without getting our salaries, which has impacted us badly. We have kids to feed, we have kids to take to school. We are emotionally, physically and mentally drained.
0: And further afield, police in the U.S. have arrested the social media influencers Andrew and Tristan Tate in Miami. The arrests are in connection with an investigation that British authorities have been conducting into alleged sexual offenses. Andrew Tate, a self-proclaimed misogynist and a proponent of hypermasculinity, was about to host a boxing event. British prosecutors are seeking the brothers' extradition. They say they face 38 new charges, including rape, trafficking, and offenses relating to the possession of indecent images of a child. In case you missed it, a recap of your top story this hour. President Cyril Ramaphosa says 67 boreholes have been opened in various parts of the country in honor of Nelson Mandela Day, which is commemorated annually on July 18th. That's it from me in the news desk. However, Karabohobo will keep you updated from 2 o'clock. For 5 Weekend Breakfast News, I am Palesa Lemeke.
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Three of my faves back to back. That's how I know this is going to be an absolutely incredible show. In the background, We Can't Be Friends coming through from Ariana Grande. Of course, Benson Boone with that brand new hot one. It's called Time of My Life. And of course, Beyonce. Oh my giddy aunt Gilda, the queen of so back. That one is called Morning Dew. My name is Harrison Mkize, but you can call me Harry Baby. Members of the Sunday Social Club, good morning and happy Sunday to you. A special shout out to Debbie Muji and the 5 Weekend Breakfast team, Bali. So there was also Ole in the cut. Absolutely incredible. That's the second time I'm saying absolutely. So I'm not allowed to say it anymore. Members of the Sunday Social Club, you know how it goes. Coming up in the first hour of the show, we get into I've Got the Receipts, and we are doing a deep dive on Nonhle Tema because she's simply trending at the moment. Also,

I want to put you on a quiz with somebody else. You go head to head and we find out who has been spending the most time on social media. More importantly, are you paying attention to what the social streets are saying? Gideon Gilda, we also are hanging out with Dope Zulu Boy as our social icon. Head over to the 5FM social media pages so you can see exactly who our social icon is for the day. Outside of that, it's also music. I've got a local triple play coming up your way, kickstarted by Shekinah and Brandon Ludlow. This one is called Say You Love Me. Also have Amy Jones with Nobody, and I might throw in that legendary Matthew Moore in my head. If I haven't told you, thank you for choosing us.

0: As promised, Amy Jones coming through with Nobody on the Sunday Social Club. My name is Harrison Mkiza, and if you've just joined us, welcome to it. Happy Sunday. Thank you for choosing us. Let's get into the receipts, child.
1: I've got the receipts on the Sunday Social Club on 5.
0: Now, if you have been checking out the social media pages of the last 24 hours, the timeline is completely set alight by one iconic name. It is the original, the undisputed blueprint of Mzansi's pop culture. Yes, yes, yes. It is Nontle Tema following a massive tell-all interview on the internet. It just turned wild because she laid it all bare. Like, my girl came through with the receipts that she is the absolute pioneer when it comes to the It Girls in South Africa. I mean, we've seen her rise. We also saw her fall on Twitter, where she was speaking about she's the hottest girl in the block. And she did do it right. There's a lot of things that she said on the internet. But I thought, dude, here are the receipts. Like, let us all agree as a country that Nontle Tema is actually one of the It Girls. And she walked so that all of the girls could run. Now, Harrison, what are you talking about? She did pave a way for Hollywood. Now, you know, for the Hollywood sort of experience, where she made it possible for other South African superstars or celebrities to also feel like, yo, I can also do this. She had an entire reality show that was based in America. Absolutely love it. She also did work for V Entertainment, Oh Access. She was that girl. Now, here's a bit of an exaggerated thing, and she has said that after her downfall on Twitter, she tweeted that she lost deals worth the value of 10 million rands. But to be fair, my girl came out and said that she had exaggerated that one. Now the internet is split into two. Because Nontle actually did say that she was the one who introduced South Africans to Twitter, because, you know, she was in America at that point and they were using it. So when she came back to South Africa, she was like, everybody jump on Twitter. The comments are going absolutely wild, because now everybody on the internet is like, yo, dude, do you know that if it wasn't for Nontle, I wouldn't be on Twitter. I would probably still be stuck on Facebook. Oh my Gideon Gilda, would I even be on WhatsApp at the moment? Now, to be fair, I love being fair. I think we should give the queen her flowers. Like, she was that girl, and she still is that girl. Looks absolutely amazing. But, you know, in typical Harrison Mkiza style, here's the receipt, because I was like, I want to put this in a song, and I want to hear what it is going to sound like. So for the very first time on the Sunday Social Club, here is a song that captures or encapsulates exactly what happened in that interview. And girl, oh girl, my girl definitely did manifest.
2: No, no, no. I was the first one to introduce South Africa to Twitter.
0: Really, Quinn?
2: Because
0: really?
2: I joined it overseas.
3: Yes, I did, because they were already on it.

0: And that's exactly what our queen did. Literally, Nontle Tema came out and said, you know what? I wanted to go to America. I wanted to build a life for myself. I wanted to be a superstar. And she did exactly that. Now, it's funny to me how we are now chesting it and we're internalizing it. Nah, bruh. The girl worked hard. She went to America. She did a thing, had a reality TV shows, and she worked with big brands. She is that girl. Give my girl a break. And let her enjoy her success. Oh, Nontle Tema, my dear, there's no defending you at this point. In My Head by Matthew Mo.
1: When I get tongue-tied, when I'm on the front line, when I feel lost, when I feel lost, you know what it feels like, you know what I feel right, you know what it costs.

0: Girl Sets, this one is called Tweak on the Sunday Social Club on 5FM. My name is Harrison Mkhize, members of the Sunday Social Club. 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
0: Now, everybody knows that I moved to Joburg just 3-4 years ago. And ever since I moved to Joburg, one thing that I have been experiencing is being scammed. Now, what all of the scammers who have been scamming me don't know is that I've been keeping a very good register of the way that I have been scammed and who I have been scammed by. So now that I've grown some, my bones are stronger and I understand somewhat the city of Johannesburg, I have now went on a revenge tour where I am scamming everybody who has scammed me. Now, here is the story. Last night, I was out with a couple of mates. During the day, like at 4 o'clock. So it's a late lunch, early dinner. We're ordering, bruv. We're ordering food. We're ordering bubbles. Things are happening. We're just chilling and grooving. Now, I walked in with a strategy. I said, you know what? I'm not going to order the bubbles, the bottle of bubbles. I'm not going to order them one by one. I will just order three and I'll say, hey, lady, can you please get me three of these, you know, bubbles? The bubbles come. We're chilling. We're eating. We are, you know, drinking. The bev is flowing. It's a cute little late lunch, early dinner. Come 8 o'clock. Now I needed to go home. Do you know what I did? I stood up and I walked out of the restaurant. Did not pay a single cent. Oops, I did it again. And that makes me an ultimate Sunday suspect. Now, to be fair, I am only doing the revenge tour on my friends. I'm not doing it to complete strangers in the way that others in Johannesburg are doing it. But that makes me the ultimate Sunday suspect because I'm getting so good at scamming. I am so scared that now nobody's going to want to hang out with me because it's almost like whenever we're hanging out with Harrison, he will try to scam you. And if you have scammed me in the past, I promise you, I will get to you and I will scam you back. Watch out, Johannesburg. You have a brand new scammer. And his name is Harrison Mkhize. Makes me a Sunday suspect because I am a certified Johannesburg scammer. This is a safe space, right? 082-550-5151. What about you, friend? Is anybody who is moving suspicious in your life? Or have you done something sus? Did you text an ex-lover last night and you're just like, I am an ultimate Sunday suspect? Hit me up. 082-550-5151. Where are my Sunday suspects at?
1: Sunday suspect on the Sunday Social Club on 5.
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0: It's the Sunday Social Club on 5FM. Her name is Tyla. She's got a brand new album coming out. It's called A-Pop African Star. And this track, She Did It Again, is in the album. You have to check it out. Remy Wolf before that with Liquid Store.
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0: It's the part of the show where we get into the judgment-free zone. I hand over the mic to you so that you can confess the absolute madness, the chaos, and the outright sinful things that you have been up to this week. You did it, and you know it was wrong, and now you are ready to own it. I am owning it. You know, I'm a good person. I consider myself to be a good person. However, I have discovered that my goodness has led me to a lot of scammers. And instead of crying about it, baby, I am on a revenge tour. If you scammed me over the last 3 years, whether it was at a restaurant, whether you asked me to borrow you money and you didn't pay it back, now, from now onwards, to the end of the year, I'm going on tour. I'm linking up and I'm meeting up with everybody who scammed me, and I am scamming them back. Sunday Suspect. I feel like it's evil because it's giving eye for an eye, but you know what? It is what it is. What about you? On 082-550-5151, let's get into some of your text messages as well as your VNs. Andy comes through, says, "Hey, Harry. Good morning, Andy. How you doing?" And he goes on to say, "Look, man, I need to hand myself in. I am a Sunday suspect today because my partner and I started a strict no carbs, no sugar diet on Monday. She had been working so hard, cooking clean meals for us for the whole week. But on Thursday, she went out with her friends and I ordered a massive triple cheese pizza and I ate the whole thing in the car outside in my garage. So she wouldn't see the boxes. And then I hid the evidence in the bottom of the complex wheelie bin. And yesterday she told me how proud she is of me that we survived this week together. The guilt is eating me alive, Harrison. Guard your pizza boxes because I am guilty." Andy, you know what? It's your body, my friend. It is your body. You will not be bullied into doing something that you are not committed to. If you feel like you want to eat that pizza, dog, eat it. But you definitely are a Sunday suspect because you're lying to your partner. Imagine doing a project with your partner and you think you're doing it together. Meanwhile, you're doing it alone. 082-550-5151. Sunday suspect, where are you? What have you done?

0: If I could speak about the diabolical Sunday suspicious things that I did in Durban when this song was rocking us, I would definitely get fired. It's Shumaya by Durban Nights on the Sunday Social Club.
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0: We have to clear the slate before we move on. Tomorrow is Monday and it's good that you confess your suspicious ways right now on this show so that as we go on with the rest of the day, you have confessed all of your suspicious ways. We've got a text message coming through from Uli. Lihle says, listen, Harrison, good morning. I'm not proud of this, but I am definitely a Sunday suspect today because my roommate has a terrible habit of drinking my expensive specialized almond milk and always leaving just a tiny splash at the bottom so that she can say she didn't finish it. So I got fed up on Wednesday. I bought a new box and I poured half of it into a secret flask in my room. Then I topped the rest of the box with plain water and a pinch of salt. I watched her pour it into her morning coffee yesterday and take one sip, and she made the most horrific face. She thinks the batch had expired, so I said nothing. I really am the villain here. I am the Sunday suspect because I tricked her. You know what? If you have a roommate, this is part of the reason why I don't like having roommates. It's because people don't own up to the things that they do. Now, you are out here feeling like a Sunday suspect. The biggest question is, why wasn't she getting her own milk? Because she knows this is specialized almond milk. Chances are you're allergic to other types of milks. Hey, man. Your roommate has to do better. I've got another one coming through from KB. Hey, Harrison, Sunday suspect right here. My boyfriend and I have a rule, a strict rule. We only watch our favorite series together. It's like literally our thing. Well, he went away on a work trip to Durban this week. And on Tuesday night, I told myself that I'd watch just one episode ahead. Flash forward to 3 a.m. I had binge watched the entire season. He's coming back tonight and I think we are going to have a viewing marathon. I'm going to have to sit there, pretend that I don't know the plot twist in episode 6 and fake gasp to the finale. I am definitely a fraud. Friend, let me tell you, I was also asked to not watch a certain thing on Netflix because we're going to watch it together. And I didn't watch it. There's a movie. I didn't watch it. Submit those voice notes. 0825505151. Going to be getting into some of your voice notes and then more of your text messages and wrapping up the Sunday suspect. It's Pixie Whip. It's a new one. Dream, baby, dream.

0: It's a local tune from Pixie Whip. Dream Baby Dream on the Sunday Social Club. If you've just joined us, the members of the Sunday Social Club are being completely vulnerable with one another, and we are clearing out our hearts so that we go into the new week. No guilt, no pressure. We have confessed all of our sins and our suspicious ways. Mon comes through on WhatsApp. Good morning, Harry. I'm a Sunday suspect. It was my colleague's birthday on Tuesday and I completely forgot to buy her a gift. I panicked in the morning and I went straight into my closet and I dug out a beautifully wrapped luxury candle set that another friend had bought for me for Christmas last year. I handed it over to my colleague when I got to the office, gave her a big hug, and she loved it. Now, here's the problem. She opened it in front of the entire office and my friend's original Merry Christmas card popped up while she was opening the gift, and I managed to snatch it away before she reads it, but my heart stopped. Regifting had went wrong, and that makes me a Sunday suspect. You're not a Sunday suspect. In Cyril's economy, it is okay for you to regift. I don't do it. Like, don't do as I say, do as you do. That is so sus. Also, it's a colleague. Aibo, it's a colleague. It's not a friend. It's not that deep.
1: Hey Harry, this is Katiso Mwiti from Mosso Bay. Ish, man, I think I need to hand myself in. You know, I need to hand myself in for working too hard, man.
0: Yeah?
1: Turns out that I'm not lucky enough at jobs because I work extra hard, bro. I work more than everyone else, and still I never get these jobs, bro. They just fire me for no reason, or the contract ends, and no one is making provision to extend. Hey, bruh. What suspect am I? Am I a scammer or making it? Bruh, the funny thing is that the people who are not even working dead hard, they are the ones that are lucky enough to stay for my 10 years to 20 years in these jobs. Am I a scammer, bruh? Or what am I?
0: Friend, you are not a scammer. You are just another one of us South Africans who are suffering with the issue of unemployment. You know, it's... Yeah. But you do need to bring me into the sentence that you said, that you get fired for no reason. No reason, my friend. Like, hey, good morning. Hi, you're fired. Is that how it goes down? Sus.

0: Sola Zure with Special on the Sunday Social Club on 5FM. It's a Sunday and you are hanging out with me. My name is Harrison Mkhize. And now it's time for us to get into...
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0: I don't know if you've noticed on the internet or if you've seen it on your timeline, people are officially over the wireless life. We are absolutely tired of earbuds that are always dying out halfway through our gym sessions. We are tired of charging our earbuds and our headsets. Charge it and then listen to the music because it's wireless. There's a movement where a lot of people are now throwing it back to the OG Y2K aesthetic, and they are plugging back into the wire. A lot of people are using headsets that are now wired. Yeah? Are you doing it as well? I got rid of my AirPods a while ago. I'm not consistent with charging them. They're always dying midway. One is charged, one is not charged. People can't hear me properly because now it's not working. I got so tired. But also I realized that the music just doesn't sound the same. The wired headphones are so goated. The quality of the music is amazing. Some things must just be kept the way they are. Just connect our earphones. I want to see the connection from my cell phone to my ears. The Bluetooth shandies is just, it wasn't working for me. I really wasn't enjoying the music. And there are a couple of tracks that I enjoy so much if I am listening to them on my headsets that are connected to wires, right? On my wired headsets and not my wireless ones. For the FYP playlist request, I want you to think about this. I want you to think about it, not long and hard, but just think about it. What track do you think absolutely slaps, like it hits hard when you are listening to it through headsets that are wired? On 082-550-5151, I'm going to give you an opportunity to request these tracks that just send you to Mars when you listen to them via headsets. They get you up, they get you going, and they just sound different. If you listen to them on your earbuds, the ones that are Bluetooth, it's like, I can hear the song, but it's not slapping that hard. But with my wired headphones, hi Harrison, then I'm able to have myself a good old time. I'll start. Sabrina Carpenter's Espresso slaps. You know, if when I listen to it and my headsets are plugged in, the wired ones, it's a completely different experience. Also, Central C Band for Band with Little Baby. Have you listened to that one? What about Shihiro by Billie Eilish? Now, that one slaps a bit more. 082-550-5151. I'm giving you an opportunity to request music that slaps when you listen to it through your headsets.

0: 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We're looking for those tunes and we want you to plug us. 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And the club, we're all family. We're looking for tunes that just slap differently when you listen to them via your wired headsets. I gave you Central C with Little Baby with Band for Band. Yo, what a tune. Also, Sabrina Carpenter, Espresso on wired headsets. I've got them on right now. And let me tell you, having the time of my life, of course, Billie Eilish is also in the cut because she is that girl. What about you on 082-550-5151? What tunes do you feel like, hey, if I listen to this with my headsets on, it is just an entirely different musical experience?
1: Good morning, Harry, baby. It's Valerie from Pietermaritzburg. The song that will stay in my head, and it's really banging, would be the song Drunk Days by N-Hypen. Now, I know you couldn't find it or never played it for me, but I'm telling you, you put that with your headphones on, and you will not stop listening to it. Thank you. Have a lovely day.
0: Valerie, I trust you. I trust your music taste, hey?
2: 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For me, the song that always slaps when I'm listening to it via wired earphones, it has to be a song by Tly, Jealousy. The name of the song is Jealousy.
3: Hi there. For me, it's Adventure of a Lifetime. Wow. It takes me to another planet. Coldplay, so... this is Paul from Polokwane, and it's beautiful in Polokwane. It's hot today. Love you guys. Have a good day. Bye-bye.
0: Hello, Pearl. All the way in Polokwane. Absolutely need to visit Polokwane. I need to. I've never been. I have to be. But one thing I know about people from Polokwane is the fact that they have... amazing taste when it comes to music. Adventure of a Lifetime, as requested by you, Pearl. 082-550-5151. Hit me up. What

0: It's Cry on South Africa's most amplified radio station. This one's called Ain't Sick of It, as requested by you. Before that, Adventure of a Lifetime, requested by Pearl, all the way in Polokwane. 0825505151. It's that part of the show where you get to bring us into your life and you do it via music. There's a big migration. Remember how all of us were obsessed with wireless headphones? Now, everybody is saying, okay, not everybody, that's a bit of an exaggeration. There's a big discourse on the internet, rather, and I'm a part of it. I will always be in the mess. If it's being discussed on X or TikTok or on a comment section on Instagram, bro, I am there. A lot of us are migrating from our wireless headsets, the ones that we have to charge, the ones that fail on us mid-song. And we're going back to the wired ones. I, for one, enjoy music more when I'm listening to those wired ones. It just slaps differently. And there are a couple of songs that I particularly enjoy that sound phenomenal when I listen to them via those wired headsets as opposed to the wireless ones. And I know you are a part of this great migration as well. We're taking it back to basics. Plug our earphones in. Plug our headsets in. We want to see the wires, bro. This Bluetooth stuff is not working for us anymore. So I'm asking you on 0825505151, what songs sort of set your world on fire and take you to a completely different space when you listen to them via headsets that are wired. We have a text message coming through. Harrison, I'm still obsessed with Tyler. I listened to it with wired headsets and it just slaps differently. Also have a couple of text messages to go through.
1: Good morning, Harry. This is Kenwood from Bloemfontein. For me, the song that slaps so hard when I'm putting my wiring headsets is Hello from Beyoncé. Oh my, wow.
0: Friend, anything by Beyoncé on headsets is just premium. What do you mean? It's Beyoncé. We're in Beyoncé's internet.

0: We are her stans. This one is called Halo, as requested by you. Certain things need you to experience them in a particular way. There are certain foods that I know. I'm not going to use a fork. I'm not going to use a knife. I'm not going to use a spoon. I will wash my hands and I'm going to enjoy like a burger. One thing about me, the way that I love burgers, I will just chow a burger with my hands. No fork and knife, nothing at all. There's also particular songs that you want to listen to on your headsets, particularly the wired headsets, because sometimes the Bluetooth ones just don't do you justice. Those are the songs that I'm looking for on the Sunday Social Club on 5FM as we wrap up this hour. 0825505151. Hit me up. What track is just the ultimate listening experience when you listen to that song via your wired headsets, particularly your wired headsets? Because a lot of us are giving up on the Bluetooth ones, and I'm one of those people.
1: What's up, Harrison Kizzy? A song that hits hard when listening to headphones would be Ray Schmidt.
0: Friend.
1: Beatles.
0: Dog, you know things. You absolutely know things. Ray Schmidt. It's called Black Beatles.
2: 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Be back immediately to confiscate the money.
3: Ray Schmidt.

Good morning, Mr. Harry Baby. This is Temba from Johannesburg. I think a song that slaps via earphones is definitely Dirty Beat by the Black Eyed Peas. Thank you so much.

0: It's Black Eyed Peas on the Sunday Social Club. It's the FYP Playlist Request. We are basically requesting music that you enjoy to consume via your wired headsets. Have a text message from Soul. Soul comes through and says, yo, Harry, this is Soul. Now that you've played Halo by Beyonce, how's about you throw in some Jordan Sparks and Alicia Keys? Also, have another voice note.
1: Hey, Harrison. It's your boy, Zolani, tuning in. All the way from Kailisha Site C, Cape Town, CPT. Yeah, man, the track that I was listening to my wired earphones, or I'm still listening to my wired earphones, it could be Drake, The Motto, featuring Lil Wayne. Or it could be Drake, Started From The Bottom. Now we are here.
0: Oh my Gideon Gilder, we're definitely jumping on the moto coming up your way. Also have Jordan Sparks along the way. Remember, we also had a request, Tyler Water. Stick around, 0825505151, dropping those requests because we're about to wrap it up and go into the third hour of the Sunday Social Club, where we're going to be hanging out with our social icon, Dope Zulu Boy.
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Hey Harrison, it's your boy Zolani tuning in all the way from Kailisha Sites, Cape Town, CPT. Yeah man, the track that I was listening to my wired earphones, or I'm still listening to my wired earphones, it could be Drake.

South Africa's most amplified radio station, 5FM. It's a brand new one from Gracie Abrams. It's called Look At My Life. Before that was Drake with the motto, as requested by my boy from Khayelitsha. Beyonce also in the cut with Halo. We were looking for the songs that you enjoy thoroughly if you listen to them via your wired headset, simply because as a people we're migrating from the wireless headsets to the wired ones, and music is a completely different experience when you consume it via your wired headsets. If you don't believe me, do it. Go get yourself a pair of wired headsets and start consuming music via those headsets. Round about now, we're going to wrap up the second hour of the Sunday Social Club. And I can tell that members of the Sunday Social Club have impeccable taste when it comes to music. Let's do this again next weekend. Same time, same place. We're gearing up and we're getting ready to hang out with our social icon for the day. His name is Dope Zulu Boy, content creator, influencer, CEO, digital entrepreneur. Stick around to find out who he is and how he is able to remain one of the freshest content creators, whether it is for traditional media or for social media. Here's Falling by Shimza and Alderbrook in the meantime.

South Africa's most amplified radio station. We are wrapping up the second hour of the Sunday Social Club. DJ Clark, we can fly. Hey, we have Dope Zulu Boy is in the building. He is our social icon for the day. We're going to be chatting to him as soon as the next hour starts. Now, if you do not know who this is, he is a multi-SAFTA-nominated executive producer and director, CEO and founder of Dope Zulu Boy. He says he's not an influencer. He's not a content creator. He is a storyteller. Now, you are going to have to listen because he is going to be unpacking all of that. Stick around. Our social icon is in the building, and the social icon sound is coming up next. But round about now, Sick Love and Dominic Neal with Flowers takes us into the third hour of the Sunday Social Club.

0: South Africa's most amplified radio station, playing you nothing but local music that rocks. Flowers, Sick Love, and Dominic Fike, members of the Sunday Social Club. If you are hearing this sound, it means that our social icon is in the building. And today we are pulling back the curtain on luxury lifestyle, the high fashion, and a television genius that keeps South Africans glued to our screens. If you have watched any of the reality TV shows in South Africa that matter, then you have experienced his work. He is the founder and CEO of Dope Zulu Boy Productions, a multi SAFTA nominated executive producer and director, 5-time SAFTA winner. His name is Teddy, but you might know him online as Dope Zulu Boy. We're experiencing him sort of morph into a storyteller, capturing us on our TV screens as well as online. And today, members of the Sunday Social Club, we have recognized him as our social icon because he does social really well. Teddy, welcome to 5FM.
1: Thank you for having me, Harrison.
0: How are you? How are you, man?
1: I'm good, man. I'm fantastic. It's a beautiful morning. And I'm happy to be here, man.
0: Thanks. And what has your day been like so far?
1: I mean, I'm a very late, riser in the morning. So, it's always a tricky one for me because I find myself working throughout the night into the morning.
0: Okay.
1: So I'm very late. That's really where my creative sweet spot is.
0: Nice.
1: From 10 until
0: PM.
1: Maybe say 10 p.m. till 3 a.m. Wow. 4 a.m. in the morning. So yeah, I just work on that kind of rhythm.
0: Now, I'm going to ask you right now, what are you working on at the moment? Like, is there an exclusive that you are cooking up that you're going to drop right here?
1: Well, I can say that I've been in post-production for a very long time.
0: With who?
1: Which, I mean, there's only a few broadcasters or, like, can I say, streamers who allow you to be in post that long.
0: Oh, nice.
1: But yeah, so I can't say who. Mm-hmm. I can say it's quite big.
0: Okay.
1: I'm very excited for this new show. We should see it come to the audience before the end of the year, I'm hoping. But yeah, it'll probably be the biggest show I have personally worked on.
0: Whoa! Members of the Sunday Social Club, you heard it here on 5FM that Dope Zulu Boy Productions is in post-production. If you have watched Living the Dream with Somizi, if you have watched Being Bonang, if you have watched Coming Home by Lebo M, this one that they are working on is going to be bigger than those ones. Now, friend, let's kickstart it here. I saw you on social media. Mm-hmm. I saw you at the Durban July and I was like, wow, this is good work. But also when I turn my TV on, I also see you doing work. Now, it has me thinking, how do you balance being this busy corporate TV executive, but also being such a visual style icon on our timelines?
1: Well, I think the important thing for me was always that I always wanted to make sure that I'm true to myself. I've always watched a lot of producers and directors. You know how designers are. Designers are they seem to be very shy. At the end of their show, they'll come out and just run out quickly and run back because they're so shy and because they're so... And I think it brings a level of mystery to it. And that's something that I've always wanted to do, but as I kind of grew in the industry, I realized that I've got something other than just the creative producer in me and the executive producer, the director in me. There's something else that people constantly remind me of.
0: Sure.
1: Is that, you know, there's an aesthetic that I'm always playing with. And so instead of running away from it and wanting to be this mysterious producer who people know very little about and that kind of thing, because that seems to be the road that people generally take in those spaces.
0: Sure.
1: And I just felt like I wanted to kind of live life fully, experience every kind of essence and moment of it. And so fashion and style has been at the forefront of what it is that I do. I mean, I was the creative producer on House of Sweden. I came in from a styling perspective. For me, it was really kind of like awakening as a moment when my best friend was like, yo, we've got to capitalize off this. People are coming and they're asking for money. They're offering money and they're wanting you to do certain things. But then I kind of looked at it and I said to myself, I don't want to be an influencer. That's not what I do. My work is influential, of course, but I don't want to be an influencer. I want to be just true to myself. And so I am what I would call a collaborator. I like to collaborate with people. So with Don Julio, I also like to share, like, you know, some of my insights, like how can we make this work for Dope Zulu Boy Productions, because Dope Zulu Boy Productions is really like my child. It's the heart of and why and who and how I exist.
0: Now, a lot of people are hearing you speak about this Dope Zulu Boy. Can you please let us know who you are on social media so that members of the Sunday Social Club can just go and see your work on social media roundabout now? What are your handles, Dope?
1: For sure. I think for the company, if you want to know more of what we do, I mean, one of the last shows that we've done was The Catch on Mzansi Magic, which was subsequently on Showmax as well. But yeah, I mean, if you want to know a little bit more about what it is that we do as a production company, you can go and have a look at Dope Zulu Boy Productions on Instagram. And then me as a independent entity, I'm Dope Zulu Boy. That's where it all started, so the essence still remains with me. That is where you'll see a lot of the fashion style, you know, lifestyle kind of content. So Dope Zulu Boy, personal capacity, work-wise, Dope Zulu Boy Productions.
0: Make sure that you go check him out so you can see what our social icon looks like for the day.

0: One of the most recognizable male voices of our century. His name is Teddy Swims. This one is called Break Up in Reverse, a brand new one by him. It's Harrison Mkize on the Sunday Social Club, and members of the Sunday Social Club, if you are hearing the sound, it means that we are hanging out with our social icon for the day. His name is Teddy, but you will find him on all social media platforms at Dope Zulu Boy. And he's already, you know, told us about the work that he does and some of the amazing reality TV shows that he's put together for us as South Africans on our TV screens. Also mentioned a couple of brands that he's working with, so we see the big man. Now, Teddy, I want to get into it. When you look in the mirror on a quiet Sunday, who is Teddy at his absolute core?
1: I think, what a great question.
0: Oh, thanks.
1: Damn. Well, I think when I look at myself on a Sunday morning, so to speak, I think I am the person. I'm a dreamer. So when I wake up in the morning, it is all about how do I find a space for myself where I'm relaxed and I'm actually able just to consume. So Sundays are my consume days. It's the day where I really sit down and I just reflect. I reflect on everything that has happened, you know, throughout the week, what that means for me creatively, you know. So that's really, I like a nice cup of coffee. I love music. You'll hear me sing Mariah Carey from
0: Can
1: the
0: you
1: house
0: give
1: next
0: us
1: door.
0: A Mariah Carey?
1: I mean, vocally I haven't prepared, so that's not gonna happen this morning. Now, if you asked me to give you a little Mark Morrison, maybe I could.
0: Maybe you could give us a little something.
1: But I mean, that's me. I just listen to some music and I'm just in a creative space. I take on everything that what was interesting for the week for me.
0: Sure.
1: And what can I build from that?
0: So, reflective. Yeah. So reflective and so grounded. When we see you on social media, you are slowly becoming a symbol of what modern African luxury looks like. And I just want to know, where does the appreciation for the high fashion, the curation, and the finer things in life originate from?
1: Easy. Watching Miss South Africa back in the day.
0: Oh!
1: I think that's where it comes from. I've always been drawn to things. Well, I mean,

0: storyteller, but as everybody would say, you always want to do something, but there comes a time where you decide that I am actually doing it now. At which point in your life did you decide that I'm now going to be Dope Zulu Boy, and it's going to be dope, and the whole world is going to watch me curate these stories, and they're going to sort of experience you coming into the fullness of who you are? And what did it look like?
1: I mean, I think there were two points of intention for me, because everything that I do has to have an intention. So I've always been intentional around who I am as Teddy Joldart, as Dope Zulu Boy.
0: Sure.
1: So I've always known that, it leads with that first, kind of syllable, dope. So for me, I've always felt that, fashion-wise and, style-wise, that is something that I've always kind of had at the forefront. It's always something that it inspires me. How I dress in the morning always makes me it sets the precedent for what my day is going to be like. So if I dress well in the morning, I feel good, I feel nice, I feel fresh, I feel like a superstar. That's the kind of energy I'm going to exude. So every room that I walk into is going to have an essence of that as I walk into it. I like to inspire and to make people happy. That's whether it's you're looking at my style, the shoe that I'm wearing, how I've put my accessories together. If that makes you happy, if just for a minute, then my job is done.
0: Dope Zulu Boy, making the world a better place, one outfit at a time. He's our social icon for the day. Stick around.

0: Grammy Award winning superstar. His name is Manana, teaming up with Will Lindley, who's currently at number one on the top 40 on 5. It's called Easiest Goodbye. Harrison Mkize on the Sunday Social Club. Members of the Sunday Social Club, you're already deep within the sounds. We're hanging out with dope Zulu boy. His original name is Teddy, a retired crumper, SAFTA Award winning executive director and producer. Word on the streets is that you used to crump.
1: I was not aware that I was going to be brought here to be attacked.
0: I'm not attacked.
1: Like, this is like a, like, what are you, Gen Z? Like, what are you? Oh, Gen.
0: I'm 23 years old.
1: That Gen? Generation? Yeah. You're shaming an old man.
0: No,
1: here.
0: I'm not.
1: Yeah, I used to.
0: I'm just inspired by people who used to cramp. Like, the way that you guys used to do it, so inspiring.
1: A dance group called Equilibrium. But it was like, you know, very township.
0: Has anybody seen you cramp for the internet?
1: Maybe on Facebook, but I mean, I've shut everything down on all these other social medias.
0: Okay.
1: The only one that matters.
0: How much would what would I have to do to get you to record a video of you crumping that I can put up on the 5FM page where you are crumping? It's like Teddy Crumps for 5. This is a movement.
1: Yeah, I mean, you're going to have to get me a call with, like, you know, Frank Ocean or something.
0: I'm just going to ask my producer to get Frank Ocean on the line. I can do this in 10 minutes. We're 5FM.
1: I mean, Rihanna will drop an album before you can make that happen.
0: Please don't dare me.
1: I'm just saying. I am just saying.
0: Now, Teddy, let's speak about you protecting your peace and recharging your creative battery. What does that look like for you?
1: Well, I mean, for me, it really is kind of traveling. Traveling is what I like to do.
0: Oh, nice.
1: I've seen the world quite a bit. I always say people work to, you know, pay school fees, and my school fees is, you know, a business class trip somewhere. So
0: fancy.
1: So that's how I really, really, really kind of get time to recoup, to relax. I don't when I am, when you see me just walking, I'm busy working. So the only time when I really get to shut down is when I'm in another country and nobody knows me and I'm just able to do whatever it is that I want to do.
0: So basically South Africa is very stressful, and the only way that Dope Zulu Boy gets to relax is if he is out of South Africa. Captured.
1: I mean, not necessarily. This feels very accusatory. So I'm going to stop you right there. I'm leading the witness.
0: Yeah.
1: I mean, my favorite town in the world is Franschhoek.
0: So
1: that's my favorite town in the world.
0: Fantastic.
1: Favorite city is London, but favorite town in the world is Franschhoek. Yeah.
0: Okay.
1: So I mean, sometimes I don't have to leave South Africa.
0: Sometimes
1: to travel.
0: Just go to Franschhoek and just have a good time in the Western Cape.
1: Yeah.
0: Europe.
1: I mean, you might do Mahalisburg and, you know,
0: Kwamash. Kwamash. I'll be in Kwamash. Hamanskraal, relaxing.
1: A fave.
0: So
1: a personal fave of mine. Harankua.
0: Teddy,
1: let's go.
0: Don't piss me off. Now, let's get into.
1: Let's go.
0: When we were speaking off air, you said that you make a fine distinction between you being a content creator and you being an influencer. And you said these two terms don't necessarily, you know, stick with you. Which term would you then like to be associated with the work that you do in the digital space?
1: Collaborator. Like, for me, I think that's the important thing. I mean, like, I don't take drops or anything like that. For me, it is about, it has to kind of evoke something in me.
0: Yes.
1: And I have to see potential of us working together on, you know, not just me as a personal brand, but, you know, how can I incorporate business with this particular brand in something else?
0: That makes
1: sense.
0: You
1: know what I mean? So that's how I think about things. I don't just do things for chop change and all those kinds of things. You know, you don't want to also come across as desperate, you know. So for me, the important thing is to make sure that there's real meaning to anything that I collaborate with.
0: And that's how you've actually stayed in the game for such a long time. Now, a lot of brands are coming your way. How do you negotiate when a brand comes to you and gives you a big brief but a small budget?
1: So, you know, it's always in good faith, right? I work in that sense. I always try and lead with people are good.
0: Sure.
1: You know, with knowing that, you know, it doesn't always work out.
0: Okay.
1: So for me, it's like when I go into it, it's like, what are we negotiating? Is it a big check? And then maybe I can do something for less at a later stage.
0: Sure.
1: So the one hand washes the other kind of thing. So I'm cool with a brand that is willing to invest in me.
0: Okay.
1: And then at some point when, you know, budgets are tight, I'm willing to have a conversation to say, okay, cool. Like, you know, I can do it for this much or that much or whatever. Because I know there's a long-term investment in, you know, that's going from the one to the other. So that's how I kind of look at how I package it.
0: Social icon for the day, a dope Zulu boy. Next up, we go and find out who is killing it in the game in terms of TV as well as content creation in his books. In the meantime, December 10 on your side.

0: It's Jesse Clegg on the Sunday Socials Club, teaming up with Msaki on this one. It's called How Dare You. Obviously, you're able to recognize the sound in the background because it means we'll hang out with our social icon for today. And we are hanging out with Dope Zulu Boy, content creator, collaborator, executive producer, and SAFTA award winning director, CEO, founder of Dope Zulu Boy Productions, fashion icon, lover of things, luxury lifestyle, African excellence, all of that and more. Now, Dope, let's chat a bit about, in terms of content creation, whether it is on television or even on social media, what do you think we're getting right as a country and where are we messing it up?
1: I think it's very hard. I mean, I'm gonna speak more to you know, content creation in the sense of, you know, linear television,
0: sure,
1: or streaming, right?
0: Yeah.
1: So for me, I think what we are getting kind of right is telling our own stories authentically.
0: Sure.
1: I think that we kind of need to, and I think we've always been able to do that. I think the question for me is, how do we make it commercially viable?
0: Okay.
1: You know, how do we make it how do we make it exportable?
0: Okay.
1: You know what I'm saying? So
0: yeah.
1: I think
0: that's
1: because I'm in the world of syndication. Like, how do we make what we like for our audience,
0: yes,
1: and make sure that it has legs for a broader audience outside of just our audience?
0: And
1: so what I'm trying to say is that we've been telling the stories and we've been telling the right stories. And I think the question that we need to be asking ourselves is, budget aside, all of those other things aside, is like, how do we tell the story in a global essence? And that is a very tricky thing to kind of think of. It's like, how do you make an audience like a simple South African story an international
0: And would audience? would you have maybe just like two or one suggestion as to how we could kind of do this?
1: Travel. Because travel and exploring the internet, that's also traveling.
0: Like, yes.
1: When you explore,
0: yes.
1: I mean, I've seen so many countries just by going on YouTube. You
0: nice.
1: Know what I mean? And every time I go to a country that I've never been to before, I always go and kind of like search for things, you know, right? And then you'll just stumble upon something that'll kind of be just a secret way of how to extract, you know, that global finesse.
0: Sure.
1: You know what I mean? Like,
0: sure.
1: Just from somebody shooting something on their own camera, I'll be able to go, oh my goodness, this is dope. I can use this as, you know, kind of like a way to tell the story in my own reality shows or in my own scripted dramas. Like, you know what I mean? Like, so how do I give an audience a visceral feeling from what an everyday person is just shot going around the world, or, you know, experiencing food or whatever the case might be.
0: Sure.
1: It's just always something new that you can connect back to your own stories, but just makes it a little bit more universal, so that somebody in China goes and you know, they are watching this thing and they go, oh my goodness, this is me. This is so relatable.
0: Yeah,
1: it's so different, but it's so
0: relatable. But it's
1: relatable.
0: So me.
1: Yes.
0: That's exactly what we
1: that.
0: Need to do
1: so
0: as creatives.
1: So that's what I'm talking about when I'm talking about how do we use our own authentic stories, which we already possess,
0: sure,
1: and can tell very well, but how do we then kind of like open the box a little bit more, so that other audiences are able to find it sexy, appealing, even if it's a heartbreak story? Like, I'm also tired of heartbreak stories, but
0: release us from the heartbreak stories.
1: You know, but they are important, of course. You know,
0: yes,
1: so,
0: they are.
1: Yeah.
0: Because that's how we experience the world. It's through love, and our hearts get broken in the process. And I think what I'm getting from that is that as creatives, it's our responsibility to expose ourselves to different worlds so that we can bring it into this, our world.
1: Yeah.
0: Now, speaking about taking things from different worlds and putting them in our worlds, what are the five things, as the fashion icon that you are, what are the five things that we all need to have in this season?
1: For sure. I mean, across the board, just male, female.
0: Anything goes.
1: Anything. Okay.
0: Yeah.
1: Anything goes. Okay. I think the five things, I think the most important thing for me is always shades. Shades
0: okay.
1: are such an important thing for me. You got to have at least three kinds of shades. It's always, you know, what you want to do is always bring mystery. You know what I mean? Like, you know, give people bite sizes of
0: okay.
1: yourself. You know what I mean? And the eyes are really kind of the windows to the soul. So if you're protecting those, you know, if you're protecting that, then people are going to be more mysterious about what you put out, even if you're just walking. You know what I mean?
0: Yeah,
1: there's just like a mystery to it. So you've got to have shades.
0: Shades.
1: They're always dope to have.
0: Nice.
1: I think what you do have to have is the color blue. It
0: blue.
1: Is winter and blue is the color of the season.
0: Nice.
1: So make sure that you, whatever it is, whether it's denim, you know, linen, cotton, whatever.
0: Anything blue.
1: Blue is the color and a variation of blues. Will work. I mean, have you seen the Ralph Lauren show? The recent Ralph, fantastic. Just how he uses the blue,
0: the color blue.
1: Yeah,
0: nice.
1: So that's the color for the season.
0: The third one,
1: pleated pants.
0: Pleated pants. Okay, I'm here.
1: Those are on track.
0: Those
1: are making a comeback, and nice. they're really great. And they also allow for, because of the lining.
0: Yeah,
1: it just allows for length, and you know,
0: you can play around with it.
1: You know what I mean? So
0: yeah.
1: If you're a short daddy, you could seem like an average size daddy if you do that.
0: So speaking about daddies, give me item number four. Daddy.
1: The original daddy. Item four for me would be handkerchief.
0: Okay.
1: Those are making a comeback as
0: nice.
1: Well. They're nice to just accessorize with. And then, of course, rings. Rings will never go
0: rings
1: out of fashion.
0: Are it.
1: So whether you wear big rings, small rings, it's always a statement.
0: Stick around. We get into the music that he loves and then we wrap it up. But in the meantime, an icon teams up with a spring chicken. Madonna and Sabrina Carpenter with Bring Your Love.

0: It's Dominic Fike on the Sunday Social Club. This one is called White Keys. We're about to wrap it up with Teddy, also known as Dope Zulu Boy, our social icon for the day. Now, Teddy, who do you think is killing it in the content creation space roundabout now?
1: In the content creation space right now. I mean, I watch content for different reasons, right? Uh-huh. So you're going to find me with the fashion stuff.
0: Okay.
1: And then I've got like a little bit of like a, what I would call a music bug. I love music.
0: Okay, so, fantastic, so as you should.
1: When I look, and then comedy. When I look at content creation, those are the kind of genres that I kind of lean into. And the one person for me in the fashion space would be Fuego.
0: Okay.
1: Which is at Fuego, F-E-U-G dot O-H. Just native in the land, really dope. He is super fresh, experimental, reminds me of what Scoop Mkatini was back
0: nice.
1: In the day.
0: Nice.
1: Like, do you know what I mean? Like, not the same style, but like he is, and he's fast with the content. He is very intentional. It's emotional. He literally goes where people don't want, like where I don't sometimes want to go.
0: You'll find him there.
1: When it comes to it. So it's like very Rick Simmons, like, you know, that kind of thing. So, And then I think from a music perspective, it would have to be The Woods.
0: Okay.
1: The Woods is this kid who has been working on music. He just dropped his first, his new single. Mm. And it's just, he's a storyteller. And I love people who can tell story. And he is just this beautiful young man who is fashion forward. He's dark in his storytelling. And I'm, you know, it's almost a very Omalay, very Frank Ocean.
0: Sure.
1: There's a self-deprecating kind of emotion to him. So I like that kind of feel when it comes to music. And he gives me that. And he's the first person that I'm feeling like really is merging South African music with what's happening internationally.
0: Sure, yes, yes.
1: You know, that's not out there. That's not currently heard. And I think he's that kind of person. And then, of course, you know, in the comedy space, it would be Drewski, Coachella Randy. you know, those are the people that I kind of like. I have a dark sense of humor. So those are the people that I kind of like. You know,
0: I like that too. Like Coachella Randy with his new dance challenge.
1: Oh my gosh.
0: I'm definitely doing
1: and
0: it
1: on
0: later
1: our next.
0: On everybody
1: the second
0: what?
1: One just dropped. And I'm like...
0: We were
1: Hold
0: still
1: on.
0: Processing the first one.
1: I'm still trying to get the first one. You know what I'm saying? But super fire.
0: Super
1: just like
0: fire, yeah.
1: Dope. I like dope people. People who are just authentically themselves, who doesn't care, who can, you know, poke fun at themselves.
0: Yes.
1: I personally won't do that to myself.
0: But
1: I love it when people have, you know, that kind of brave...
0: Yeah.
1: Thing about themselves.
0: In terms of your music, now getting to know you with your music, you submitted The Fate of Ophelia by Taylor Swift, and then you went to Steve Lassie with Bad Habits. What's your relationship with these songs and these artists?
1: I mean, Steve Lassie, right, is, I think, you know, a modern day prophet, if I can say that. You know, he kind of comes to you, you know, when the time's right. It's not always, I mean, I'm a huge fan of the internet. I'm a huge fan of Sid. I'm a huge fan of Steve Lacy. And while I don't have music from Frank Ocean, Lacy's really the place, the pocket that feels right for me.
0: Nice.
1: So when I listen to Bad Habits is, you know, it's again that self-deprecating thing, but it's also like joyful because
0: nice.
1: The music always like feels like it's just, it's so provocative. The lyrics are provocative. You know what I mean? You always feel like you're doing something wrong, but you know it's the right thing.
0: It's the right thing to do.
1: You know what I'm saying? And that's why I like that song. I mean, Taylor Swift, for me, I've always just been a fan of Taylor Swift. I'm not the biggest Beyonce fan. Sorry, guys. And don't send any bees my
0: no,
1: way.
0: No, it's
1: I'm
0: okay.
1: Not, I won't send you my location.
0: It's okay. Beyonce is not
1: but,
0: for everyone.
1: But it, right?
0: It's okay.
1: But she's, for me, the Beyonce...
0: Taylor Swift.
1: Yes.
0: Is the Beyonce...
1: Of the pop girlies. So for me...
0: In which universe?
1: In this universe, in the Marvel universe, which is the only universe
0: on Beyonce's internet
1: that matters.
0: On Beyonce's internet.
1: I mean, you see what you're doing. What I thought you were coming. You were coming. I mean, you were very judicial when we started this conversation, and all of a sudden, he's feeling very aggressive. You know what I'm saying?
0: It's just that Beyonce has hired me to be her.
1: Don't do that. I mean, Taylor Swift is the biggest artist in the world.
0: So she's incredible. Let's,
1: who's having that conversation?
0: No, Taylor Swift is definitely that girl. I'm just kidding.
1: So, I mean, anything Taylor for me really, really kind of rocks my boat. I'm not ashamed to say that. Yeah.
0: We absolutely love Taylor Swift in this house. Taylor, my baby. I'm just kidding. You know me. I am a clown of notes. Teddy, thank you so much for joining us. You really are our social icon. I feel like all the brands are looking at you now, and we're all finding ways of how we can creatively plug into who you are as a person. We've seen what you've done with Dope Zulu Boy Production, and just like now, watching you evolve and come out of being the producer. Now you're the star and you are running the show. Shout out, man. Keep
1: Thank you so much.
0: Members of the Sunday Social Club, that's how we wrap it up with our social icon. Here's Steve Lacy with Bad Habits.

Home Wrecker on South Africa's most amplified radio station, coming through from Home Wrecker. Special shout out to Dope Zulu Boy Teddy for joining us as our social icon. We have music from Nasty C and Tellerman also going to be throwing you in. Happy to be. Before we get into the social street, stick around.

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2: Finish on a beat, Shebang.
0: Falling off from that number 1 spot and taking silver, it's Drake with Shebang.
1: Number 1.
2: I'll be holding the line.
0: After 7 weeks on the top 40 on 5, Will Lindley holding the line reigned supreme at number 1. Let's do this again this Saturday, 10 a.m. to 2 p.m., only on
1: the top 40 on 5.

0: Happy to be coming through from Lizzo on South Africa's most amplified radio station. It is Harrison Mkhize. Also gave you Nasty C. Tellerman. Big timing, man. Oh, man, what a time to be alive. It's time for us to get into the social streets.
1: The Social Streets on the Sunday Social Club on 5.
0: Now, if you're listening to us for the very first time, you're probably asking yourself, what happens on the social streets? This is the part of the show where you get to come in to the conversation, and we get to have a nice conversation before we go into Self-Care Sundays. For Self-Care Sundays, we are speaking about Mandela Day. We're speaking about skating. We're merging the world of Mandela and skating. But before we get into that, on 0825505151, I found this creator on the internet, and listen carefully because I have a question to ask you after this.
2: So I posted a TikTok all about how shameless you have to be successful. And it's however much you think times that by 10.
0: Whoa.
2: And then times that by 10 again. That's how shameless you have to be. And this person, Ace, commented about Stanford business professor Jeffrey Pfeffer's book about the 7 rules of power and how shamelessness is quite literally a superpower. And so I looked it up because I actually had not heard of this book.
0: Now, this creator is basically talking about the power of being shameless. Like,
3: you want to be shameless if you want to be successful. Here's a train of thought. You want to start the business, but you're ashamed that people will laugh. You want to post your work, but you're ashamed that people will not like it. You want to ask for help, but you're afraid that people will say no. So instead, you hide, you stall, and then you shrink. And opportunities are very quickly passing you by. I'll tell you something I realized. I have never met a rich person that has shame.
0: Now, I want to hear from you, members of the Sunday Social Club. How shameless are you? What is that one shameless thing that you did and you're like, I'm not ashamed to do this, and it paid off? On 0825505151 on the social streets, I want to hear from you. What is the most shameless thing that you have ever done and it yielded positive results? I'm going to share a bit of a story with you after this. Never Do, coming through from Charlie on a Friday.

South Africa's most amplified radio station. It's Stella Lefty coming through with one called Boston on the Sunday Social Club. It's Harrison Mkize. And we're speaking about things, a thing that you have done that is absolutely shameless, but it yielded your results. Like, I remember when I was in grade, when was it? I think I was in grade 8. I struggled with a particular section in mathematics, and we were supposed to do an assignment. When I tell you, I shamelessly asked my mother to do it for me because I was struggling, and the girl did it for me, and I was just so sure. I was so happy that she did it. I got the results because I got a nice 70%, and I'm not even like ashamed of it because it did help me. I did go forward. Now, it might look like I don't have morals and ethics. I do, but I'm just not going to be shameful about the things that I want. And of course, the backbone of this conversation is that a lot of opportunities in our lives, we might not sort of capitalize on them because we're shameful. So if you want something, especially in this era, in the social media digital era, please do not be ashamed of anything. Like, of course, have morals and values and ethics, but don't be ashamed of putting yourself out there, because it's the only way that people will see you and people will buy into your product is if you are putting yourself out there. Hence, for Self-Care Sundays, we're hanging out with Ulesego, who's the founder of Less Skate Pretoria. And we are marrying the idea of skating in South Africa with Nelson Mandela Day, because yesterday was Mandela Day. Stick around to find out how that conversation is going to be unfolding. And also, if you're interested in skating, particularly if you're a young person, if you are a woman or a first-time skater, tune in.

0: A little bit of Shimza teaming up with DJ Vidotto and Zano on the Sunday Social Club. It's time for us to get into Self-Care Sundays. I was looking for a way that we could merge two different worlds. And we want to, you know, speak about the importance of Mandela Day as it was yesterday. But we're wrapping up Mandela Month. And I thought a really cool way was to get into the skating community. Because we're always running around people who are skating. And you wonder, like, what are you guys doing? What are you up to? How do I get into it? And shamelessly, we have Lesego, who's the founder of Les Skate Pretoria. This is a community-driven skateboarding initiative that is focused on using skateboarding as a tool for youth development, community building, and creating opportunities. Was started from a passion for skateboarding, has grown into a movement focused on making skateboarding more accessible to kids, women, and first-time skaters. And Les Skate works has grown, man, from just being a skateboarding community to holding workshops, beginner programs, and community initiatives. And joining me today is founder of Les Skate Pretoria, Lesego. Lesego, welcome to Five, friend. How are you?
1: Yeah, man, how are you? Man, thank you. Thank you for having me. Being open to this conversation more than anything.
0: Yes, I mean, when we started talking, every time when I drive home from the studio, just as I'm about to go past, I think it's the fourth robot on Empire.
1: Yeah.
0: I'm always seeing people skating there. And I've always wondered, who are these people? What are you guys about? And more importantly, how can I plug into it? And I thought, really, a very interesting conversation in the spirit of Nelson Mandela Day or Mandela Day is to bring you in. So what does Mandela Day mean to you personally, and how have you managed to connect the values of Mandela Day and skateboarding?
1: What a great question. To start off, like, Mandela Day really means legacy more than anything for us, because what we're creating is bigger than us. My best friend Matlazi will tell you what we always say. Our slogan is, it's bigger than us.
0: It's bigger than us, yeah.
1: Because we don't just want you. I don't want you to see us day by Emperor and be like those kids. We want it to be a generational thing.
0: Sure.
1: You know, you see other kids. Even after those kids, you see other kids.
0: Yes.
1: So Mandela Day really just means longevity, legacy, and just leaving something behind that's going to live longer than you.
0: Of course. That's what it is. Now, how did you get into skating?
1: Funny you say that. The man who put me into skateboarding is right here. We were watching like Disney XD when we were playing, when it was still playing Zeke and Luther, Kid Badarsky. DSTV was still hard back then. So Matlazi was the first one to actually grab a skateboard, and he was doing ollies, and we were intrigued by that. Like, what is he doing? So we ditched the soccer ball, threw that in the garage, and we're like, no, skateboarding is where it's at.
0: Nice.
1: Yeah, definitely.
0: And we're so glad that you started, because now there was Les Skate, and you're choosing, you know, to give back to the community with this skill. Why did you choose to give back to the community?
1: I mean, more than anything, it was just that lack of seeing people like me. So seeing people that skateboard, because there's so many soccer players, there's so many rugby players, there's so many of every other sport but skateboarding.
0: Sure.
1: So when me and my boys were skating, we're like, Mara, it can't be just us.
0: Sure.
1: I'm sure there's other people out there. Let's go find them. Let's all connect somehow. And that's how Les Skate came about, just bringing all types of creatives together under the umbrella of skateboarding.
0: We're hanging out with Lesego, founder of Les Skate Pretoria. If you have any skating questions, 0825505151, we definitely are opening it up to you. But we're going to get into more of the work that they do as an organization, and more importantly, members of the Sunday Social Club, how you can plug into the amazing work that Lesego and his team are doing. We've got Liquid Deep with Fairy Tale, and then also going to throw you that new banger that I absolutely love by Muse. It's called Teta.
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0: It's an absolute fairy tale watching people learn how to skateboard. And of course, there's a group of young people who are part of Les Skate, who are just going around South Africa and teaching young people how to skate, making it more accessible. It's music from Liquid Deep. It's called Fairy Tale. It's Harrison Mkhize on the Sunday Social Club. And we have to wrap it up before we catch up with Smash Africa Weekends. Now, Lesego, please tell me a little bit more about the tour that you are on as Les Skate Pretoria.
1: The tour is basically just us putting ourselves out there, because it's one thing wanting so many skate parks, but it's the next thing. It's another thing us nurturing the next generation.
0: Sure.
1: Teaching them how to skate. Because now they're going to look at us and be like, yo, I wish to jump a car. But how do you actually jump a car?
0: Sure.
1: You know,
0: sure,
1: how do you
0: sure.
1: actually make the board flip and so on? So what we do, we go to these guys all around Gauteng and just teach these young kids. Mm. They don't have to come with nothing, no money, no nothing. We actually give them so much more, you know, water and so on, and a free board just for them to just get the feeling.
0: Learn how to skate. But
1: see, when he goes back home, he's like, mama, I saw Lesego and his friends skating. I want to skateboard.
0: And I want that.
1: You know?
0: Yeah. And, you know, true to say, we can absolutely never become what we don't see. The fact that you are going to the townships and making it more accessible. The kids in the townships are seeing somebody who looks like them, teaching them how to skate. And that's actually quite remarkable. Now, what would you say to somebody who's listening to you and has never tried skating before?
1: I mean, don't knock it till you try it, you know. Plus, we live in such a social media world. Like, go on Les Skate. We have videos on how to do an ollie. There's YouTube videos and so on, you know. So that's the other thing. Because a lot of people feel like disadvantaged. Like, where am I going to start? Who am I going to chill with? There's so many, like, pull factors than, like, push factors, you know. So my piece of advice, get your small crew of friends, two friends, get a skateboard, watch Les Skate, and learn how to skate.
0: And finally, where can we find you on our social media platforms? Because obviously I'm listening and I want to be a part of the work that you guys are doing. Where do I find you on social media platforms?
1: At Les Skate. So that's why we make the name so easy.
0: Les Skate.
1: So it's Les Skate Pretoria.
0: Les Skate Pretoria. What, as a final parting shot, what's that one message about Mandela Day, community and skateboarding that you would give to anybody who is a young person in South Africa that is inspired by skaters and wants to be a part of your movement?
1: Like, be united, guys. We live in a world where depression is a real thing.
0: Sure.
1: So
0: sure.
1: Now we live on social media. You're looking at Abo Goes Through. You're looking at people that are further in life and you're like, what am I doing? But the more you're outside and you're more active, it's a win-win. Your body's being active.
0: Nice.
1: You're interacting with people. You're making good friends, having good conversations, and like, you're just more out there. You know, it's so good to be outside, breathe the fresh air, catch a couple of bruises here and there, share some laughs with your friends, and go home tired, refreshed, and energized to get up the next day, you know?
0: And members of the Sunday Social Club, that is exactly what we do. We want you to take care of yourself holistically and make sure that you get in touch with Les Skate Pretoria and find these boys. If you don't know where to find them, just come here to Empire Road. There's a corner. And the boys are always hanging out there, skating, teaching other young people how to skate. It is a safe place right here in the heart of Johannesburg. Thank you so much for joining us, man. All the best. I can't wait to skate with you guys. I'm going to come for those lessons. Straight after this, we've got music coming through from Muzi. It's called Teta. Stick around.
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0: Hence car. 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We're hanging out with Smash Africa, All White.
1: No, we are not.
0: Angelic on the Sunday you. Social Club.
1: This is not white, fam. This is beige. Get your colors right. Yeah, that's
0: and
1: why.
0: And beige don't age. According to?
1: Jude the beige.
2: Me, the beige.
0: Jude. Oh, the clowns have taken over. And I feel so attacked. Anyway. What do you have coming
1: up, fam? You look good.
0: Thank you. I was dressed up.
1: You're dressed like you are going to a music video shoot.
0: Thank you.
1: And you are a video vixen.
0: Thank you. I think that's a compliment.
1: Oh,
0: before it turns into an insult, because with Smash Africa, you never know.
1: No, like you look good.
0: Are we going to keep it
1: like,
0: at
1: a compliment? Like you're going to a music video.
0: Thank you.
1: Be a vixen.
0: Dressed as a video vixen.
1: Meaning the main vixen. I mean, the main
0: guy. What's a video vixen, Smash?
1: A video vixen is the... the girls that we all love in the music.
0: So
1: video.
0: Are you saying I'm dressed like a girl? Is
1: yes.
0: that what you're saying? Somebody get HR on the line.
1: Absolutely nothing wrong with being dressed like a girl. I love it. Love cross-dressing. It's my favorite thing to do.
0: In the world.
1: Coming up on the show this afternoon, ladies and gentlemen, Harrison.
0: Sorry. Coming out live on air, Smash Africa Weekends loves cross-dressing.
1: Yes.
0: Coming up on the show.
1: We deserve an evening or a late night TV show.
0: Do you know what we need? We need to have 5FM's roast where
1: it must not do with 5FM. SABC2. We must just go to SABC2.
0: Smash, what do you have coming up on Smash Africa Weekend? Don't piss me off.
1: Yeah, I know. You want to make everything about 5FM. Coming up on the show, we have a jam-packed show as per usual. But in the first hour of the show, I'm interested in finding out what South Africa is Googling. And in terms of words, what words are South Africans Googling out there? We've got the answers. We'll reveal it. And then we'll also find out from the team what words they've been Googling recently, or at least of late. In the second hour of the show, cybercrime is a real thing, meaning internet crime. People being scammed, phishing. You get sent a link. You follow it. They say pay your fine. Next thing, 20,000 out of your bank account. Yes, we'll be talking to an expert who knows everything about cybersecurity, and he will break it down for us. As we are going into the spring and summer season, a lot of cyber crimes or cyber scams are currently taking place. So we need to warn the people out there.
0: Yes. Love that.
1: And for Train Smash, we'll be talking about what happened at Disney World. Or is it Disneyland? But it has something to do with someone dying on a ride at a theme park. And Jude tells me there's a video out circulating of someone being stuck on a ride.
0: Yes,
1: in one of the theme parks
0: in Johannesburg.
1: Yeah, so I'm thinking to myself, yo, bruh, on the 1st of July, I was at a theme park.
0: It could have happened to me.
1: I'm not laughing. But I'm wondering how much people trust these theme park rides.
0: Okay.
1: Especially the scary ones. You know, I think we must just go there and chill on the Ferris wheel.
0: Yeah. And not
1: just
0: these, like,
1: and like do like the most boring thing.
0: But
1: play putt-putt and not get on these rides.
0: You know, if you are a bit of an adrenaline junkie, you're literally pushing the threshold. You're wanting to see what's going to happen. Is today the day where I find out?
1: Yep. And you see,
0: that's why you were there. You were there to find out.
1: I was there to take my daughter. It was her birthday. Being a dad. But listen to this.
0: Sure.
1: A lot of people forget that they sign their indemnities.
0: Oh.
1: And whatever happens to you at a theme park
0: is your baby.
1: It's your baby. You've literally said, I am responsible for whatever happens.
0: Ah.
1: So we'll talk about that. It's going to be fun.
0: Should be.
1: Stick around. And also, we'll find out from one of the South Africans what they got up to this weekend.
0: Smash Africa Weekends coming up next. Dressed as an angel with Jude Bra. Let's do this again this next week, Sunday, from 10 a.m. to 2 p.m. Also, let's do it on the Top 40 on 5. Please don't drink and drive and use protection. By protection, I mean wear a seatbelt if you are in a moving vehicle.

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1: I must respond. 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

0: dropping one this week. Girl set, three.
1: Number three.
0: We can fly straight into the top three by DJ Clark.
1: Number two.
2: Finish on a beach, shebang.
0: Falling off from that number one spot and taking silver, it's Drake with Shebang.
1: Number one.
0: I'll be holding the line. After 7 weeks on the top 40 on five, Will Lindley holding the line reigned supreme at number one. Let's do this again this Saturday, 10 a.m. to 2 p.m., only on
1: the top 40 on five.

0: In your top stories at this hour, Ramakgopa assures the public after Kuberg radiation incident and six killed in KZN crash.
1: In your sports, a big day in football with Spain taking on Argentina in the FIFA World Cup final tonight. The Belgian Grand Prix also getting underway in just under an hour at 3 p.m. That and more for you at 2:30.
0: A very good afternoon. Electricity and Energy Minister Josientsu Ramakgopa has emphasized that the contamination incidents which occurred at the Kuberg nuclear power station in the last 2 months were negligible and posed no danger to workers or the general public. Addressing the media in Pretoria, Ramakgopa says Kuberg has operated safely for over 40 years, hence its operating license has been extended for two more decades.
2: It is estimated that from our normal conducting our daily activities over a year, we receive about 2,400 microsievert of radiation. And I think you can contrast that with the 20 microsievert of radiation that was received by four of our workers. So what does that mean? It was mean that this was not a reportable incident. This is within our course of business as we operate.
0: Retired Judge Joseph Rulenga says all institutions should respect jurisdictional boundaries while maintaining appropriate channels of communication. Rulenga, who is the IDAC oversight judge, was briefing the media in Pretoria. He says his office does not investigate intelligence matters that fall within the jurisdiction of the Inspector General of Intelligence.
3: The functions performed by the retired judge do not diminish the powers of the South African Police Service or the Directorate for Priority Crime Investigation to investigate criminal conduct.
0: In other news, the number of people who died in last night's crash on the R612 towards Ixobo in KZN has risen to six. This is after the sixth passenger succumbed to injuries in hospital. Three females and two male occupants of a light motor vehicle died on the scene after being ejected from the car they were traveling in. KZN Transport Department spokesperson Ndabezinhle Sibiya.
4: In view of the fact that this is a serious accident, RTI has handed over this matter to the South African Police Service Accident Unit for an investigation. Critically, in such accidents, a criminal case of culpable homicide is open and managed by on-the-scene investigating officer and a detective who will see the docket through to prosecution and finalization.
0: Finally, four suspects have been arrested in connection with extortion and murder in Bonthierville in Cape Town. Police say the suspects are alleged to have been terrorizing spaza shop owners in the area, demanding protection fees and closing down their shops. The men are also linked to the murder of a 31-year-old spaza shop owner. The suspects, believed to be affiliated to a local gang, are expected to appear at the Bishop Lavi Magistrates Court tomorrow. A recap of your top story at this hour. Electricity and Energy Minister Josientsu Ramakgopa has emphasized that the contamination incidents, which occurred at the Kuberg nuclear power station in the last 2 months, were negligible and posed no danger to workers or the general public. For 5 News, I am Karabo Hobo. Welcome to Smash Africa Weekends. George to Grahamstown.

Take the moment, make it real. Give me something I can feel. 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

0: Yo, yo, yo, yo, yo, yo, yo. I had to do it like that because personally I think Kid Cudi is the king of hooks, man. I don't care who says what. Music from Kid Cudi, Grave is the title of that one. K-Kid kicked off the double play. It's 10 minutes after 2. Welcome to Smash Africa Weekends. How you doing, family? Huh? You're right.
1: It's a Sunday.
0: Right?
2: Sunday fun day.
0: Sunday fun day. In case you didn't know what day of the week it is.
3: 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Energy. On 5 FM.
0: You guys ready to have a good show?
4: Yeah.
0: I'm ready to have a great show. Big shout out to Harrison Kize. He's back next week, Saturday, between 10 and 2 p.m., counting down the hottest top 40 records. And, of course, everything to do with social media on Sundays between 10 and 2 p.m. to the power of 5. Smash Africa is my name. Karabo Hobo, a.k.a. Miss... How you feeling today?
1: What's the mum about? That's what, we don't know.
0: That's what I heard. When you were busy.
1: Heard it.
0: That's when you were busy talking on air. I'm like, who made you angry?
1: You heard it. I did it.
0: You're not angry?
1: I'm not angry. I can never be angry with you.
0: Tell me, quick, man. Is it normal for people to hide their mans?
1: Yes.
0: On social media?
1: Yes.
0: It's a thing, ne?
1: So it's not really hiding, especially if people already know who you're with.
0: Okay.
1: But if people don't know who you're with, then it's like, okay, I'm hiding my partner. But also, like, it could be for many reasons.
0: Yeah.
1: You know, I don't want people to know I'm dating.
0: Uh-huh.
1: Or, you know, people are just weird out here. So don't want that drama.
0: Don't show if you don't want the drama.
1: Yes, but also, if people already know who you're with, it's not that deep.
0: Okay. Judy.
2: Yes.
0: Is it weird for you to show your girl
2: on social media?
0: Yeah.
2: Absolutely not.
1: Yeah. All right. Not.
2: We show each other.
0: All right. Mm. So when you hear
1: Jude is like, he shows his girl everywhere. Okay. Like, we all know.
2: You've seen my girl.
1: Yeah.
0: I ain't seen your girl.
1: On social media.
0: I don't follow Jude on social media. Well, the algorithm doesn't let Jude's profile up here. I think I follow you, but
2: I don't think you follow me.
0: I don't see anything Jude posts on social media.
1: Jude posts his girl.
0: But Judy.
2: Yes.
0: So there's absolutely nothing wrong with posting your lover.
2: No. I think it's a clear message for everyone to see. Yo, I'm taken.
0: Jude, I follow you, fam.
2: Oh, you do? Hectic.
0: Yeah, the algorithm...
2: Curse the algorithm, man.
0: The algorithm does not allow Jude to appear on my...
1: You probably just don't view it or...
0: Yeah.
1: Yeah.
0: Okay, cool. Now, the reason why I'm asking... you know, some people are saying, don't post your mans if you want peace. And some people are saying, post your mans to show the world who your mans is.
1: Yes.
0: You know what I mean?
1: Yes.
0: And I say, it's all confusing to me. It's all confusing. So I'm actually, you know what? Going to keep it to myself.
1: If I want to hear your opinion.
0: Yeah, my thing is, I'm going to keep it to myself. I'm not going to post them. I'm not posting anyone.
1: Are you sure you're not hiding your partner when you're not posting him?
0: Hiding them. I don't post my child, and I talk about my child all the time.
1: Okay, fair.
0: I don't think I'm hiding my child.
1: Fair.
0: Do you know what I mean?
1: Yeah.
0: So, yeah, my next relationship, I ain't posting you, girl. 082-550-5151. I hope you don't post me, too. Yeah, but like, I guess we'll be a match made in heaven if we are not about posting each other. Could it be you?

0: Back and forth on 5. Kehlani, Missy Elliott, back to back with music from December Street. Kickstart, 20 minutes after 2 o'clock. This is 5FM. Smash Africa on the weekend. This is Smash Africa Weekends. How you doing, Karabo Hobo? You doing all right?
1: I'm good.
0: Are you sure?
1: I'm amazing.
0: Judy, how you doing?
2: Chill vibes all the time, you know me.
0: You got to enjoy some sports.
2: Yes.
0: That's what you got up to this weekend. Some more sports, right?
2: Yeah, it's the World Cup final today.
0: Yeah, big deal that one, eh?
2: Big game.
0: Big game. And you, Karabo Hobo, you said something about dinner vibes. How was that?
1: So yesterday I tried out some Asian cuisine.
0: Uh-huh.
1: So my partner and I have this thing where we like trying different, you know, cuisines. Like, we don't usually eat the same thing.
0: Yes.
1: Because before we went to a Turkish restaurant.
0: Nice.
1: Turkish food. So last night we were like, let's have some Asian food.
0: And who paid for the bill?
1: Good. You know,
0: you
1: actually,
0: did.
1: When I came in the building, I bumped into Jude, and that's the first thing he asked me.
0: Who paid for the bill? Who paid for the
1: My
0: bill?
1: Partner paid.
0: Shout out to the partner. We clap for him. Big shout out. All right, joining us on the line is Michelle. XM Michelle, welcome to
3: Hello.
0: Smash Africa Weekends. What did
3: thank
0: you get
3: you,
0: up?
3: You.
0: What did you get up to this weekend?
3: I was up to a lot of things, actually.
0: Uh-huh.
3: So we had CSA Awards happening.
0: Uh-huh.
3: On Thursday. Oh, it was an incredible night.
0: Yes.
3: I enjoyed myself. It was my first time going there.
0: Okay.
3: And the theme was royalty. It was pretty cool.
0: And you addressed the part, ne?
3: Yes, of course. I need to. I need to show up.
0: Yes, yes, yes.
3: And then I thought actually I was going to race this weekend, but no, life had other plans. Now I'm in Free State for race. But yeah, my weekend is quite busy. I'm not going to lie.
0: Where you are, it sounds really busy. Where are you? What are you guys doing there?
3: It is. I keep saying it's busy, hey?
0: Mm-hmm.
3: So right now I'm just chilling, Kawas vibes, you
0: okay,
3: know?
0: Okay.
3: So yeah, that's about it actually.
0: I like that. Michelle, who would you like to send a shout out to? Does anyone owe you money you want to expose on air?
3: Yeah, I think they know themselves, so let me know. Let me not expose them like that.
0: All right.
3: But yeah, no.
0: Thank you so much for chatting to us this afternoon. Have yourself a splendid one. All the way in the Free State, in Paris. Not Paris.
2: Yeah, Paris.
0: Paris.
2: Who are those guys in Paris?
0: Who are those guys? Okay. Those guys.
2: Those guys.
0: Jay-Z yeah. and Kanye.
2: Yeah.
0: You always got me. I almost said it. And that's how they take me off air. Listen, South Africa, we still got a jam-packed show. In fact, we just but getting started. We'll talk a little bit about Vibe Check still to come. We'll also tell you about South Africa's most searched word and which province is searching for which word.
2: Oh, interesting.
0: Yes. And of course, I want to ask you guys to tell me the word.
2: Like our guesses.
0: No, not to guess. Guessing is, no, it's not a game show.
2: Oh, okay.
0: Yeah, I want you guys to reveal to South Africa which word you recently searched. And please don't lie. You don't have to show me the word, but just, you know, go back on your history if you can't remember. But I know everybody searches a word out there. And if you are listening and you also want to be part of this game, because you don't want to be left out, you know, nothing like being left out. 082-550-5151. If you've got that FOMO and you want the world to know which word you've recently searched online, hit us up. We're going to take a quick break. On the other side of that, music from Alex Warren coming your way and something from

0: O'Connor.
1: A glimpse, just a glimpse of the World Cup final.
2: The wait is over. The FIFA World Cup 2026 final is here this Sunday.
1: It's happening for Spain.
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2: All of us, all in, go fast.

0: What a beautiful record, man. Shekana, Brandon Dlulu. Oh. Ay, man. Let's go. I'll tell you one thing, Karabo Hobo. Now this record, Say You Love Me, whatever the songwriter is going through here, they are ready to show the world who they are in a relationship with. You know, like, you know, earlier on we're talking about showing your mans or showing your partner. I know this song says that you are ready to show. You are ready for the world to see.
1: You've been posting.
0: You know, you've been posting. You've even before you became girlfriend and boyfriend, or boyfriend and boyfriend, or girlfriend and girlfriend. Doesn't matter. You've been having it. We love it for you. Sundays are for lovers. Is that true?
2: Sundays are for lovers. I agree. Definitely. Mm-hmm. Absolutely. Yes. Immediately.
0: Everybody come to the front. That's what she said. Check out Vibe Check. It's an all-access lifestyle pass to Joburg's music, culture, and entertainment scene, hosted by our very own Boipelo Moeketsi, aka Radio Bay. She went behind the scenes to see how X-Fest continues to bring together amapiano, hip-hop, street fashion, creative expression, while giving both established and emerging artists a platform to connect with audiences. 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
1: I was just about to say. Well, kicking off with football, it is a big day in the football world. Lionel Messi's Argentina face Spain. The 2026 FIFA World Cup final at the MetLife Stadium in New Jersey, the climax of the first ever 48-team tournament. Argentina, chasing back-to-back titles after triumphing in Qatar 4 years ago, have shown remarkable resilience, fighting back from 2-0 down against Egypt and staging a dramatic late comeback against England in the semi-finals. For Messi, who's now 39, this is almost certainly his final World Cup appearance. Coach Lionel Scaloni urged fans to savor the moment, calling him a legend who has made history. Spain, meanwhile, have been near flawless, conceding just one goal in 7 matches and sweeping past France in the semi-finals. Captain Rodri says his side is braced for a physical battle, but confident in their ability to adapt. Kickoff tonight is at 9 p.m. Elsewhere, England coach Thomas Tuchel believes his side's third-place finish at the FIFA World Cup deserves recognition, despite falling short of their primary objective of winning the tournament for the first time since 1966. The Three Lions claimed the bronze medal with a thrilling 6-4 victory over France yesterday in the third-place playoff in Miami, securing England's best World Cup finish since lifting the trophy 6 decades ago. Tuchel admitted, however, the disappointment of missing out on the final and the chance to end the nation's long wait for another world title will continue to linger.
3: You just said it yourself, it's the first medal since 60 years, the best World Cup on foreign soil, so I hope that the players can be proud on that in some time. We are fiercely competitive, so like we almost don't allow ourselves to be proud on a third place, because we, 18 months ago, we set the highest goal, we set us the highest dream to chase, and we were very, very ambitious with our dream to make it to the final and win the World Cup. So it's very, very painful if you miss out.
1: In case you missed it, in the early hours of this morning, South Africa's Dricus du Plessis made a triumphant return after nearly a year out defeating Kamaru Usman by unanimous decision at the UFC Fight Night in Oklahoma. Still, Knox controlled the bout from the start, punishing Usman with reckless kicks and sharp combinations while showing composure under pressure. Usman absorbed heavy damage but struggled to mount a consistent defense, with du Plessis landing the cleaner shots across 5 rounds. Post-fight, du Plessis praised Usman's toughness and vowed that his comeback marks the arrival of Still Knox 2.0. as he sets his sights firmly on reclaiming the middleweight belt. And finally, the Belgian Grand Prix gets underway just under half an hour. And in case you missed it, the championship leader, Kimi Antonelli, starts on pole. That's ahead of Max Verstappen, while George Russell and Charles Leclerc fill up the second row of the grid. And of course, I'll keep you updated when that race gets underway. Jude van Wyk, 5FM Sports.

0: Beautiful music. I promised you Alex Warren and delivered on that. You know?
1: You delivered.
0: The beat that keeps on giving. Never stops giving.
1: Smash.
0: Yeah.
1: Oh, okay.
0: It's a smash hit, fam.
1: Yeah.
0: Yeah. See what I did there. Judy gets it. Karab was like, what are these two on about? You know what, my sister?
1: Speechless.
0: Is that the word
2: that
0: the word that you searched?
2: I have nothing.
1: Speechless.
2: I am speechless.
0: Welcome to Smash Africa Weekends. Thank you so much for choosing 5FM as your companion. Yes, we're about to get into that conversation about the most searched word in South Africa by South Africans. I mean, well, it's tough to prove it's by South Africans, but it's the most searched word. Before we get into that, let us hear from the team which word they searched. What's the most recent word they searched? And I'll start with you, Karabo Hobo. What's the most recent word you searched online?
2: Yeah, so I had to look up, hey, but the recent word that I searched was actually for school. So as
0: just tell
2: know,
0: us the word.
2: Yes.
0: You'll give us context
2: oh,
0: after.
2: Oh, yes, okay. It's I was looking for the meaning of purposive sampling.
0: Purposive sampling.
2: Yeah, for my research.
0: Aha.
1: Now, we need the
0: context. Now we need the context. Like she was hitting us with a dry. Let's go around.
2: Before.
0: Okay.
2: Yes.
0: Let's hear. Mm.
2: So for my research, I'm currently doing my proposal and I needed to decide what kind of like am I doing interviews or am I getting research from data?
0: Mm-hmm.
2: So yeah, purposive sampling is basically like doing interviews for my research.
0: Lovely.
2: Yeah.
0: Love the big English. Tell us what you are studying again.
2: Oh, I'm doing my master's.
0: There we go. Clock it. Nah, that one we don't clock it. We got to pull out the horns, fam. Come on. Judy, what about you? What's the most recent word you searched online?
1: So I was at work this morning.
0: Yes.
1: I thought of this word that I wanted to use while I was writing.
0: Uh-huh.
1: And I thought it was a very beautiful word.
0: Give us context. Writing for what?
1: So I work at a news channel,
0: mm-hmm,
1: where I write what the anchor reads.
0: Yes.
1: On screen.
0: There we go.
2: Hmm.
1: So I thought of this word, and basically it means to reach the final result, the highest point or the climatic stage of a process.
0: Right.
1: The word is culminated.
0: Culminated. You've used culminated many a times.
1: Yeah.
0: But

0: you.
1: I was just making sure.
2: Yeah.
3: Because
4: also, imagine embarrassing the anchor.
2: Exactly. I don't want that to happen.
4: Because the anchors, I mean, they just need to deliver the news. I searched. It's a position, a principal in finance.
2: Oh,
4: okay. I searched. Yeah,
2: I don't know what type of position you're talking about.
4: Yeah, like so, if you're a principal in finance, it means you are one of the leads. You're one of the heads that overlooks what your team does. Different teams you could be in charge of. Like, you know how we have a programs manager here,
2: yes,
4: who's in charge of the on-air team, and then the station manager,
2: the finance principal.
4: Yes. Yeah,
2: is the programs manager of the finances.
4: Yeah,
3: basically.
4: In a different, so I was, okay. Interesting. But this is what's interesting for me. There's new data from Google that reveals that South Africans are using search engines like a low-stakes, totally free therapist. Instead of looking up things or places, we are frantically trying to define our feelings, our relationships, and what we call mjolo drama.
3: And that is not surprising.
4: I'm not surprised at all. And Sundays are for lovers. So when we do come back, we are going to play some of your WhatsApp voice notes from you telling us the most recent word you searched online. Right? And then we are going to reveal how many searches this number one word got. And even better, which province is searching which word?
3: Probably Gauteng.
4: Which province is searching which word? Stick around to find out.
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0: Music from Hannah on 5. Love a Girl is the title of this one. Thank you so much for choosing us as your companion, baby. It's 15 minutes before 3 o'clock. Yo, 082-550-5151. The reason why I'm saying yo, because we asked such an interesting question this afternoon. What's the most recent word you've searched on your search engine? And, you know, this comes with the data that Google revealed in terms of South Africans searching things, but specifically around words. The top five most searched word definitions in Mzansi right now go a little something like this. Anxiety and metaphor falls. I guess it will be number four and number five, right? So I'm starting from the bottom,
1: and
0: I will reveal number one.
1: Okay.
0: All right. So anxiety and metaphor are chilling there.
2: Mm-hmm.
1: Four and five.
0: Yeah, Ebo.
2: Four and five.
1: Top three, bronze medal.
0: Love managed to lock down the number three spot. The word love.
2: Okay.
1: Oh, damn.
0: from
1: are people checking the meaning of love?
0: Yeah.
1: What is the meaning of love?
0: What's the meaning
2: of love? Actually.
0: Yeah. What's the meaning of love?
1: Isn't there a song called "What's the
0: Just check there. We have a producer. Stop holding your head, girl. Find the answers for Judy. I know what's love got to do with it.
2: Yes,
1: oh,
2: I know.
0: But I don't know what's the meaning of love. But anyway, at number two, gaslighting.
2: Oh,
1: I knew it was going to be on the list. I knew it. I absolutely knew
2: it. That is a good one, actually.
0: Before I reveal the number word, I keep on saying the number word. The number one word.
2: The number one word.
0: The South African search. This month, by the way, that's not in the history
1: of... just
0: yeah,
1: July.
0: Yeah. Take a listen to this WhatsApp voice note.
3: Hey, yo, smarimere, my guy.
0: Yo, Marvin.
3: You won't believe. You know, when you had a hectic night.
0: Yeah.
3: And then tomorrow you are supposed to give out a lecture.
0: Yeah.
3: Yesterday I ended up searching for the word, the past tense of stay.
0: The past tense
3: because,
0: of stay?
3: Because my English was not Englishy in there. No, Sikhuasaka was not Sikhui.
1: As in stay.
3: So I had to search the past tense of stay. Can you imagine?
0: Stay. What's the past tense of stay, Karabohobo?
2: Stayed.
0: That's what he found out. And another one, this one is from Shomla. The word is spelled P-S-H-A-W. It was on Wardle from a couple of days ago. Had my head spun. Do you know how to pronounce that?
1: P-H-A.
0: P-S-H-A-W. Do you know
1: Soul.
0: Soul. That's how you pronounce it. Do you know how to use it in a sentence?
1: Absolutely not.
0: No. Yeah, but anyway.
1: I saw you.
0: Yeah. it's an exclamation used to express irritation or impatience or disapproval or contempt or disbelief. That's what the word means.
1: Oh.
0: Now.
2: The number one word.
0: You are ready to find out what the number one word is.
1: The number word,
0: it
1: yeah.
0: keeps on chowing me, eh? Like if there were strikes for me fumbling the bag, I would be out
2: be out.
0: So the number one word with over 38,000 searches a month is narcissist.
1: Yo.
2: So what I'm getting from the top two is we're all gaslighting each other as humans. And we're all narcissistic, I guess. We're all narcissists.
0: Oh, we could be on the other side. Victims
2: of. Or victims of. Either or. Yeah.
0: Insane. Hmm. Insane. Listen, there's still so much more to talk about around this word searched in South Africa. In fact, Limpopo. I'll tell you which word you're Googling. Gauteng. I'll tell you which word you are Googling.
2: I can't wait.
0: Yeah, Western Cape. You better be on the edge of your seat because you're finding out which word. And please don't be boring and Google these things that I'm talking about.
2: Yeah, please don't.
0: Wait,
2: don't
0: bro.
2: Don't ruin the fun.
0: It's 10 minutes before 3.
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0: Rotimi, Nasty C, Mayor Khan with Sade on 5. Back to back with Tyler, Zara Larson. She did it again. That's the title of that one. Smash Africa Weekends is what you're listening to. 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
0: All right. Let us reveal what the word is. That Limpopo is so intrigued by. Limpopo, why are you googling narcissists so much?
3: Oh, is it there?
0: So in terms of what the data that Google has shared, in Limpopo you're googling narcissist. Over in Northwest, why are you googling gaslighting? Northwest.
4: I'm actually shook by the provinces who are googling these words.
0: The Western Cape is searching the word integrity.
3: Hmm. Yo.
0: I wonder why.
4: Interesting.
0: The province Mpumalanga. The word the province of Mpumalanga is searching is nonchalant.
3: How nonchalant.
0: Yo!
3: Is
0: nonchalant. And last but not least, Gauteng is looking up the word grace.
4: Okay.
0: Yeah, because
3: who's grace?
0: We are hard pressed.
4: What's
0: not
4: grace?
0: Not a human being. No,
4: yes.
0: No. I think it's just a word, fam.
3: Oh, okay.
0: Yeah,
3: just
0: because
3: checking.
0: It's tough out here. Yeah, that's what people are searching out there in South Africa. Even words like stress and fatigue are being searched. Mm-hmm. Integrity, democracy, corruption. Oh my word.
3: Corruption is on there.
0: Yeah.
4: Corruption is not shocking.
3: Yeah, it isn't.
0: I blame the Madlanga Commission. So, but yeah, man, that's what's happening on the search engines. And words like clingy are also coming up.
4: Too many relationship-centered
0: But didn't you hear when I said everyday Mjolo is the reason you guys are on the internet? Anyway, it's 3 o'clock. Let's find out what's happening in the news headlines, sports headlines, and our second news bulletin from Karabo Hobo.
5: In your top stories at this hour, Ramakgopa assures the public after Kuberg radiation incidents and 11 killed in India's flash floods.
3: In your sports, Argentina's grit meets Spain's silk in the World Cup final. And the Belgian Grand Prix is underway at Spa. That and more for you at 3:30.
5: A very good afternoon. The newly established IDAC Ombud Oversight Office is ready to independently investigate complaints of misconduct involving anyone within the entity. This is according to IDAC Oversight Judge Joseph Rulinga, who briefed the media in Pretoria on the work of the newly formed office.
6: The successful establishment of this office reflects the collective commitment of these institutions to strengthening accountability, safeguarding the rule of law, and reinforcing public confidence in South Africa's justice system. Their continued support is deeply appreciated as we embark on this important constitutional mandate.
5: Electricity and Energy Minister Jose Enzo Ramakgopa has emphasized that the contamination incidents which occurred at the Kuberg nuclear power station in the last 2 months, were negligible and posed no danger to workers or the general public. Addressing the media in Pretoria, Ramakgopa says Kuberg has operated safely for over 40 years, hence its operating license has been extended for 2 more decades.
7: It is estimated that from our normal conducting our daily activities over a year, we receive about 2,400 microsievert of radiation. And I think you can contrast that with the 20 microsievert of radiation that was received by 4 of our workers. So what does that mean? It was mean that this was not a reportable incident. This is within our course of business as we operate.
5: In other news, a search is underway for a man believed to have drowned while swimming at Alkenstrand near Main Beach in KZN. The man was part of a local sports tour group from Greytown attending a tournament in Richards Bay. Spokesperson for the National Sea Rescue Institute is Craig Lambanon.
8: On arrival on the scene, a search commenced for a 24-year-old male from Greytown who had reportedly last been seen in the surf zone, appearing to be caught in rip currents while swimming before disappearing underwater. Despite an extensive search using spotlights and shoreline patrols, there remains no signs of the missing man. Police have opened an investigation.
5: Moving further afield, officials in Indian-administered Kashmir say at least 11 people have been killed by flash flooding and landslides caused by torrential rainfall. A huge search and relief operation is underway. The BBC's Tom Bailey reports.
9: The worst of the devastation was reported in the Poonch and Rajouri districts, where the floodwaters triggered landslides and submerged buildings, roads and transport infrastructure. The Chief Minister Omar Abdullah, who has been on a visit to Delhi, is returning early from the capital to oversee rescue and relief efforts, with more downpours forecast for the coming days.
5: A recap of your top story at this hour. The newly established IDAC Ombud Oversight Office is ready to independently investigate complaints of misconduct involving anyone within the entity. For 5 News, I am Karabo Hobo.
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0: Yo, family, we are playing Smash or Pass when we come back. Are you going to play with us? If you want to play with us, hit us up on the 5FM WhatsApp line.
1: Send us a WhatsApp now on 082-550-5151.
0: That's right. I want to play with you. Smash or Pass. I will reveal the theme after this record.

0: Why be still hammer shit? I'm harder than Musabi. A baka na bena bang two
1: seven bye. I can't beat my yet, yeah. Everybody wanna yet, yeah. Tell her she want yet, yeah. I can't beat my yet, yeah. Go down with my yet, yeah. I don't love my yet.

0: Oh, Jude's favorite record. Come on. King of My Castle on 5. And this one is by Beats by Hand. Huh? Where does the song take you, dog?
1: To a dance floor somewhere in South Africa.
0: Yeah?
1: Mm.
0: Which dance floor? Let's be specific.
1: A big one.
0: No.
2: Which
0: dance floor, bruh?
1: You choose. It's,
0: no.
1: Any dance floor.
0: What are you hiding, Chief?
1: I'm not hiding anything.
0: And that's the thing about smash or pass, yeah? You can't hide.
1: I'm not hiding.
0: Okay.
3: Back. Are you sure?
0: He's hiding. We are not the text man, Chief.
1: I don't hide from them.
0: Uncle Waffles, Royal Music and DJ Lag, can I see you? 11 minutes after 3 o'clock. 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
0: Yeah, that's what I'm talking about. Let's find out what the theme is. The theme today is guilty pleasures.
1: Ooh.
0: Mm. The dance floor is due to guilty pleasure. Do you have a guilty pleasure? We want to quiz you with our Smash or Pass game on 082-550-5151. Hit us up right now if you want to play. Yeah, that's the theme, guilty pleasures. You got it took you somewhere, the theme, ne?
1: To a guilty pleasure of mine.
0: Yeah, let's hear it.
1: Like reality shows.
0: What about them?
1: I watch them from time to time.
3: Like, you do? I'm so shy.
0: Wait, what are you currently watching reality wise?
1: I haven't watched in a while. But I love Love is Blind.
0: Uh-huh.
3: Okay.
0: Don't even
3: That's
0: know.
3: That's a good one.
0: Don't know what you're talking about. Karabo will tell me off air. Here's Maroon 5 all night.

0: All Night is the title of this Maroon 5 on 5. 3:15. Thank you so much for choosing 5FM as your companion. It's the 19th of July, 2026. Yo, man. What happened to the year? It's gone. Gone, guys.
1: Not yet. Still quite a bit left.
0: You don't think it's gone, fam?
1: No.
0: It's the 19th of July. Nothing says it's gone like being
1: halfway
0: well over. Well,
1: it's not like, well over.
0: We are not halfway through the year anymore, bro.
2: Yeah.
1: But we're closer to the half point than the end.
2: I hear you,
0: semantics.
2: Jude,
0: you know what, Jude? I will not.
2: Jude
0: I will.
2: Is cooking.
0: I will not go into a debate about
2: Jude
0: this.
2: Jude is cooking.
0: Just for you, listening to the show, who heard our conversation about Jude's guilty pleasure, Love Island, not Love Island.
1: Love is blind.
2: Love is blind.
0: They told me the concept of the show. I can't wait to watch that show. I cannot wait to watch that
2: Please
0: show.
2: Please start.
0: Yeah.
1: And there's many seasons for you to binge.
0: Anyway, we digress.
1: Anyway, yeah.
0: It is time for us to get into our game. It's called Smash or Pause.
3: WhatsApp us on
0: 0825505151
3: to play Smash or Pause.
0: Vanilla.
4: Hey.
0: How's it? I don't even know why I greeted you like that. Thank you Thank you so much for playing Smash or Pass with us. You know how the game works, right?
4: I do. I think I do. I hope I'll do well. Like, I'm representing a lot of people here. So.
0: Yeah. I think you shouldn't think about it too much and just, tell us it's a Smash or Pass. That's what it is.
4: This is a free zone, right? Like, this is a safe space, right?
0: Yeah.
1: We don't judge.
0: Yeah, that's what he said.
4: Real.
0: That's... All right, cool. Bonono, smash or pause? Cancelling plans at the absolute last minute because you can. Is it a smash or is it a pause, fam?
4: Oh, my days. It's a smash, guys. I'm a bad person.
0: Oh.
4: I just be doing stuff. At least I'm real.
0: It is safe. That's what Jude said. So I'm not judging.
1: All right, on
0: to the next one. Having a sweet treat on your way home. Smash or pause?
4: Smash.
0: You are a bad person. Yeah, Karabo Hobo definitely has had many sweet treats after the show before she got home. Yeah. All right, here's another one. Watching videos while sitting in the bathroom longer than you should. Smash or pause?
4: Pause.
0: Okay.
4: And this is learned behavior. I can actually qualify that. My dad used to be on some, why are you taking your phone to the bathroom or the toilet? Like, why? So,
0: shout out to your pops. So, yeah, maybe like you don't spend as much time as Jude in the toilet.
1: Because
0: Jude sits, eh?
1: You know when your legs go dead.
0: All right, here's the next one. Dipping your chips in a milkshake. Is it a smash or pause?
4: That's a heavy pause.

0: producer Beam. I know she's listening.
1: Oh, yeah.
0: I know she's there with you guys.
1: Oh, yeah.
0: I would also like to invite her to take me out for lunch with her money. That is her debt.
1: All right. So a shout out and a dead call out. I like that, Bonolo. Yeah. You are so spicy.
0: I really am.
1: What's got you so mad, girl?
0: I think I'm just like the angry lost born daughter, you know, like it checks out.
1: Have you watched Angry Birds?
0: I have. Oh my goodness, it's one of my It's my comfort movie.
1: Thanks for playing with us. Have a splendid week ahead, okay?
0: Thank you. Bye.
1: One love. Yo, she's such a vibe, eh?
2: Very.
1: Yeah. Yo, man, maybe next week you want to play, Saturday or Sunday. And what I love about Smash or Pass, you get to relate with, you know, the personalities that are on air, whether it's Karabo Hobo having sweet treats before she gets home and making sure that she's got a wet wipe to wipe off all the evidence, or Jude spending a lot of time on the toilet seat, or me not being clued up with reality TV. Do you know what I mean? So there's a little something for everybody. But we are done and dusted with that. I've got some news for you that I need to share. And I will share those news with you straight after this.
3: 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KB, you've got a PSG t-shirt here. 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

0: DJ Clark, it's so good hearing DJ Clark being back, man, because his production is always on lock. It's always on point. And you know, there's something about Clark's music, man, that makes you believe. Like it reminds me of that song, World, Hold On. You know, it feels like you can do something.
1: Euphoric.
0: You know, it's got that thing. Feeling. And I can't wait to hear it at a massive festival where I don't know anybody and nobody knows me. And we're having a rave.
1: Not in South Africa.
0: Definitely not in South Africa. Maybe Namibia. Do Namibians host festivals that are huge?
1: I don't know.
2: Maybe Botswana, because they host.
0: Nah, people in Botswana will know me. Oh, man. Actually, you know what? Nothing in Africa. It's just gone 31 minutes after 3. Let's find out what's happening in and around the world of sports with Judy. 5FM Sports. 5FM
1: Sports. Well, let's start with live Formula One action. Formula One is in Belgium this weekend at Spa. It's about 14 laps in. The pole sitter, Kimi Antonelli, is still in front. There was an early safety car incident which saw Lewis Hamilton crash into George Russell. Hamilton, however, is still in the race. George Russell has retired from the race. Hamilton sitting in fourth at the moment. Max Verstappen and Charles Leclerc are second and third, respectively. Then the duo of the McLaren duo of Oscar Piastri and Lando Norris, fifth and sixth. I'll keep you updated on that then. It's a big day in the football world. Lionel Messi's Argentina face Spain in the 2026 FIFA World Cup final in New Jersey, the climax of the first ever 48-team tournament. Argentina, chasing back-to-back titles after triumphing in Qatar 4 years ago, have shown remarkable resilience, fighting back from 2-0 down against Egypt and staging a dramatic late comeback against England in the semi-finals. For Messi, who's now 39, this is almost certainly his last World Cup appearance. Coach Lionel Scaloni urged fans to savor the moment, calling him a legend who has made history. Spain, meanwhile, have been nearly flawless throughout the tournament, conceding just one goal in 7 matches and sweeping past France in the semi-finals. Captain Rodri says his side is braced for a physical battle but confident in their ability. Kickoff is at 9 p.m. tonight. Then, England coach Thomas Tuchel. He believes his side's third-place finish at the FIFA World Cup deserves recognition despite falling short of their primary objective of winning the tournament for the first time since 1966. The Three Lions claimed the bronze medal with a thrilling 6-4 victory over France last night in the third place playoff in Miami, securing England's best World Cup finish since lifting the trophy 6 decades ago. Tuchel admitted, however, that the disappointment of missing out on the final and the chance to end the nation's long wait for another World Cup title will continue to linger.
3: You just said it yourself, it's the first medal since 60 years, best World Cup on foreign soil, so I hope that the players can be proud on that in some time. We are fiercely competitive, so like we almost don't allow ourselves to be proud on a third place, because we 18 months ago we set the highest goal. We set us the highest dream to chase, and we were very, very ambitious with our dream to make it to the final and win the World Cup. So it's very, very painful if you miss out.
1: In case you missed it, in the early hours of this morning, South Africa's Dricus du Plessis made a triumphant return after nearly a year out, defeating Kamaru Usman by unanimous decision at UFC Fight Night in Oklahoma. Still, Knox controlled the bout from the start, punishing Usman with reckless kicks and sharp combinations while showing composure under pressure. Usman absorbed heavy damage but struggled to mount consistent defense, with du Plessis landing the cleaner shots across 5 rounds. Post-fight, du Plessis praised Usman's toughness and vowed that his comeback marks the arrival of Still Knox 2.0 as he sets his sight firmly on reclaiming the middleweight belt. Jude van Veek, 5FM Sports.
0: Down go Judy! All right, in just a bit, for Great African Story, I am so keen for this one, family. Today, we are joined by cyber safety Michael Baswal. He's making the world, especially the internet world, a safer, more aware place, and at the heart of it is making sure that the goggles and the mkulus and the 2000s. Don't get scammed. Cannot wait for this one. It's been a while,
4: my dear. Back to the hits. Back.
5: We are the fire him.
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4: From the Blight River to Moringa Gorge, stay connected with us.

0: yes, yes, yes, yes. I was not kidding about going to rave, bro. Like, shout out to the music department for setting the mood up for me. Shimza, Elder Brooks. Yeah, bruh. And there's no rave. We're just watching the final of the FIFA World Cup. Like, there is no rave tonight. But if you do know of a place, please don't invite me. Thank you very much. Next thing, I don't see who wins the World Cup. I see it the following day because I went to a rave. But anyway, welcome to Smash Africa Weekends. My name is Smash Africa. You heard Joyce. I almost said Joyce. Jude's voice. I almost called you Joyce. Can I call you Joyce?
1: No.
0: Oh, right. I was about to call him Joyce. And Karabo Hobo chilling in the background. Team, right now, we're about to get into our easily one of our favorite features on the show. I mean, everything on the show is our favorite. But this one is our favorite because we get to shine a spotlight. Or not just do that, but also inform you to our best of our ability. So without further ado, let's get into it.
2: It's the Great African Story on Smash Africa Weekends.
0: That's right. Today's guest is on a mission to save us from getting scammed, South Africa and the world, through education and awareness. He's helping South Africans stay safe in the digital space and world, one click at a time. Welcome to the Great African Story, the cyber safety guy, Mr. Michael Boswell. Michael, can you whistle?
3: No. Unfortunately not.
0: Michael, thank you so much for making time and choosing to hang out with us this beautiful Sunday afternoon. Fam, let's start here. You do this online. You give people tips. People know what you look like. Are you not scared that the scammers will come for you? I think that's a valid question.
3: I think one thing I'm most worried about, not really the scammers coming after me physically, but if anyone ever gained access to my platform, I think they would do a lot of damage, you know, like hacking into it, or like I always try and safeguard myself as much as possible with that, because if, like I said, if someone gains access to that and they start impersonating me with deepfakes, like artificial intelligence,
0: yeah,
3: they'll trick a lot of people.
0: Because I'm thinking, how often you change your password?
3: Like once a week, at least twice a week, always changing it. You can't take any risks.
0: Yeah. And I guess also on the password conversation, you know, our phones allow us to let the phone determine the password.
1: Yeah, and there's all those characters.
0: Michael, are you happy for you to let your phone decide which password you must use? And the second question to that, is it the best way to do it?
3: So, when it comes to your phone deciding it, I wouldn't really trust that.
0: Thank you. Finally.
3: Yeah, I would say setting up your own password that you know that you've created. Obviously not a super easy password like 1, 2, 3, 4, 5.
0: Yeah, or your name, date of birth.
3: Exactly.
0: Yeah.
3: But the importance of setting up a strong password, I think it's very, very important.
0: Okay.
3: Because every single time you create a password, it gets some, it gets covered by something called a hash function.
0: What is that?
3: It's something that's, it's encrypts your password in a sense.
0: Okay.
3: So if you're using a basic password, the hash function can be broken very easily by something called a brute force attack. So if I steal that hash function and I use a brute force attack and I go and break or decipher it by a bunch of different means, that means if I, if you have a password 1, 2, 3, 4, 5, I can find that in maybe like an hour, 2 hours.
0: You lie.
3: If you have a very long password and a very difficult password, and with processing on computers nowadays, it would take me about like 2,000 years, 3,000 years.
0: To figure it out.
3: That's why they always say strong passwords, use all the different letters, different numbers, special characters. That's why it's very important.
0: And especially if you have siblings, you know, you got like 3 siblings, use all their names in there, hoy their ID
1: your
0: numbers.
1: Your first pet's name.
0: My brother, I don't remember. And I know I had one. That one I don't remember. You know, using my siblings, for instance, and using their middle names, not the names that are common or, you know. I'm just throwing out ideas. Anyway, we haven't started with the interview, by the way.
3: Yeah,
0: I was just breaking the ice with the password. Because like everybody uses a password. You get a device. They say set up a password. You log on to or you subscribe to something or you start an account. They say passwords. So that's the first thing. Do not trust the passwords from the phone or Google. Be creative. Come up with something that only you know. Like what you did last summer. As you were. Now, Let's talk about the journey, Michael. Where does the journey begin for you? Tell us about the thinking behind the cyber safety guy.
3: So I think it all starts off where I created a company called That Cyber Safety Co. Mm-hmm. And I did training in schools. Aha. So from kids all the way from grade R, teachers, parents, so we helped them with a lot of cases when I came to the cyber world. And when I started speaking to these kids and these parents and these teachers, I realized, like, sure, us as South Africans, we hardly know anything when it comes to cyber safety and protecting ourselves online.
4: Right.
3: I think a lot of us just know the basics, but the way that scams are becoming so sophisticated nowadays, especially with artificial intelligence coming into it, I realized, like, gosh, people don't know what they're actually doing.
4: So then that
3: led me down the decision of actually creating my platforms, That Cyber Safety Guy, and educating people for free. So it's a platform anyone can go on to. They can learn about scams.
0: What's the website, fam?
3: That Cyber Safety Guy.
0: Okay. Yeah. You heard that? Please go to the website now. And That Cyber Safety Guy. Yes, you may proceed, sir.
3: And then when I started, I obviously started posting videos. It started getting really big. And I think behind the name, That Cyber Safety Guy, that came from a story where some of the first talks I did in schools was around cyberbullying, because that's a major issue we face nowadays in schools.
0: On a daily.
3: Yeah, on a daily. And when I went to a school a second time, all the little kids always go and say, is that bullying guy that came to our school?
0: Aha! So it's dope that they recognize you with that. I told you a superhero when you walked in here.
3: So that's why I went with That Cyber Safety Guy. So everyone comes on online and sees me, they think of cyber safety, they think of cyber security and actually protecting themselves online. So I've decided to take that initiative, especially here in South Africa, where a lot of influencers, a lot of content creators, they focus around on selling things online. Go here, go on to my channel, see this. But no one's really focused on the aspect of educating people to keep safe on it.
0: Dude.
3: So I've decided to be that guy here in South Africa and actually start doing it. Because internationally, overseas, there's a lot of people doing it from a cybersecurity technical point of view.
0: Right.
3: But no one's focusing on the general person on the street.
0: That's crazy. Do you remember that scam where they took South Africans abroad and they used influencers to push it?
5: Yes, and where they took them to Russia.
0: I didn't want to mention the country. But
6: now we're here. Yeah.
0: I mean, if the newsreader says it, it's in the news, bro. But I think it's so nuts. Let's talk about which scam is catching most people off guard in 2026, bro.
3: Sure. I'm not going to lie to you. That's a very difficult one.
0: Let's talk about top five.
3: Top
0: now.
3: Five. So I think, as we were like discussing before, the traffic fine scams that are coming through.
0: Traffic fine. Explain to someone who doesn't know what that looks like.
3: So you might get an SMS or an email, someone impersonating a government organization, uh-huh, stating that you have an outstanding fine. Click on this link. And often what they will do is they'll make like a very small amount. So they'll say you have
0: 250.
3: Yeah,
0: we know it.
3: 250 rand.
0: Yeah. We know it. I wanted him to explain it. Yeah.
3: So then, so you think to yourself, oh, it's a small amount, I can just pay it really quick now. You go into a website that looks identical to that government website you would often go onto. But the danger comes where it's not about paying that money, it's filling your card information, it's putting your personal information. Because nowadays, your personal information is worth its weight in gold. Because if I steal your ID number and I get a lot of photos of you and steal your personal information, I can go open credit lines in your name. I can go and take out credit cards, make you bankrupt. And there's also been cases where people have stolen people's homes. It's scary. It's very scary. Second one, I would say the SARS scam. It is tax season now, so scammers know this. And one thing people don't realize about scams, because they think hacking, going onto computer, you know, like the Matrix type of vibe.
0: The back in the day kind of energy.
3: Nowadays, it's not focused around that. It's around something called social engineering. It's the psychology behind the cyber attack. So how am I going to get you to click on a link? How am I going to design this scam in order to trick people? So for example, using SARS's logos, their website layout, people are familiarized with that. People think it's tax season. It's a lot more believable.
0: Yeah.
3: So that's what makes these type of attacks very dangerous. I think also the implications of artificial intelligence coming through with deepfake technology, where I can take a video of you, I can take a photo of you, your voice, and I can copy that and basically make you say or do whatever I want you to say. And there's been a lot of scams recently where people are going to phone you,
0: mm-hmm,
3: and the phone is completely quiet. You say, hello, how are you, who is this? And
0: then I don't do that, man.
3: Yeah,
0: once you hit me with the silence, or you blue tick, because you called me.
6: Yes.
0: And I say hello, and you hit me with a blue tick, I hang up immediately. I don't even swear, because other people choose to use profanity to express how angry they are. And then they have that voice when it's got the affliction. and they can use it against you, correct? Yeah. That's what they do.
3: So basically what they do, they record your voice, put it into that AI software, and then make something sound identical to you, or a chatbot or an AI agent sound identical to you. And then what they do is they phone your family members, they phone your friends, and they say, listen, yeah, I'm in a situation.
0: Michael!
3: There's been cases where a mother has gotten like a phone call from her child saying, help, I've been kidnapped, quickly, you need to transfer money to this account quick. But her daughter's actually sitting in the office at work, completely safe.
0: Sure! We are just but getting started, South Africa. In case you just tuned in, a great African story is what's happening right now. And at the Cyber Safety Guy, a.k.a. Michael Boswell, is with us right now. Yo, bro, thank you so much for bringing the light and empowering our people. Because I know how many Balis are listening to Smash Africa Weekend and how many Gogos. And they're telling now their kids, listen to 5FM right now. We've got more to teach you about cybersecurity.
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0: Music from Shakana teaming up with Molly. This one is called Risk on 5. Thank you so much for choosing 5FM and Smash Africa Weekends as your companion this afternoon. Today's guest is on a mission to save us from getting scammed, South Africa. And he's doing it through education, awareness, and he's helping South Africa stay safer in the digital world. He's our guest for a great African story, and his name is Michael Buswell. Yo, Michael, bro, I need to ask you this. Thank you so much again for your time. Are young people actually safer online because they've grown up with technology, or are they just too forward? Wait, let me put on your mic. Sorry.
1: Mm-hmm. Oh, there we go. I think with that, it's a bit of a catch-22 type of situation. You know, people have this expectation that older people are more likely to fall for scams. Mm-hmm. I think older people are more gullible in a sense because they're not used to technology. They're not used to going onto the emails and looking at domains where an email is coming from. But I think the younger generations are more at risk because we spend all of our time online.
0: Right.
1: And especially when it comes to kids, kids are getting younger and younger, and more of them are using technology. You know, parents nowadays, they think, I can just give my child an iPad and then that's my parenting sorted. But not realizing that the world is actually a very, the online world is actually a very dangerous place, especially unsupervised for people. And the younger people, we feel a lot more confidence going online, opening social media accounts, talking to strangers, playing video games, talking to strangers, not realizing that these cyber criminals, these online predators, these people that want to do us harm are also incredibly intelligent. And like I said, that's where that social engineering comes in as well. Because these people know how to manipulate us.
0: Oh, man.
1: And because we spend so much more time on, the chances of actually coming across a scam or falling for a scam is a much higher. It's like, it's for example, if you're allowing your kid to play outside, and if you allow your kid to play outside for an hour a day, your kid's going to be a lot safer. But if your kid's playing outside 24/7, the chances of something bad happening is a lot higher.
0: The risk is higher.
1: Yeah. Mm. So I think in that sense, we're not 100% safe. We might know a lot, but just talking, like when we were talking while the music was playing and seeing like the scams that we've seen and fallen for and actually think, it just shows you no matter what age you are, you can still be a victim of it.
0: That's crazy, man. Because we needed to talk about that. And I said forward because I didn't want to, you know, say ba papa. And it's a phrase that we use here in South Africa of, you know, being forward, being pompous, being overconfident. Because you've grown up with the devices. You're like, no, dude, you are old, unk. I know more than you. And there's that, you know, reality, our whether it's our cousins or our younger siblings and how they move on the internet. Let's talk about AI. Now, AI is a tool that is supposed to make certain things easier for us, correct?
1: Yeah, definitely so.
0: And it has also made it easier for scammers to get into our, or get our information or get into our heads. How can we, I'm sorry to ask this question, how can we stay away from AI or putting ourselves at risk due to AI? How can we make sure that we safeguard ourselves against AI when it comes to scams?
1: Yeah, I think when it comes to artificial intelligence, even when it comes to the cyberspace, unfortunately, as it's growing and as it's developing, it's going to become almost impossible to protect ourselves.
0: Oh my word!
1: If you look at from
0: iRobot again,
1: if you look from more of like a cybersecurity point of view, from what I've seen, artificial intelligence is making cyber criminals and their attacks a lot more advanced. They're a lot more impossible to sort of move against. Even things like, I don't know if you guys know WordPress, for example, it's something that you
0: back in the day. Yeah,
1: we're getting to the point where people are saying stop using WordPress, stop even general, stop having
0: my website is on WordPress. Chief, what do you mean?
1: Because with artificial intelligence, if I'm like, even if I was just a person that had a general understanding of hacking and stuff, if I use things, something like Claude, if I use an AI bot like that to help me develop things and help me take my hacking tools or whatever
0: software to the next level,
1: to the next level, it just shows you how much easier it would be. And also in terms of finding information for us, in terms of looking for vulnerabilities, like in WordPress for example, they can set up artificial intelligence to do that. So it's making their life,
0: we are cooked. Crazy. Are you saying we are cooked?
1: We are cooked. There's, like I said, I think the best way of protecting yourself is just staying completely away from the internet, staying away from your phone. That's, I think that'd be one of the biggest ways of protecting yourself. If you've got an online presence and if you use technology nowadays,
2: at
1: the end of the day, you're at risk.
2: So we can't trust ChatGPT. Like, I vent to ChatGPT.
1: I wouldn't trust it.
0: Why don't you, but man, you go to see a therapist.
2: I mean, you know, if it's something that I need help with right now and I'm feeling some type of way, or I'll speak to Claude. Like, I can't trust.
1: So you must remember, when it comes to these AI models, they use your information that you're giving it for training the model. So for a perfect example of this, I don't know if you guys remember, there was that trend on ChatGPT where people were uploading their photos and it generated a photo of them.
2: And oh yes, I remember
1: all of
2: that.
1: Everything they're passionate about in the background.
3: I'm guilty of that nonsense.
1: Yeah, so what happened was, people were doing this, not realizing when you're uploading a photo, you're giving ChatGPT the right to take that photo and use it to train models. So if someone else is busy chatting to ChatGPT, it might take that information, it might take some information about you or even a photo of you and generate with it.
3: Michael, you came here to burst our bubble. But I like so it because this is all in the name of cybersecurity. And don't get us wrong. We're not saying, we're not telling you what to do with your devices. We're not telling you what to do with your life. But what we're saying is, you need to safeguard yourself. And the truth of the matter is, once you've got a digital footprint or a digital identity, you are cooked. So to the preacher man who's been saying, I will not be on the internet. Hey, my preacher, you've been very intelligent. It's 4 o'clock. We're going to find out what's happening in and around our world. Check in with some news headlines, sports headlines, and our third news bulletin from Karabo Hobo. Michael is still in the house. So we're about to wrap up this conversation. And I hope it has been as insightful to us, to you, as it has been to us. Because we are just gobsmacked and sitting here and saying, yo, we know absolutely nothing, fam.
2: In your top stories at this hour, former Emfuleni fleet manager arrested for tender fraud and Tate brothers arrested on charges of rape and sex trafficking.
4: In your sports, a big day in football with Spain taking on Argentina at the FIFA World Cup final tonight. And Charles Leclerc leads the Belgian Grand Prix after 29 laps of 44 ahead of Kimi Antonelli and Max Verstappen. And then a more for you at 4:30.
2: A very good afternoon. We start with breaking news. A former Emfuleni local municipality fleet manager has been arrested in connection with an alleged multi-million rand municipal vehicle fleet tender corruption scheme. He faces charges of fraud and corruption over the alleged irregular awarding and implementation of a contract under which the municipality paid approximately 16 million rand for the delivery of 18 vehicles. Police spokesperson Atlenda Mate says the suspect is expected to appear in the Vanderbijl Park Magistrates Court tomorrow.
5: Investigations revealed that only 7 of the 18 contracted vehicles were delivered to the municipality, despite full payment allegedly having been made to the service provider. The investigation remains ongoing and further arrests have not been ruled out.
2: Parliament's impeachment committee will this week meet to discuss, among others, its terms of reference and possibly the name of its evidence leader. The committee is scheduled to meet as judgment is awaited from the Western Cape High Court regarding President Cyril Ramaphosa's bid to halt the work of the committee. The chairperson of the committee, Magashule Kana, explains that they'll be discussing at the meeting on Wednesday.
6: Remember, we had given the political parties until the 10th of July to then give their inputs. They've given their inputs. The team in the office is now consolidating the inputs. Those inputs, the consolidated inputs, will then be given clause by clause to the members of the committee to indicate which of the amendments they agree with. And we are working together with the committee secretary to then schedule another meeting to finalize the terms of reference.
2: In other news, the newly established IDAC Ombud Oversight Office is ready to independently investigate complaints of misconduct involving anyone within the entity. This is according to IDAC Oversight Judge Joseph Rolinga, who briefed the media in Pretoria on the work of the newly formed office.
7: The successful establishment of this office reflects the collective commitment of these institutions to strengthening accountability, safeguarding the rule of law, and reinforcing public confidence in South Africa's justice system. Their continued support is deeply appreciated as we embark on this important constitutional mandate.
2: Moving further afield, police in the United States have arrested social media influencers Andrew and Tristan Tate in Miami. The arrest is in connection with an investigation by the British authorities into alleged sexual offences. Prosecutors in the UK are seeking the brothers' extradition. The BBC's Greg McKenzie.
8: The prosecution service says that Andrew Tate has been charged with 7 additional counts of rape, along with further offences including alleged sex trafficking, indecent images of a child. Tristan Tate, on the other hand, has been charged with 1 count of sexual assault, 2 counts of rape, and 3 counts of arranging or facilitating trafficking for sexual exploitation.
2: A recap of your top story at this hour. A former Mfuleni local municipality fleet manager has been arrested in connection with an alleged multi-million rand municipal vehicle fleet tender corruption scheme. For 5 News, I am Karabo Hobo.

0: How Dare You is the title of this one. Jesse Clegg and Psyche on 5. Thank you so much for choosing 5FM as your companion. We're about to wrap up our Great African Stories segment. And, you know, this conversation for me personally has been eye-opening. I'm aware of the things that happen when it comes to cybersecurity online, but I did not know that we are all at risk. Before we go back to Michael, I want us to take a listen to this WhatsApp voice note from Nomsa, I understand. Take a listen to what Nomsa has to say.
1: G, I want to thank you and your guests for such an important message. Let me tell you, Smash, I'm a victim of an identity theft in Desley Park in Springs.
0: Mm-hmm.
1: They broke into my house. They got copies of my ID and the license disc. They stole my house in Ekuru Lane. Even to date, my house is occupied by criminals who are claiming to be me or bought their house from me and who are seemingly producing my details and my photos, as your guest is saying. They are hacking my phones. They literally stole my life. The debts that they've made on my name are scary. It is such a painful thing to go through as a mother. But I thank you for this topic this afternoon. Please repeat it again and again and again. Thank you.
0: Yo, Nomsa, thank you so much for sharing. Yo. In case you just tuned in, at the cyber safety guy is joining us, but his real name is Michael. I'm sorry for telling the world your real name, fam. Bro, now, we touched on AI a little bit, right? Is there a habit one can adopt to today to be safe from AI? Yeah, that's the best way to put it. Is there a habit? Because Karabo says she uses it in the moment. I use it when I need to, you know, speak formal English. I'm from the streets. I speak slang, you know. Judy probably uses it too. But is there a thing we can safeguard ourselves when it comes to the use of AI?
2: So I think let me answer this from two points of views. Let me answer it from artificial intelligence. Let me answer it from a just general cyber safety perspective.
0: Sure.
2: So I think firstly with AI, stop telling it everything. Don't go and share personal information, private information when you're chatting to ChatGPT or Claude or sharing photos of yourself or even your family members.
0: Mm.
2: Just stop giving it so much information.
0: I wish all the teachers heard that. Please stop sharing pictures of our kids in the school with the AI stuff. Thank you.
2: And then from a general cyber safety point of view, stop believing everything you see online. Like I always say, take about 5 to 10 seconds to properly read something and understand it and look at everything. Even I have a series of breaking down phishing emails and how to spot phishing emails.
0: Oh, yes.
2: And there's so many simple things on phishing emails that you can spot. But because people are in such a rush, they always read the email and quickly think, I must pay this or I must reply or send this through without actually taking that 5 seconds just to process something in front of them.
0: Don't be lazy. I think Michael said it in the nicest way. Michael, we're about to play a game called To Click or Not To Click. Because in as much as we are talking about serious stuff, we also, you know, need to check you if you are inside or not. All right. Team, are you ready? You have your script. Does everyone have their script? All right, let's get all the scripts. So in this game, I give you different scenarios and you tell me if you are clicking or not clicking. All right?
2: Perfect.
0: Are you good, team? Or must I wait for the elections? The local elections?
3: No, I've got it.
0: All right, cool.
4: Got it.
0: All right. To click or not to click, Michael. 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
2: No, definitely not click.
0: You heard?
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2: Not click.
4: A fake movie streaming website link.
0: I know that one.
2: Not click.
0: You're at a restaurant and you scan the QR code on the table to view the menu. 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
2: Not click. Don't scan QR codes. Don't get it at all. Don't scan QR codes, please.
0: Dude, they tell us to scan QR codes on our TVs all the time. Why?
2: Well, that's the easiest way to hack you, basically.
0: I could go
2: to a shopping mall, print out a malicious QR code that takes you to my malicious websites, and stick it on top of someone else's QR code.
0: Michael!
4: So restaurants can scam us, because sometimes we wouldn't scam.
0: It's not the restaurants, because you know what Michael is saying? The restaurants set up their own thing, but because you know the place, you come up with your own QR code and people assume it's the menu when it's not. Michael, you need a segment on this show every month.
2: Please, don't scan QR codes. That's like the worst thing that you could possibly do.
0: Crazy.
3: A Google Drive link with photos from your year-end function.
2: Oh, it depends where it's coming from.
0: Okay.
2: But if it's coming from like someone I know, someone I can trust, I will click on it. But if it's coming from a random source, no, don't click.
0: This one is yours, Karabo.
4: Yeah, I already know the answer to this. An Instagram DM says you've won VIP tickets to see your favorite artist. All you need to do is enter your banking details to claim them.
2: Don't click.
4: Definitely don't click.
0: Karabo Hobo's got a story. She'll tell us the story once Michael leaves, what happened to her. But Michael, thank you so much, bro.
2: Yeah, thank you so much for having me.
0: Really, really appreciate the awareness that you're spreading. Appreciate your insights. And also the passion to teach this for free. You are doing this for free. I hope you are getting some money somewhere.
2: No, I am. So I do consulting on the side where parents set up their safety in their homes for their children. Okay. I help people with when they get scammed.
0: Okay.
2: Looking at, there's a bunch of different stuff.
0: Okay, because I know we were talking about Mandela Day and serving people and whatnot. I mean, this is your life.
2: Yeah,
0: you are serving the people of South Africa. We really appreciate you. In terms of the future, what are you working on? Where can we show you love and support?
2: So firstly, when it comes to my actual page, I'm still growing that. I think my goal is to become one of the biggest cyber safety and cyber security voices in Africa,
0: mm-hmm.
2: and then eventually the world. Also, like I said, I do all that consulting on that side through that Cyber Safety Co.
0: Mm-hmm.
2: So help people out, go to their home, set up their router security settings, set up the apps for their kids, help people when they get scammed. So carry on growing on that side. But I think my biggest goal is carry on educating people.
0: That's what I'm talking about.
2: Make South Africa one of the leading places when it comes to being cyber safe.
0: That's what I'm talking about. At the Cyber Safety Guy. It's so simple. That's where you'll find him. And he's also got a website, Cyber Safety Guy. It's also that simple.
2: Yeah.
0: Straight to the point, Michael, we really appreciate you. Now, here's a song that says you need to be on the lookout. It's called Pasop. No, seriously, that's the title of this record.
3: Careful.
0: You have to be careful. Gafaringozi, the internet. It's worse than a side edge of a dog, eh?

0: Genie, Timbaland, Toasty is the title of this. Selena Gomez with Who Says? Also plays you some music from KO, teaming up with Usi Mamane Pasopa. 24 minutes after 4. Welcome to Smash Africa Weekends. I've got bad news for you. We don't have much time together this afternoon because you decided to tune in a little bit late. But to you who's been kicking it throughout the show, big shout out to you. We'll see you on the other side of these because I've got music from Samba and Mikasa.
1: A glimpse, just a glimpse of the World Cup final.
2: The wait is over. The FIFA World Cup 2026 final is here this Sunday.
1: It's happening for Spain.
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1: And Argentina, the world champions, are going to the 2026 final.
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1: Spain will play the World Cup final.
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2: Argentina have a title to defend.
0: All of us, all in, go Fela.
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0: Samba on 5. My body isn't ready. Thank you so much for choosing 5FM as your companion. Before we check in with sports, Karabo Hobo, please indulge us in terms of what happened to you when you got a DM with a link.
1: Oh, yes. So this was last year. I got a DM from someone that I know. And they were asking for me to vote for them for a competition. And I was like, oh, this is so nice. Let me support my girl. Turns out I was getting hacked. And it was so difficult getting my account back. So while I was trying to save my account, this person was trying to keep my account. And it was so hard. Instagram was giving me a tough time, saying, no, I have to wait 48 hours and I'm losing my account. I need it back now.
0: And you lost it?
1: Or? No, I managed to get it back, but it was very hard. Very hard.
0: Also, you've got our train smash still to come, right?
1: Yeah.
0: You'll tell us all about it. Yes, that's what we'll be hearing from our sister of the almost called her sister of the news. Let me stop with these names for you, bruh.
1: Yeah, actually, let's leave it.
0: Judy, what's going on, fam?
2: Well, let's start off with a thing that just ramped up, the Belgian Grand Prix. It is the pole sitter who took the checkered flag, Kimi Antonelli, breaking the stronghold of Ferrari, who've won the past few races. And so he finishes on the top step of the podium, and that is ahead of Ferrari's Charles Leclerc and Red Bull's Max Verstappen. So Antonelli extending his championship lead today in or at Spa. Then it's a big day in the football world. Lionel Messi's Argentina face Spain in the 2026 World Cup final at MetLife Stadium, the climax of the first ever 48-team tournament. Argentina chasing back-to-back titles after triumphing in Qatar 4 years ago. They've shown remarkable resilience, fighting back from 2-0 down against Egypt and staging a dramatic late comeback against England in the semi-finals. And for Messi, who's now 39, this is almost certainly his final World Cup appearance. Coach Lionel Scaloni urged fans to savor the moment, calling him a legend who has made history. Spain, meanwhile, have been near flawless, conceding just one goal in 7 matches and sweeping past France in the semi-finals. Captain Rodri says his side are braced for a physical battle, but confident in their ability. Kickoff is at 9 p.m. tonight. Then there was some Currie Cup action on this afternoon. The Cheetahs opening their account against the Lions with a 29-27 victory. And currently, Bulan Cavaliers, they are up against the Blue Bulls. Olizonda has more sport for you in the morning. Jude van Beek, 5FM Sports.

0: Yo, get up, get up, get up, get up. See the world, music from Mikasa. Love feel-good music on the radio. Sundays are for lovers, they say. Well, I say Sundays are Smash Africa weekends. Between 2 and 5, we're on the radio having a good time. All right, our friend Karabo Hobo has got the tea. What is the tea when it comes to our favorite thing? Train smash, darling. Train smash.
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0: Why are you looking at me with that eye?
2: So dramatic.
0: I am.
2: So dramatic.
0: What's up?
2: So something very tragic happened at Walt Disney World, right?
0: At Walt Disney World?
2: Yes.
0: Walt Disney. It sounded Disney. Like you said World times 2.
3: Yeah.
0: That's what I'm saying.
2: Disney World.
0: Yeah.
2: Yeah.
3: It was like a Disney World sandwich. World on both
2: ends. I just say Disney World.
0: Okay,
2: right?
0: Okay, okay.
2: So someone suffered a heart emergency while riding. It's a small world. It's a ride at Disney World. And they were later pronounced dead. So the death happened in April, but it's only coming to light now. To add on to this, 4 people died at Disney World late last year.
0: Human.
2: And it continues to go on, you know, it's business as usual. But now my question is, how much do you trust theme park rides? Because even this week, at our own theme park here in Johannesburg, Gold Reef City, a ride, well, someone got stuck, right, in a ride, but upside down.
0: I'm sorry for laughing.
3: Why are you laughing?
0: Stuck in a handstand, but you're in the
2: literally
0: air.
2: Literally upside down.
3: I think you can die from that, no?
0: I don't know.
2: I think... I'm not sure about die, but...
3: I'm pretty sure you can die.
2: It's very, yeah, it's okay. Very risky.
0: Okay,
2: it's dangerous.
0: Okay. Mm-hmm.
2: So my question to you is, how much do you trust theme park rides?
0: Look, when I go to the theme park that's down the road from the SABC here in Johannesburg with my mates.
2: Yes.
0: I do them all.
2: Same.
0: I
2: go all.
0: Trust. You're talking about trust. I have zero worry.
3: You know, I'm such an adrenaline junkie, right?
0: Yeah.
3: If I go to a theme park and something happens, if it's my time, it's my time.
0: Do you see?
2: No
0: I have that sentiment. And the only time I don't get on the rides, and I found this out because I took my 5-year-old child there for the first time, I said, it's not about me, it's about the kids. Do you know what I mean? So let me work with the kid's temperature. If the kid wants me to jump in with her, then I'll do it. But I was not there for rides. But in general, I'm there with my mates. I'm riding everything.
2: So you do trust theme park rides?
0: I don't. It's not about trust, my dear. I'm there for their vibes. Not trust. So yeah, I'm down to try all the rides. The scarier, the better.
2: I don't trust them, but I do it anyway.
0: Oh, so you don't?
2: I don't.
0: One thing about the theme park that's down the road from us, most of their rides generally malfunction. And you'll find, and this is what I was told recently when I went. They just opened for the school holidays, extended times, so forth and so on. And some people came there, they paid lots of money. And when it was time to get on the rides, most of the rides were not working. And it's, you know, it puts you off. But this thing about Disney World has me having second thoughts about going to Disney World
2: or Disneyland. Yes.
0: Because my thing is, how would they conceal such an important thing for so long? And it seems like, why are people, 4 people dying last year at Disney World? Like,
3: and this is like the first time I'm hearing about it.
0: Do you know what I mean? And apparently, the heart attack, because that's what happened. This person had a heart attack and passed away while they were on a ride. I get why it's not in their interest to let us know, but how do you keep quiet? April, my brother, can you count how many months ago April was? We even forgot. you know what I mean?
3: I don't know how to count months backward. I've just realized.
0: That's what I'm saying. Like, we forgot. No, do better, man. Thank you so much for that train smash. It was indeed a train smash.
2: Yeah.
0: But you said the ride was...
3: The roller coaster crash.
0: It was not a crazy... It was a roller coaster. No, the person passed away due to a heart attack.
3: But there was other incidents.
0: Oh, the other incidents, yeah.
2: Yes, the other incidents were, roller coaster.
0: Yeah, but the today's show, I wanted to, from cybersecurity to theme park rides. The question still stands. How much do you trust theme park rides?

0: Big Simon. Were they channeling the little Toonchi there? I don't know.
1: Right, with the auto-tune.
0: Yeah, with the auto-tune.
1: It's an artistic choice.
0: Is it? Big Timing. No. Music from Nasty C and Teleman on 5. I was just checking. We don't have a lot of time left between now and 5 o'clock. We've got to wrap up the show in just a bit. In case you just tuned in, this is Smash Africa Weekends. Thank you so much for choosing 5FM. 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It's available right now. Go and download it. It's for free. Kylie Jenner, do we have any Kylie Jenner fans in the house? No.
1: Don't all raise your hands at once.
0: All right. But really. This caught my eye. 3,300 rands for a bikini, Baba. And I knew it when I saw this headline.
1: Sorry, how much?
0: 3,300.
1: There's absolutely no way.
2: I mean, that's Kylie Jenner.
0: So what?
1: It's a bikini.
2: I mean,
0: I thought to myself, like, I need to work harder. Or just shut up. Like, a bikini for 3,300 rands. I am not a pocket watcher at all. But if my person, who I will soon have, says to me, Smashy boy, I want a bikini that costs 3,300.
1: How will you react?
0: I am going to say, let me work. Let me put in some work.
2: I mean, designer brands charge this amount of money. Probably even more.
0: Actually. I am the last human being to even say I'll work harder for 3.3. And let me get this, Jude. You are only mad because a bikini is like you're looking at the least amount of
1: There's nothing there.
0: Yeah. That's why he's mad.
1: So the material that is used to make the bikini probably costs like $200.
0: So... check this out. Sorry. Right?
2: What kind of bikini? Like?
0: It's a full ultra glam metallic shiny foil pieces. And it's known as, in fact, they say, the art of being seen. That's what it's known as.
1: If it doesn't come with a diamond, then I don't want it.
0: Did you hear what I said, fam? Ultra glam metallic shiny foil pieces designed. And in their words, for the art of being seen.
2: It's a statement piece.
0: It's a statement piece. You don't even go into the water with this three-piece or two-piece.
1: What's a three-piece?
0: I don't even
2: know. A bikini set.
0: Tell them, wait, no man.
2: It's a bikini set. It's a statement piece, and you're paying for that. It's luxury, it's metallic, it's ultra glam. All of that good stuff.
0: Karabo Hobo, would you ask your mans to buy you a bikini that costs 3,300 rand?
2: Yes, if it's a statement piece. Yes. If it's luxury, if I'm going to stand out, you know, if it's going
0: would
2: to look stunning.
0: Would I buy my significant other a bikini that costs 3,300 rands? Definitely yes.
2: Thank you, Smash. Thank you very much,
0: Jude,
2: for your honesty.
0: Would you buy your significant other a bikini piece that cost 3,300 rand?
1: I know my significant other would not ask for that.
2: Okay, fair.
0: What a boring answer.
2: But it's fair.
0: What about you listening to us on the radio? Are you saying 3,300 rand is overpriced for a bikini set? Or 3,300 rand makes sense? If this bikini set is a fashion piece and a statement piece of fashion.
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0: Danko Ira Star on 5. Where Do We Go is the title of this one. Thank you so much for choosing 5FM and Smash Africa Weekends as your companion. We don't have a lot of time together, fam. In fact, we've got 7 minutes before we step out of here. But before I do that, I need to tell you about this. Have you heard? Have you heard, fam? I'm asking you, have you, is that a yes? Now, you've heard the conversations on Metro FM for years. And now, Ask a Man is coming to S3. Got a relationship dilemma? A situationship that's gone sideways? Mixed signals? 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Or a question you've never had the courage to ask? 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
0: All right. Before we step out of here, let's go to the 5FM WhatsApp line. And here, if you are willing to spend that 3,300 Rand on a bikini set. This is about a bikini set. We are not pocket watching. We are not talking about whether you have money or not. You know? Karabo Hobo says, yes, she will ask her man to buy her a bikini for 3.3. Also, you're willing to spend your own money for the same thing.
2: I'm willing.
0: There we go. That's my girl.
2: I'm more than willing.
0: That's my girl. Judy, you are out of this conversation.
3: No.
0: Why are you not out of this conversation? You said you're not willing to spend, bruh.
3: I am not willing to spend.
0: You're not willing to spend the three. What are you saying?
3: Even if I was a millionaire,
2: you wouldn't.
3: I wouldn't.
0: Sharp.
4: Hey there, Smashing team.
0: Yo, what's up?
4: Well, for me, my rule is simple. If you can't afford it, don't ask anyone to buy it for you.
2: Okay.
4: And if you can afford it, why do you need another one?
0: No, but Kay, but no, it, man, no, man, one. Kay, come on, man. Also, that, no, I don't agree with Kay. He says, if you can't afford it, don't ask for it. No, let's not, no.
2: I mean, he's, yeah.
0: I don't agree with him. You can agree with him,
2: yeah,
0: it's fine.
2: Yeah, no, I do agree with him.
0: Yeah, so, if, you heard what Kay says?
3: Yes.
0: If you can't afford it, don't ask someone else to buy it.
2: Yeah, because you can't afford it.
3: I'd feel so bad.
0: Sure.
5: Hi, Smash Hi team. This is Tremaine from Kimberley.
0: What's up,
5: and
0: Tremaine?
5: 3,000 Rand is a copious amount of money for something that's not even going to serve its function. So, hell to the no. No one should be giving their significant other that level of money for something that they're not even going to use. That's just supposed to be there for aesthetics. No thanks.
0: Yes! Aesthetics cost money.
2: Aesthetics matter.
3: I love that voice note. I love
2: that
3: it so
2: aesthetics
3: much.
0: Tremaine,
2: matter,
0: you
2: me.
0: Don't understand. Half the lights that they use on television cost an arm and a leg. You don't even see that they are there.
2: Yeah.
0: But they play such a pivotal part in the picture you see at home.
2: Aesthetics can make you money.
0: Yes. And then we post you, Karabo Hobo. We're trending. Now we are charging social media posts because of a 3,300 Rand bikini.
2: Literally.
3: I don't know. She was spitting facts though, Tremaine.
0: Mm. I wear not Jude. Anyway, almost done with this show. Let me just play this song so I can say goodbye properly.

0: Baker Street's on 5. Thank you so much for choosing 5FM as your companion. Really appreciate your ears. It was a pleasure having you around and kicking with us. Yo, Jude, thanks for coming to work.
1: It's only my pleasure.
0: Yeah, really appreciate it. And enjoy the money, eh? Don't buy something expensive like a bikini that costs 3,000 rands with today's money, okay? Thank you.
1: if you put yesterday and today's money together, I still can't get it.
0: I knew you were going to say something vile. Buang, thank you so much for coming to work, girl. Really appreciate you. She was busy making sure that the show happens while I am crazy on air and Karabo Hobo allows me to be, because you are stuck with me. You are stuck with me, Karabo. Thank you so much for coming to work. You're not done yet, though. Before you get too excited, you still have an entire bulletin to deliver to the beautiful Republic of South Africa. Fam, we are back next week, Saturday, between 2 and 5 p.m. and Sunday. Same time, same place, same vibes, right here to the power of 5FM. My name is Smash Africa. Come on now. You must stay blessed. All right, cool. It's almost 5 o'clock.

0: Alston Kassim coming up next with the Sunday Sizzle. It's news time.
1: In your top stories at this hour, former Mfuleni fleet manager to appear in court over tender fraud and Malian soldiers killed in rebel attack.

0: A very good afternoon. A former Emfuleni local municipality fleet manager will appear in the Vanderbijl Magistrates Court tomorrow after he was arrested today in connection with an alleged multi-million rand municipal vehicle tender corruption scheme. The man faces charges of fraud and corruption over the alleged irregular awarding and implementation of a contract under which the municipality paid approximately 16 million rand for the delivery of 18 vehicles. Police spokesperson Atlenda Mate.
1: Investigations revealed that only 7 of the 18 contracted vehicles were delivered to the municipality, despite full payment allegedly having been made to the service provider. That the investigation remains ongoing and further arrests have not been ruled out.
0: A man has been arrested in connection with the stabbing of 2 police officers in Bushbuck Ridge, Mpumalanga. It's alleged that the man attacked 2 officers who were responding to a domestic violent complaint. Police spokesperson Mavela Masondo says the man allegedly stabbed 1 officer to death and injured another in last night's incident.
2: The police traced and arrested the suspect at his place of residence today. The report indicates that after committing the crime, the suspect fled the scene but later returned once the crime scene had been cleared. The docket is being handled by the Directorate for Priority Crime Investigation, which is the Hawks, for further investigation.
0: In other news, the winter initiation season has concluded in the Northwest, with hundreds of initiates safely returning to their families. The province's Human Settlements and Traditional Affairs Department says 18 illegal initiation schools were shut down and 18 criminal cases related to alleged contraventions of the Customary Initiation Act were registered. The department's spokesperson, Tebetsi Lekiamidizi.
3: Emisimo Lapisi also extended his heartfelt condolences to the families of 6 initiates who lost their lives and reiterated government's commitment to strengthening monitoring, enforcement and awareness initiatives to ensure that every initiation season is safer than the last. He called upon the National Prosecuting Authority to support efforts to eradicate illegal initiation schools.
0: Moving further afield, local officials in northern Mali say Tuareg militants killed dozens of soldiers in an ambush in a military convoy on Saturday. They say the attackers also took more than 20 hostages from Kinshasa. The BBC's Emery Makumeno reports.
4: The Malian armed forces say precision airstrikes neutralized around 20 fighters, destroyed 4 pickup trucks, and cleared 3 enemy positions near Trabichat, enabling the convoy to continue. But officials told AFP the provisional toll is extremely heavy, with more than 50 soldiers killed and at least 24 taken prisoners, the deadliest attack in years.
0: A recap of your top story at this hour. A former Emfuleni local municipality fleet manager will appear in the Vanderbijl Magistrates Court tomorrow after he was arrested today in connection with an alleged multi-million rand municipal vehicle tender corruption scheme. That's it for your news on Smash Africa Weekends. Your next bulletin will be on 5 Breakfast with Thabo Baloyi. For 5 News, I am Karabo Hobo.
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0: love him to be doing. That is how we kick off your favorite Sunday show. It is the Sunday Sizzle right here on 5FM. And it is my job to spend the next 2 hours giving you all the energy to make sure you get the most out of your weekend and your Sunday. And of course, give you that World Cup energy. All right, coming up next, I've got Mash Talk. If you're new to the show, every week I take a track and I give it a bit of a remix or play you something that you didn't know of a song that you did know. For example, Flo Rida, T-Pain, Low. Everyone knows this track, but none of you know this remix. Take a listen to this.
1: If my voice had you excited for heart pumping, adrenaline rushing action repeat of Anaconda on a Friday night, but you had no business watching because the movie was 16 SNLV. Then this is the beer for you. A beer brewed for AMA 1K. Hansa Pilsner. 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
2: 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And Mzansi, the mystery, has found a new home on SABC 2. 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
1: It is one of our biggest exports in South Africa, timber, otherwise known as Euphonic, live in Dubai. I hope you enjoy that. And I hope you brought the vibes to the Sunday sizzle, because that's what we're here to do, is light up your Sunday and get you ready for this World Cup final. Coming up next, I've got Austin's Genre Lab. I'm all about the UK. The UK is my team. And, England is my team. So I've gone with some UK garage for this week's Genre Lab. Take a listen to this.
2: I'm a bad man. Man, it's the damage and amateur, but you're bad man. Man, it's the damage and amateur. I'm a bad man. Man, it's the damage and bad man.

0: quite different for a Sunday, right? It's got energy, but it's also got like, you know, you could party to this, but you could also be at like a lounge and just chilling and chatting to your friends and feeling it in the background. Love some UK garage. Coming up next, I got Friends with Benefits. Now, this is a massive, massive artist. He goes by the name of Detlef, and this is his showcase, or let me say, playlist of the week with some of his new tracks. It's two collabs with Green Velvet, and then another song that he's just decided to add in there by Balanca, which is now one of my favorite songs. Thank you, Detlef, for showing me this. Enough from me. Let's hear it from Detlef.
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Detlef with his showcase of music for the week. It's our Friends with Benefits segment, wrapping up with Belanca, Body Lang. Definitely going to be featured a lot in my sets. Thank you. I'm stealing that one, Detlef. Coming up last but not least, like I said, I am an England fan. So I've gone with another English artist for this week. He is a house music legend in his own space. He goes by the name of Chris Stussy. So without further ado, here is Chris Stussy.

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X amount to buy beside the way.

you jumping around, cause it's got you jumping around, cause it's got you jumping around, cause it's got you jumping around, cause it's got you jumping around, cause it's got you jumping around, cause 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around, cause it's got you jumping around, cause it's got you jumping around, cause it's got you jumping around, cause it's got you jumping around.

It's 5FM. It is the Sunday Sizzle. My name is Austin Kasim. Thank you so much for hanging out with me. I just played you Chris Stussy, one of my most, I don't know, I would say one of my favorite artists that I don't give enough spotlight to, because I actually only discovered him in 2023. We were in Ibiza. We went to DC10 and I was like, oh, who's this playing? The music is so cool. And it turned out to be Chris Stussy. He's got a genre all on his own, so it was so cool to have him on the show. And it was even better to have you listen to me for the last 2 hours, showing you what I love about dance music. Have a wonderful evening, stay safe, and hey, enjoy the World Cup tonight.

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0: April, it's after 7 o'clock on this beautiful Sunday evening. Tabaki man, Tabaki Messi. Touchline in the background.
1: Lionel.
0: I'm telling you, man.
1: The gifted ones, eh?
0: I'm telling you, bro. Ladies and gentlemen, boys and girls, welcome to the show, Five Hip Hop Nights. My name is DJ Speedster. I'm with Shabzy Medallion.
1: What is poppin'?
0: We've checked in here. Big shout out to Austin Kassim.
1: Shout out to the
0: holding
1: bro.
0: It down on
1: yeah,
0: the Sunday
1: we appreciate
0: sizzle.
1: It.
0: Shabzy, what up, man?
1: How are you, brother? You away out here, man. You're doing your thing out there, bro.
0: Ace, dog. I had to go and reset. I am back. Feel fresh.
1: You feeling fresh?
0: I feel blessed. I've had a great weekend.
1: Yes.
0: Family, laughs.
1: You stayed longer there, Devon, there.
0: Yes, dog, I had to.
1: Yeah.
0: Nyakuluma manje.
1: Yakuluma manje.
0: Yeah, nyakuluma.
1: Uthini, brother wami?
0: Ah, ngithi kuhamba kanjani?
1: Ah, kuhamba kanjani.
0: How you doing, big guy?
1: I'm good, brother. How are you, man?
0: Hey, man. Blessed, like I said, bro. Feeling good, yeah. And you? How's the weekend been?
1: It's been good. Chilling out with the wifey in the gym.
0: Yeah,
1: doing a lot of like internal working out.
0: Happy birthday to the Deebs and rest in peace to the Deebs. I was at Santin Convention Center.
1: Yes, Friday.
0: It's the Zulu now the real. You know, because I actually speak with a lisp, right?
1: Yes.
0: So when I try to speak too fast, it always comes out. So I gotta like slow it down. But yes, I was with the 5FM team on Friday. Such a dope day, bro.
1: Yeah.
0: So cool. So many people, corporate SA, helping out, you know, packing, doing all those packages. It was really, really cool.
1: Dope, man.
0: So I feel good. I feel really nice. I'm like, hey, man, I did something good.
1: Yeah.
0: You know when you go to the, gym, right?
1: Mm.
0: And when you're done with the gym and you post your stories on your Instagram.
1: Yes, yes.
0: And I remember when I used to go to the gym, the song I used to like to be, today I did, I ain't be eating, You know what I'm saying?
1: Yes.
0: So that's how
1: how you felt.
0: That's how I feel right now.
1: Okay, cool.
0: Yeah.
1: Madiba days are tricky for me. I celebrate Madiba and my brother.
0: Oh yes, I saw it was your brother's birthday.
1: Yeah, it was his birthday. So.
0: Yes, a friend of mine, Fiso Mazibuku, also his birthday yesterday.
1: Yeah, so it's tough to talk about Madiba publicly.
0: Yeah,
1: first
0: your brother comes first. Hey man, if you're listening, I hope you had a blessed weekend. We are here all the way till 10 p.m. serving you nothing but the best. We talk about hip hop. Zap DJ is in the building. He's going to be serving us 30 minutes, pals.
1: Kane Keed
0: is coming
1: Hip-hop
0: to the studio.
1: Jay.
0: Remember when Kane Keed did visit us? We hadn't introduced
1: the
0: freestyle feature.
1: Yes.
0: See, he didn't get to rap.
1: No.
0: So I'm really I'm really looking forward to that. And the nice thing is that you're going to be able to find the freestyles on the 5FM website.
1: Yes.
0: As well as the 5FM app.
1: Yes.
0: How cool?
1: Dope, brother.
0: We're moving. Elephant in the room. What's on your mind, Shabzy Medallion?
1: Hey, man. AI, man.
0: What happened? What did AI do? What did AI do?
1: AI is moving, man.
0: Okay, we'll
1: There's
0: chop
1: a lot
0: it
1: of
0: up.
1: Things happening behind the scenes.
0: All right, we'll chop it up. Then we'll get into next up. That's two artists up against each other. And then
1: head-to-head,
0: that's two DJs up against each other.
1: Yes, sir.
0: I must tell you, South Africa, 3 hours is not enough.
1: Yeah. For hip-hop nights?
0: Yeah, I know.
1: We should be here all night, ne?
0: Listen, keep it locked. If you're driving, please drive nice and slow. Please don't drink and drive. If you're chilling at home, you are definitely at the right place. We'll make sure all the vibes are going all the way till 10 p.m. Welcome to the show.
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0: All right, Zap DJ in the mix for the next 30. Let's go, baby.

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0: 1953, Five Hip Hop Nights, baby. Hey man, Zap DJ, don't play.
1: Cooking, man, cooking.
0: For the past couple of minutes, ladies and gentlemen, boys and girls, Zap DJ. Oh man, oh man.
1: I keep telling you.
0: He did the same thing at Hip Hop Flow, hey?
1: Really?
0: He doesn't play.
1: Man.
0: But that's the thing about people from the VAR, we don't play.
1: No, no, no, no. People from Limpopo.
0: Ah, relax.
1: Limpops.
0: Chief, you cannot claim Zap.
1: My guy, he's from Limpopo.
0: Nah, he's from Limpopo, but he grew up and he stays in the VAR. So now what?
1: It's about your roots.
0: No,
1: the three, nah, the three goes where it wants to go.
0: South Africa, South
1: but
0: Africa.
1: We know where it comes from.
0: Please, somebody tell Shams Magellan to relax. Yo, man.
1: Yo, Zap, come remind him that you are from Limpopo.
0: Zap,
1: again,
0: Zap, where you from, Zap? Zap, what's guy? Zap?
1: Yeah, you see why he's laughing like that?
0: He said 016.
1: You see why he's laughing like
0: he
1: that?
0: He said 016.
1: He knows the people at home.
0: Stop putting the guy on the spot. The man is very, very talented. What a mix.
1: Yeah,
0: what a guy, what a mix. If you're a promoter listening, if you're a venue listening,
1: please.
0: The name is Zap DJ. Go book him. Mm. He's super, super good, bro.
1: Talented, bro.
0: Very good friend of Five Hip Hop Nights. He'll join us again very, very soon, yeah?
1: Yes, sir.
0: That was fire, bro.
1: Thank you so much.
0: Kane Keed is here.
1: Walked in.
0: He's looking at us like, when do I start, guys?
1: So, all black and everything.
0: You know what I'm saying? So, short app break when we come back. Kane Keed in the Hip Hop Chair. Keep it locked.
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2: 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Let's go.

0: 1958, I'm at K-Keed. It's called Lelo. I hope I'm saying that right. Right here on 5 Hip Hop Nights. If you just joined us, welcome to the show. With you guys all the way till 10 p.m. We've got a jam-packed show coming up for you guys today. K-Keed is inside Z Building. Big pals. This is Hip Hop Chair on 5 Hip Hop Nights. That's right, ladies and gentlemen, boys and girls. As promised, as I said, K-Keed's in the building. K-Keed was a guest of 5 Hip Hop Nights, the early days of 5 Hip Hop Nights.
1: Yes.
0: Before we even introduced the freestyle feature.
1: Yes.
0: You know?
1: Oh, that's why you're starting with this beat.
0: I mean, I guess.
1: You don't want to give people trauma.
0: No, I was just playing the beat, but you know what? You know what? I might as well play it for one keyed. Ladies and gentlemen, boys and girls, K-Keed in the building. What's up, big guy?
2: I'm all good. What changed? What gave you the idea to introduce this freestyle segment?
0: You know what? It was actually so random. Like Shabzy will tell you.
2: Yeah.
0: It just happened in conversation.
2: Oh. You know. Okay.
0: And from that day, we were like, because I had done other radio shows prior to this. You know.
2: Yeah.
0: Next door at the other station, etc., etc. And I guess the freestyling thing was kind of outdated.
2: Okay.
0: So as hip hop broadcasters,
1: yes,
0: we all kind of like stayed away from it, you know.
2: Right.
0: And that day we just happened to be having the interview, and it happened, and from there I was like, actually, this is very much needed.
2: Okay, so you brought it up in conversation, and it's
0: like literally, yeah.
1: You know what's funny? It was in the document when we were putting together the show.
0: Yeah,
1: we just didn't explore it
0: yet.
1: Yeah.
0: Because we had tried it, I think we had Tony Daimani, we had you,
2: yeah,
0: Pulse.
2: I remember Tony was, I think he declined.
0: Everybody declined, yes, yes. Everybody declined.
2: Okay.
0: Like we had a whole bunch of guys declining to freestyle until that one declined.
1: You see what Kane just did to us. Now he's interviewing us.
0: Hey, man.
1: He's going to ask us to rap.
0: Yo, what's happening out here? Hey, man, don't take my job, dog. How you doing, big guy?
2: Oh, good, man. How are you feeling? It's a beautiful Sunday, is it
0: it's
2: not?
0: Beautiful, yeah, bro. Please, yeah. please pull up the mic a little bit. Speak to as if you're in the booth.
2: Of course. Yeah.
0: Fire in the booth. You good, bro?
2: I'm all good, man. I'm all good.
0: What's happening since the last time we've spoken?
2: You know, I've been working, man. I've been working on new music.
0: Nice.
2: This and that, but most of all, I've just been taking care of myself, because I feel like there's been a lot of, you know, setbacks that messed with my mental a little bit.
0: Mm-hmm.
2: But I'm back, and I'm ready, man.
0: What setbacks? What happened?
2: You know, there's usually conversations that I missed home. You know,
0: okay.
2: I missed home. I missed the warmth of home.
0: Mm-hmm.
2: You know, because the city can get
0: The streets are cold.
2: Yeah, really.
0: Yeah,
2: really cold.
0: Yeah.
2: So that's why I, you know, decided to take a step back. You know, clear my mental.
0: It's
2: so that when
0: it's
2: I come
0: it's
2: back,
0: always needed, bro.
2: Of course.
0: You know,
2: of course, you know.
0: In within this job that we do, we're still human beings.
2: Yeah.
0: You know.
2: You know, if I'm not 100%, I can't give 100%.
0: Exactly.
2: You know.
0: Exactly.
2: So, yeah.
0: Okay. Nice.
1: But what made you realize that you're not getting that solace from the game?
2: Making the music, like when I'm making the music, it didn't feel like I'm there. You know. Anytime I was in the
0: sheesh.
2: Anytime I was in the booth or writing, I just didn't connect to the things that I was doing. You know, so when I decided to take that step back, I was like, I just need to find out what really grounds me. And
1: sure,
2: you know,
1: and what led you back home
2: was that decision to say I need to be grounded, and there's nothing that grounds me like home. You know, it's love from home, genuine. You know, yeah.
0: Where's home?
2: I have, well.
0: Are you sure?
1: Hey, you have your documents.
0: Xenophobia. I didn't say that. I didn't say that. It's him.
2: I was raised in Tembisa.
0: Okay.
2: Yeah, so you know, I had to go back there, and my grandmother lives there with my cousin. You know?
0: Yeah.
2: And my mother is somewhere in
0: What is the conversation when you get back home, to whether it be your grandmother, an aunt, your mom, your dad, your sibling?
3: what do you say to them? Hi guys, I've been doing this rap thing. I need a little bit of a break. I need to touch grass. Or is it a, hey Muna, you're back home, what's happening?
2: Not even. When I go back home, it's, there's no conversations like that, you know? It's
3: okay.
2: Like, oh yes, we're happy that you're back.
3: Okay.
2: You know? It's never a question of, oh, what happened? Why are you back? You know? Because home is where the heart is, so, you know?
3: Yeah. Okay.
2: There's never no conversation.
3: So you're
2: like
3: all good now? You settled? You're back?
2: Yeah.
3: Okay.
2: I feel great, man. I feel great.
3: Yeah. I can see it. You look very light.
2: Thank you, man.
3: Because I remember that the last time you were here, it was very, there was a bit of a very heavy...
2: Heavy emotion, like... Yeah, I get you.
3: You know what I'm saying?
2: Nah, definitely, yeah.
3: And it's also nice to see because it's all growth within the industry.
2: Of course,
3: you know.
2: Of course.
3: And we also have to be fair and give you grace and say, guys, this guy just got you. Like, let him navigate, let him learn.
2: Yeah.
3: You know.
2: Yeah. I feel that.
3: You know what I'm saying? You just got you, and you still got a long way to go.
2: There's a long way to go, you know.
3: Yeah.
2: There's a lot of mistakes that I'll make. There's a lot of
3: lessons
2: to learn. So yeah, man, I feel that.
3: That's dope.
1: I mean, last time you were here, you were not famous. What's your perspective?
2: I love that.
1: I mean, what's your perspective now on your growth, journey growth since then? Yeah,
2: I'd say I'm more introspected now. You know, rather than thinking about what people are saying around me or what the conversations around my name is, I think about myself. You know, like putting myself in a position where I'm happy with how things are going for me.
1: Sure.
2: And leaving room for improvement and growth.
1: Okay.
2: That's where I'm at right now. You know.
3: Yeah. What is it like? Like when you like You know, there's always that tipping point where you can feel like, ish, okay, I've arrived. Like, you know, I'm popping.
2: Yeah.
3: You know, and you're in the nightclubs. What is it like? It was a long time ago for me.
2: Yeah. It was a different time, It was a different time, too.
3: So just remind me, what is it like? Like, are you getting, like, attention from the girls? Obviously, you're doing a couple of campaigns. You're getting some cash. Yeah. So what should be what should be doing?
2: Right now.
3: Not right now. Like I get it. Now you found introspection.
1: Now you're famous.
3: Now you're famous.
2: I was outside a lot.
3: That time when you were on your way to being famous.
2: I don't know, man. I think at that time I just wanted to be. I wanted to be in people's faces. You know, I wanted to make sure that I'm out there. You know, if we're going to the club today, let's go.
3: Yeah.
2: You know, if we're doing,
3: I've seen you in the
2: club
3: a couple of times. And I like it because I'm like, dude, like, why not? You're having fun.
2: Exactly. But it was recently, man. I think I've stepped away from that, you know.
3: Yeah.
2: Trying to.
3: Yeah, I haven't seen you in a nightclub in a minute.
2: In a minute, right?
3: Yeah.
2: And I know a lot of people haven't, so I've just been trying to.
3: Did you spend a lot of money when you were in the nightclubs?
2: My neck. I swear.
3: On what?
2: Alcohol.
3: Just alcohol,
2: yeah.
3: Not women. I have to ask.
1: It sounds like you were there.
3: I was
2: asking, like, yeah. I'm trying to expose you right now.
3: Not even.
2: Yeah.
3: But I'm sure it's a very tricky one, you know, because you literally go from like, let's say being average or middle class. To having a little bit more.
2: Yeah.
3: You know, so everything heightens. When you walk in the room, suddenly everyone is like, let me greet that guy. You know, like everybody's so happy to have you there. And that's actually the drug. That's the bad part. Because when things aren't well, you feel it the same way you feel it when you walk in the room when things are going well.
2: Yeah.
3: You also feel it when things aren't going well, where you're like, oh, damn, how come that guy's not greeting me this week?
2: Yeah,
3: or how come people are suddenly greeting me without having some eye contact?
2: Exactly.
1: Sure.
3: They're like very small, little subtle things that happen, and you feel them.
2: I get that.
3: You know?
2: No, I feel that.
3: Crazy.
1: Call you back when I make it?
2: Oh, come on, man.
1: Who are you calling? And why are you calling them when you make it?
2: I love that project, Doug, because I think people thought that I was speaking to one person. I was speaking to a lot of people. You know, from the intro, I was speaking to a couple of relationships that I had with people.
1: Sure.
2: You know, and then throughout the project, I'm talking to different women that I've experienced.
3: Hey, how many?
2: I've experienced this thing.
1: So you're speaking to several people in that intro?
2: Not in the intro.
1: In the whole album. Okay, sure.
2: So, yeah.
1: But in the intro, it is a specific person.
2: It's a specific people, yeah.
1: Mm.
2: Yeah.
1: And they hurt you to the point where fixing things isn't worth it. How do you get to that revelation?
2: That was the message to one of them, you know.
1: Yeah.
2: It's like in that.
1: Hey man, you rapping? I'm speaking on the raps.
2: I love that. In that verse, dog, I was talking to a friend of mine. He was no longer a friend of mine.
1: Sure.
2: You know how friends be, you know.
1: Nah, I don't know.
3: It's a merry man.
1: I don't know, man. That's why I'm asking you.
2: Things happen, you know.
1: Yeah.
2: It gets to a point where I'm like, ah, yeah. You know, you did that. We can't speak on it no more. And I don't think we're, you know.
3: It's in the past.
2: Yeah, it's in the past. I can't look at you the same way anymore.
1: Mm.
2: So, you know, let's...
1: But how do you ensure that your decision not to revisit that doesn't come with resentment? You know, certain decisions.
2: Yeah, I get what I'm trying to say. I get your question. Yeah.
1: Some decisions come with peace.
2: Yeah.
1: But some decisions come with resentment over time.
2: Of course.
1: How do you make sure that that isn't the case?
2: You work through it, Doug. I think working through it, like, you know, for me, journaling for the most part is important. You know, I make sure that it's not done out of emotions, because, you know, it's not done out of an emotion. Anything that you decide on shouldn't be, because, like, emotions change.
1: Sure.
2: And so if emotions can change, that means your decision can change too.
1: So then what's helping you make the decisions if it's not your emotions?
3: Fa. Damn.
2: It's coming to the conclusion. It's coming to the conclusion that, you know, this is what's best for me. You know.
1: Mm.
3: You know what, guys? I think what's best for you is to rap. You guys are coming with long stories. Five Hip Hop Nights, day. Baby. Kay Keys in the building.
2: I think it's
3: time to rap now.
2: Come on now.
1: Chicken, King.
2: What is this?
1: Let's
2: hurry up a little bit.
1: Woo!
3: Just speak directly into the mic, yeah?
2: 1-2, 1-2.
3: Yes, sir.
2: Yeah. 808s raised the runaway. The graduation waited had to be a different paper chaser. Not the ones they frame or lemonade, but I'd agree to get it later. Mama need me educated. Wouldn't shake her if I'm in Salt Lake for smoke break, cause Utah love overflows from the ghetto oasis. And I'll be damned if it dry up like the river Euphrates. Needed to rain, but the land ain't belong to the people who praise it. Get the cash flow or forever bank it, or stash the green in the house, we leave it in different branches. Money trees in the south, I climb it for every change, as simple as that still. Rapping the hood like the vinyl came with a scratch. Cause to my surprise, they keep playing me back.
1: Facts.
2: Driven by passion, willpower made me adapt. Dimension, you boys, and then y'all forget I could rap. Hold on. Dimension, you boys, and then y'all forget I could... Wait. Dimension, you boys, and then y'all forget I... Hold on. Dimension, you boys, and then y'all forget I could rap. Talk about dropping the bar. I'm constantly raising the bench press. Talk from little man. Pull up if you press. Then I'll bloody your shirt. Turn these grasshoppers to Louboutin. Red bottoms, head stomped. Don't care what you dressed in. But that's bad PR, like I'm not lifting enough.
1: Uh-huh.
2: I spit in your face if you think you sicker than us.
1: Hey,
2: rap better than you because you think you gifted as us.
1: Uh-huh.
2: But back to the drawing board. Effortless rap is sad that there's no rewards for back and forth pacing, metaphors racing, press record, Martin Scorsese plotting course, creating storyboards. I conform to mainstream all because I couldn't take this far enough with lyrical jargon. Littlest intricate details were often discarded.
1: Guys,
2: feeling as if there's lyricism.
3: Have
2: fallacy over complexity, easy performance, greedy is often, dearly beloved. I am a testament of resilience and brilliant marksman skills. Shoot for the stars, don't mean aim at the artist that you would kill. My head got big, mistook it for getting for fulfilled. Grabbing a bucket, grabbing and tucking if you reach the brim. Damn it, I suck, but I show some grace to myself because I'm on the come up still.
1: Right.
2: Dollar bill slow. Right. Water following grows.
1: Right.
2: All my problems still show.
1: Bring
2: people
1: it.
2: Holler out the window, yelling he needs smoke. But these are half written thoughts. My passion missing from the rhythm. What is it I lost? I rap, risking my stability for instant sparks of genius. Records flawed, ironic. These are same things I submit my name and open doors. I went home for the holidays and my little cousin a big fan.
1: What
2: he
1: happened?
2: Told me he proud to say I'm his big brother to niggas he hangs
1: what?
2: With.
1: What?
2: And I was amazed. He set me down, played some of my records, explaining how his views changing through Kane. He managed to evade its lawless ways. Cautionary tales that taught us we should not obey. The rules that keep us crawling, even bugging in with government. Unlock the cage that has my brother starving, forgetting we all the same. Lose our moral ways for more of us to get a dollar raise. Grip the stainless, but the wallet stained. Blood, money, but it's all in vain. If he's left bleeding from the bullets aimed at his jugular, bang, bang, scattered now, the walls are tainted. Needless to say, I speak on the reasons that lead us astray. Recently I prayed a prayer for my people to stay awake through the evils of day. Read them a page from the holy book for a change. Slow morning, weekend, reset. Crack the window open, let the breeze in. It dries my cheeks in, remove the blinds. I let my eyes weep less, we ain't sleeping. We blessed to see the light creeping. I begin, plug in my speakers. Let this beat get to speaking. A sermon in my smoke space, sample started preaching. Read in the room right, then I assume flight. Having a jam session with God. He proof writes this flow. I don't know how
3: a
2: I dove in that
3: sermon in my smoke space.
2: That's what I'm talking about.
3: Damn.
1: You asked for it, Speedy.
3: KK, ladies and gentlemen, don't play, man.
2: I can't. They can't play with me.
3: Yo.
2: They can't play with me, bro.
1: I mean, sonically, your music evolved.
2: Yeah, it did.
1: But
2: it did.
1: You still care about the bars.
2: Of course.
1: And we're in a time where bars seemingly don't matter.
3: Apparently.
1: Right?
2: Who said that?
1: Why do you
3: they know themselves.
1: Why do you still care? Why do you care? You rap so long like that intricately.
3: Bro.
1: You know, really passionate.
2: Sheesh. Yeah.
1: Why do you care? No one cares,
2: no
1: right?
2: One
1: but
2: cares.
1: Why do you care?
2: I don't know, man. It's my love for this thing, Doug. You know, there's a lot of things that I've learned from hip hop. I've learned a lot about myself from hip hop, you know, from rapping.
1: Mm.
2: It's there's nothing that I feel as connected to like hip hop. You know, so yeah, man, I love this thing.
3: Hey man, you can tell.
1: Yeah.
3: You really can tell.
2: Yeah.
3: Like Shabs is saying, you know, you see the passion, you see the hunger, and I think for me that's why I said I was getting goosebumps, because sometimes nowadays a lot of people don't care.
2: Yeah.
3: You know?
2: Yeah,
3: or they care for the wrong thing.
2: The
3: main thing is never the main thing.
2: Of course. They don't respect the art form.
3: Exactly.
2: You know? Yeah.
3: You know, we've had a couple of instances where guys were supposed to come here and they didn't pitch for the show.
2: Because they don't want to get put on the spot like that.
3: It's whatever. Yeah, so it's nice to see people still care.
2: Yeah. And I hope I become that beacon, you know, of hope. For people who actually care about this thing, you know, I really do this, and I hope you boys are listening.
3: Where to from here? What are you gonna show these boys? Where to from
2: the
3: here?
2: Thing
3: for
2: is,
3: Kane Keed?
2: I just want to make sure that
3: I know you're going home. I just mean like
2: we want to watch the Argentina match,
3: you know,
2: right
3: saying,
2: now.
3: Yeah. Like after that,
2: from here, man, I think I just want people to know, Uzi, I can make the music, right? The sonics have improved and I've evolved.
3: You're maturing.
2: But, of course.
3: You've gone through more life experiences. You have more stories to tell.
2: Mm. Exactly. And so on
1: top of
2: that,
1: what is that revelation for the commercial approach now?
2: The commercial approach.
1: Yes.
2: It's like
1: making the music.
2: Making it palatable.
3: Mm.
2: I think.
1: Why do you care for that too now as well?
2: It's important. I mean, as much as we can try to find a niche in SA hip hop.
3: You're gonna starve.
2: You will.
1: but speak to that for the independent artist.
2: Yeah.
1: How are you feeding yourself beyond commercial music? What else are you doing that's feeding you?
2: Outside the music.
1: I mean, it can be in the music because you're making commercial music now,
2: yeah,
1: right?
2: Yeah.
1: Is that the only thing that's feeding you as an independent artist?
2: I mean, everything outside of that, shows, you know, brand deals and all of that.
1: Okay.
2: Yeah.
1: Okay.
2: That works too.
1: Okay.
3: I saw you just did a brand new deal now, yeah?
2: Yeah. Shout out Gordon's, man.
3: Yeah, so that was super cool.
2: Mm. Nah, thank you, man.
3: Hey, shout out to Ndabo. Yeah. That's my dog.
2: Oh, no, he's crazy. That was the first Ndabo. Time actually being introduced to him in that studio
3: That's
2: session.
3: My dog. Ndabo Zulu.
2: Yeah.
3: Yeah. That's super cool, bro.
2: Yeah, he's crazy. He's crazy.
3: Man, Keed, Five Hip Hop Nights is home.
2: Of course, man.
3: Thank you for coming back.
2: Of course.
3: When do we get the project?
2: I'm sorry, I cannot give you an exact date. You
3: but
2: know?
3: It's coming.
2: It is coming. Okay. I've been working on it for a little while now. But to say that this is we're still working.
3: Okay,
2: on.
3: No problem. As long as it's coming, that's all I need.
1: Can I get one more? The last time we spoke about how you sought after your stepfather's approval your whole life.
2: Yeah.
1: What has searching for approval taught you about validation?
2: Searching for approval. I think in the process you...
3: And I hope you've forgiven your stepfather.
2: Of course, man. Of course.
3: Nice.
2: You know?
3: Nice.
2: I think when you run after validation for so long, you lose sight of
3: the blessings, the good
2: exactly
3: that's happening around
2: you. You lose sight of everything that's happening around you, because if that one thing happens, that confirms that I really got it. But when you're looking at all the work you've put in and you don't appreciate that, it doesn't it doesn't, it's not worth it.
3: You know that saying of just take it one day at a time.
2: Of course. Mm.
3: I think that's the easiest way, or at least I think, to explain how we should approach life.
2: Yeah.
3: You know, without holding grudges, with in the same breath, understanding like, ish, this thing hurt me, but I also understand that I've got to say, shup, I've been hurt and move on from that.
2: Yeah.
3: If I'm going to move on with my hurt, it might, you know.
2: And that's my mantra too. I feel like what do I say? I say, nothing in this world happens to you. It happens for you.
3: Mm-hmm. For sure.
2: You know, there's nothing that's bad that is not meant to give fruit to good. You know, anything that happens is for the benefit of you.
3: Yeah.
2: You know,
3: lessons.
2: Bad or good.
3: That's why I say taking an L, it's not a loss, it's a lesson.
2: Of course. Mm. That's what the L stands for.
3: Lesson.
2: Mm. Yeah.
3: And we learn each and every single day.
2: Of course.
3: We're all scholars of the game of life. And life is tough, boys. Life is tough these days, boys. Yeah. I won't even lie to you guys.
2: No.
3: Life is heavy.
2: I hear that.
1: Are you okay, Speedy?
3: I'm okay. You see this girl? You see what this girl?
2: Yeah.
3: Keed, stay blessed, brother.
2: Of course, man. Thank you so much.
3: As soon as the album drops, you know where home is. Thank you so much for joining us.
2: Yeah.
3: I wish you nothing but the best. God bless your journey.
2: Mm.
3: And I'll see you at the top, man. I'll see you at the top.
2: Of course.
3: Kane Keed, ladies and gentlemen.
2: Thank you so much for having me.
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0: Beautiful music right here on 5 FM. It's 5 Hip Hop Nights, baby, in the background. Kane Key, Take Time. Everything takes time. It's 28 minutes after 8 o'clock in the second hour of the show. Kane Key has officially left the building. Please do me a favor and make sure you go check him out. What a talented guy. Take a very short oil break.
1: If my voice reminds you of days you didn't go to school, and the only thing on TV made you want to buy a revolutionary lean green cleaning machine with crazy suction power, even though you had never cleaned a day in your life, then Hansa is the beer for you, a beer brewed for Ama 1K. Hansa Pilsner, not for persons under the age of 30.
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1: Yeah, I need a bougie like science. Ay, say what you want, I'ma buy it. I'm stacking it up, I like math. And I hate science. Yeah, and I don't.

0: ice. 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Got the money, I don't need a risk. I ain't just taking a piss. I was called here when I'm dead. Don't need a guess. Million my millions, I came in a biz.
1: Yes. No, where do I go? Open the door. Just floating my.

0: Crown Young, Flo Jones Jr., Nasty C, Skateboard P. It's a nice one, eh?
1: It's fire.
0: Super, super fire.
1: Nice beat.
0: Nice beats. Hook is dope, catchy.
1: Yeah.
0: Verses are dope.
1: I don't hear what they're saying in the verses, though.
0: What were you going to say? What do you like?
1: No, I like what you said you like.
0: Yeah.
1: And when you get into the verses, I'm like, I don't know.
0: You see, that's what happens with these rappers.
1: I don't know, man.
0: You see what happens, ladies and gentlemen.
1: After Kane Keed, man, it's going to be tough to listen, man.
0: It's going
1: to
0: be tough, man. No cap, no filter, just facts. It's the elephant in the room on Vibe Hip Hop Night. All right, Shabzy, talk to me, boys. What's going on?
1: Yes,
0: what's on your mind?
1: Yes, sir. Okay, hear me out.
0: Uh-huh.
1: Okay. This week, the biggest conversation isn't about rap, you know, or rappers,
0: sure,
1: albums or diss tracks.
0: Mm-hmm.
1: It's about AI. Mm. Now, some of the biggest organizations in music have announced a new global initiative.
0: Okay.
1: To label music according to how artificial intelligence was used creating it.
0: Okay.
1: So there's AI generated songs, mm-hmm, where most of all the creative recording, like lead vocals, instrumentals, even the entire track was generated by AI.
0: Okay.
1: That's AI generated. Then there's AI assisted, where humans created the song.
0: Yeah.
1: But AI was used as a creative tool.
0: So almost like asking ChatGPT for something.
1: Yeah, you're guiding it.
0: For
1: you
0: assistance.
1: You might be even humming some of the stuff and whatever it spits out. It's really your melody, not the AI's melody.
0: Got you.
1: Right? So now here's what caught my attention. Recently, when I registered one of my songs with Samro, I noticed there was now an option asking whether the work involved AI.
0: Ah.
1: See what I'm
0: saying? They put in that in their contracts now.
1: They put in that there now. You know, it tells me there's a conversation isn't just happening overseas anymore. You know, it's also happening here in South Africa.
0: Yeah.
1: But now my question now is, now that we're in this era, can AI music compete with human-made music at these music award shows?
0: Good question.
1: Mm-hmm.
0: Very good question.
1: Yes, sir.
0: Because AI music is still a thing, right? It still exists. You could hear a song and maybe not even know that it was done via AI, but it sounds good.
1: Yes.
0: You know, so it's like...
1: So is it allowed to compete?
0: And also, how do they regulate that? Let's say I have an AI-generated song, but I report it as a song that's not AI-generated. Who's checking whether I'm lying or not? And how do they check whether I'm lying or not?
1: You see, these are the tools that are being created. I did play around a little bit with Suno this weekend.
0: Yeah.
1: There are certain things you can't get away with. You might want to take a beat that already exists and paste it in Suno to tell it this is the inspiration you want.
0: Okay.
1: There are some songs that are copyrighted and protected.
0: Yeah.
1: It actually can analyze that.
0: Okay.
1: So I don't know if those tools might come to play as we evolve in this AI era.
0: What a time to be alive, eh?
1: Yeah.
0: Did you ever in your life think that we would be speaking about AI? Can I AI
1: Yemelain? Artificial intelligence.
0: Artificial intelligence.
1: Yes, sir.
0: Never in my life did I think that you could put a prompt in and make a song.
1: Yeah.
0: The way I always understood it is I gotta book the studio and go.
1: Exactly.
0: You know?
1: I mean, the purists are still going to exist, you know,
0: they'll always be there.
1: Yeah, that's why I'm wondering, like, do you think it's fair for people who create music with AI to compete with the purists who create music from scratch?
0: That's a very good question.
1: Mm.
0: Let us know, guys, at 5FM on X.
1: Yes.
0: Let us know, actually. I would love to hear.
1: Is it a tough answer for you?
0: It's a very tough one. I won't lie. It's a very good question, I must tell you. Because, like, how do you navigate around it?
1: Yes.
0: Because I mean, I made the song and the song is banging. And so what's the problem?
1: I'm the prompter computing with the musical guy.
0: You know what I'm saying?
1: And I win an award over that guy because, you know, I made a hit.
0: Yeah, a hit is a hit.
1: A hit is a hit.
0: A hit is a hit, Papa.
1: You know what I'm saying?
0: Would love to hear from you guys. Please let us know on the 5FM, at 5FM on X. We'll talk about it. We'll wrap it up next week.
1: Next week.
0: But
1: we'll
0: I'm very interested to hear what you guys think about that. Hey. AI. We live and we learn every day.
1: Huh? We live and we learn, bro.
0: We live and we learn.
1: Yeah. Huh?
0: That was dope, bro.
1: Yeah, I got you.
0: Okay, so we'll wrap it up next week. Please next send week. Those tweets through to @5FM on X, @ShabsMedallion, @SpeedsTheBro. Do you think it's fair if I, as Speedster, make a song via AI? Shabzy Medallion makes a song naturally
1: from scratch.
0: We're nominated in the same category.
1: Uh-huh.
0: Do you think that's fair? Let us know.
1: Uh-huh.
0: We'll do it again next week. Yeah?
1: Next week, brother.
0: Mason DJ coming up, as well as next up, and Head to Head. Keep it locked.
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0: All right, Mason is back as well, baby.
3: The speed is fast.

0: Hip Hop Night. Hey, man, big shout out to Mason and DJ, killing it as usual.
1: Swag on the mix, baby.
0: Bro, he is so good.
1: He's talented, man.
0: Mason, thank you so much, brother. Very good friend of Five Hip Hop Nights.
1: Yeah.
0: Okay, next up, two up-and-coming artists, or two artists, rather. They go up against each other. We play their songs. We ask you guys to let us know who should come back the following week by sending us a voice note on 082-550-5151. Today, last week's winner.
1: My brother, these two had so many votes last week.
0: Yeah.
1: And it ended in a draw.
0: In a draw. Please, can we not get a draw tonight?
1: I think it's going to be tough, bro, because like the first link I did last week,
0: yeah.
1: I said, look, it's a draw. Can you please send me more voice notes?
0: Yes.
1: Then the next link, it was more draw.
0: No, I heard. Remember, I had the flu last week.
1: Yes.
0: I was listening to the show. And when it was a draw, I was like,
1: these guys, man.
0: You know I don't like a draw. So please, guys, we need a winner today. Listen to both songs. We're going to play you both songs. Once we're done, 082-550-5151.
1: Song number one, Tabs Tapar. It's called Selfie.
0: Yes.
1: Versus song number two, Louis Urkel. It's called Casamigos.
0: Casamigos.
1: Yebo.
0: All right, let's give them a listen.
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0: Hey, it's going to be tough, man.
1: Yeah.
0: It's going to be tough.
1: Yep.
0: Before you make up your mind, guys, please listen to track two first, yeah?
1: Please.
0: Once we're done, I'll play a song or two to give you guys some time.
1: Exactly.
0: To send those voice notes through to 082-550-5151.
1: Yes, sir.
0: Track two.
1: Track two, Casamigos by Louis Urkel.
0: Let's give it a listen.
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0: All right, we've played both songs, both are fire. I'm hoping it's not a draw tonight, Chavzy.
1: Please,
0: guys. 082-550-5151. Please, can we not have a draw? Gonna play a song and then we will get into those voice notes.
1: Please. Yeah.

0: All right, ask you guys to send those voice notes on 082-550-5151, and this is what you guys had to say. Let's hear them out, yeah?
1: Mm-hmm. Hashtag 5 Hip Hop Nights. What it do, Speedy Big Brody? What it do, Shebzy the Mad Lion? Hey, man. There's a very catchy tune. It's a very catchy tune. Tati Selfie Girl. Selfie Girl. Hey, Tati Selfie Girl. Selfie Girl. Tati Selfie Girl. Let's bring it one. Let's bring it back one more time again next week. That's a very catchy tune, Brodies. And shout out to the best kid in the block, Kane Key. That freestyle was fire.
2: Yo, was good. Was good. Shabzy was good. Spista. That's Relic here in Lesotho. Think I'll go for song number two. Yeah, song number one is good. Yeah, it waits a pace, but I think I'll go for song number two.
3: I-5-5-M, I-5-5-M. I'm going with the first track. I'm going with the first track. Conrad here from Tambo Village, Cape Town.
4: I said number two, you must come back. Number two, because there's two people in the studio. So I said number two must come back. Because y'all guys, y'all are very naughty, yeah? Yo, two guys, yo, the studio, your two hosts, y'all are very naughty, yeah? But I like it, I'm a hip hop, yeah? Y'all know how to make our people find it to go crazy, yeah?
5: Hey.
0: You see now?
5: Bro, I told you. Hey. I told you, man.
0: It's tough.
5: These two records, bang.
0: I get it, bro.
5: Yeah.
0: The songs are fire.
5: Yeah.
0: Hey, man, looks like we have another draw.
5: Another draw.
0: And I'm just glad that this is all happening on national radio, in case you guys think it's Shabzy Medallion or DJ Speeds, they're rigging it.
5: Nobody's cheating.
0: Nobody's rigging anything. It's really up to you guys. And I'm happy to have both songs next week. I'll keep it a buck.
5: Me too. Maybe third time lucky.
0: Yeah.
5: Somebody might win.
0: I'm not mad at that.
5: Yeah.
0: All right. So that's going to be a draw for next up. Hopefully next week we'll have a winner, yeah?
5: Please.
0: Okay, taking a very short ad break and then we'll get into head-to-head. That's two DJs that go up against each other. Keep those phones on you because I'm still going to need you to send those voice notes. Keep it locked.
6: 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Turn it up! This is Head to Head on 5 Hip Hop Nights.
0: Alright, so this is two DJs up against each other. We play their mixes for 10 minutes uninterrupted. Once
5: yes,
0: we're done, 082-550-5151. Who we got?
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0: Play DJ, yo. And they are both fire.
5: The cookers.
0: Okay, gonna play both mixes. Relic is up first, 10 minutes. Once he's done, we'll get to into
5: Play DJ.
0: Play DJ. Once that's done, 082-550-5151.
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2: Yo. Voila. Yeah. Voila.
3: Do I cuss on me?
2: Voila.
3: Do I cuss on?
2: Voila.
3: Do I cuss on me?
2: Voila.
3: Do I cuss on me?
2: All that walk.
3: It's still hard to see. Keep my circle tight, tangled up. So I fit the jeans.
2: Yeah.
3: I done paid enough. Talking brought my blood and sweat and tears.
2: Trust.
3: It's a lot of tears.
2: Chest.
3: Probably wear a tie.
2: Yeah. Whipping out the grill pools.
3: All that talking to them cools. I done seen the block. LORX when I pull up. Ain't nobody cooler. I'm on cool and I jump and I beat it on cap. It's a lot of pollution. Where that she blowing my stand? I go for a little shot of your footy belly. My son.
2: Voila.
3: I just feel I'm proud of you.
2: Voila.
3: When I look at you for my life.
2: Voila.
3: Why
2: you
3: so tough?
2: Why
3: you so tough?
2: Why you so tough?
3: Why you so tough? Why you so tough? Why you so tough? Why you so tough? Why you so tough? Why you so tough? Why you so tough? Why you so tough? Why you so tough? Why you so tough? Why you so tough? Why you so tough? Why you so tough? Why you so tough? Why you so tough? Why you so tough? Why you so tough? Why you so tough? Why you so tough? Why you so tough? Why you so tough? Why you so tough? Why you so tough? Why you so tough? Why you so tough? Why you so tough? Why you so tough? Why you so tough? Why you so tough? Why you so tough? Why you so tough? Why you so tough? Why you so tough? Why you so tough? Why you so tough? Why you so tough? Why you so tough? Why you so tough? Why you so tough? Why you so tough? Why you so tough? Why you so tough? Why you so tough? Why you so tough? Why you so tough? Why you so tough? Why you so tough

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She make me tap and she look back, she touch her toes. No romance, she want no man, she want the dough. I just took a chance, then I advanced. I'm from the trap, but now we in the south of France.

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1: Oh, man.
0: Right,
1: you're
0: not talking about.
1: Six.

0: Hey man, really killing it as usual in the mix for the past 10 minutes.
1: Hey man, hey.
0: It's going to be tough for Play DJ.
1: Hey.
0: But let's not be biased. Let's give him his turn.
1: Please.
0: Going to play Play DJ for the next 10 minutes. Once we're done, we'll play a song or two, and then you guys can send us those voice notes on 082-550-5151, letting us know whether you're feeling Relic or Play DJ.
1: Yes, sir.
0: Here's Play DJ. Yeah,

0: All right, both DJs have done their thing.
1: Hey, did their work.
0: It's all up to you guys, South Africa. 082-550-5151. We'll play a song or two so to give you guys some time to decide. Are you going with Relic, which is the first mix, or are you going with Play DJ? Who are you going with?
1: That's the question, right?
0: Who are you going with, Shabzi?
1: The question is a good question for the listeners.
0: 082-550-5151.

0: All right, ask you guys to send those voice notes on 0825505151. We're trying to conclude head-to-head. That's where we put two DJs up against each other, with this evening being a Relic DJ, however you'd like to say it, going up against Play DJ. And this is what you guys had to say. I hope there's a winner.
1: Hey.
0: Let's hear it.
2: Good evening, Shabzi and Speedstar. What an amazing show. For tonight's mix, I think I have a clear winner, and it's definitely mix number 2.
3: Pusha Baba, Pusha Baba, Pusha Baba. Ah, Pistol Toka Blue Fontaine. DJ Relic. DJ Relic. Dango.
0: Oh no.
1: Yeah.
0: Nah. What's happening tonight?
1: Hey man.
0: Two draws.
1: Hey.
0: That is crazy, bro.
1: It's finals, man.
0: Have we ever had two draws?
1: Maybe 2 weeks ago.
0: Actually, now that you mentioned it.
1: 3 weeks ago, yeah.
0: You're right.
1: This is the second time around.
0: You know what I really like about this, Shabzi? The competition is tough.
1: It's tight, bro.
0: Competition is tight, and it also means that we are also putting out a good product.
1: Exactly.
0: To the consumer, to the listener.
1: Exactly.
0: So, once again, thank you so much to all of you dope DJs.
1: We appreciate it.
0: Like, you guys are so cool, bro. Mm. Yeah, bro, I'm super happy when it comes to the music from next up, the DJs that have been coming on head to head that then go into the warm up mix that then end up on the hip hop floor. Like, I am so happy with everything that happens around
1: you.
0: We
1: have a system, bro. It works now.
0: I like it, bro.
1: Yeah.
0: Okay, look, I wasn't looking for a draw, but it's a draw. It's okay.
1: It is what it is.
0: We'll do it again, yeah?
1: Yeah.
0: Taste Champagne is giving me the answer.
1: We got to get out of here, man.
0: If it's your first time listening to the show, my name is DJ Speedstar. I don't do this alone. I do this with you and with Shabzi Medellin every single Sunday between 7 and 10 p.m.
1: Uh-huh.
0: Mr. Medallion.
1: My brother.
0: Thank you, brother.
1: Thank you, man.
0: I appreciate you always.
1: Always, brother.
0: Have a blessed week. We'll see you next week, yeah? Thank you.
1: Peace.
0: Stay safe, guys. Love you. Bye-bye.

I was little boy. Man, this was my little joy. They thought I was making silly noise. Nobody heard me even though I spoke. Them voila told me not to fill a void with insecurity, and so they gained the road and grew a bigger voice. The ciphers made me confident.

I never knew that raps would make a nerd cool. In high school, she the one that I would turn to. I wrote her letters, deciphering all her words through a medium that the media try to burn. Truth was something that she told me always to find. Told me I would always hear it, but I had to rewind. I was focused on the feeling creeping up on my spine. I used to love her, now I barely think.

He goes by the name of Bushle G. He is the Eastern Cape's finest export, coming all the way out of Uitenhage. It's titled Be Like You right here on 5FM. Fun thing about him, he's actually doing a tour of Canada. As much as he's missed the World Cup window, it's still nice to see SA artists taking their talents to the world. You're tuning to Taste the Weekend. I go by the name of Taste Champagne. You can call me the Big Tasty. And Saturday and Sunday evenings are our little soiree. From 10 through to 1 a.m., the airwaves belong to you and me. And of course, Sunday wouldn't be complete without you and me getting stuck into the things that are stressing us about this coming week. I always say the key to a good Monday is starting to prepare on the Sunday. But after 12 o'clock, on a Sunday afternoon, starts to get very ominous. Doo-doo. You can feel those work emails, those Slack notifications. And you know, the thing about a bad week is that it kind of happens in the same way that bankruptcy does. It creeps in slowly, and then all at once, you sneak peek at those emails, then you remember you haven't hit that deadline. You've got that outstanding deliverable. You've got your half-year check-in with your doctor, your dentist appointment coming up, your car's check engine light or service notification comes on. It all just happens. And when you look at the week to come, I'm sure there's something that's creeping around in the weeds that you are dreading. Whatever it is, misery loves company. So this is our weekly vent session. It's titled The Sunday Scaries. You can reach me on the WhatsApp line 082-550-5151. And let me tell you, this Sunday Scaries. So I'm actually in the process of trying to purchase a property. If I owe anyone money, you did not just hear me say that, right? But that being said, it's also tax season. So now you're paying transfer costs. You're paying all these once-off costs that come with buying a house. Oh! And then you get the SARS auto assessment notification. And you see a dizzying number next to payable by you. Yo! You even want to change your name, to be honest. Heard what you said, and of course, funny thing about your problems, it's absolutely relevant right now. We're in the midst. Two countries locked horns, Argentina versus Spain in the FIFA World Cup Final 2026. Future and Tyler setting the tone as game time.

on a Sunday. It's Zoo Joya. This one's titled Burn. As the soundtrack to your Sunday here on the Mighty Five Nation. You're tuned in with Taste Champagne. It's Taste the Weekend, and we're getting into your Sunday scaries. What is that thing that you are absolutely dreading for the week to come as Monday creeps closer and closer? Hey, man. I'm laughing because the first response that I read... I'm not laughing at you, right? I'm laughing at the situation because I feel like we've all been there or know someone that's been there. I've got Tumelo from Polokwane saying, yo, Taste, driving back into Joburg with one of my friends. I'm checking in and I'm dreading this Monday because I've got a discussion with my landlord about the rent situation and the adjustment. I refused the 10% that he put on for the yearly adjustment. Yeah, but at least managed to go home for the weekend. Currently on snacks duty. Bring the vibes and the champagne.

0: And you know, a driver's test is one of those things. If you fail it the first time, I feel like you go into it with a level of anxiety as if it's not already nerve-wracking enough. So Precious, thoughts and prayers to you. You should actually check in with Jodell from Five Nights, because I think she's also on her driver's test journey. She has sunk thousands into this process because of obviously the lessons, the testing and all that. So listen, you're not alone. You've got a friend in Jodell there, your sisters in arms. I've got one from my good friend Joseph before we wrap it up, saying, "Ish, for me the whole week is what I'm dreading, especially if Argentina lose in this World Cup final. Eight, my friends are going to be making fun of my goat Messi. I'm going to be miserable. Please Messi, do not let me down." And this has got to be the most poetic World Cup final that we have ever seen. The whole Yamal Messi storyline, we're going to chat about it a little bit later on. But man, this is truly stuff that you couldn't write even if you wanted to. We're going to get into your Sunday wind down mix in the next little bit. This time around, I really want to play something for the ladies. I want to play something that's really just going to help you to de-stress. If I had to say what I want this mix to feel like, I want it to feel like a hot bath. I'm going to throw in some classics. Now, trust me, you're going to feel weird when I say these words coming out of my mouth, but just trust the vision. I'm going to throw in some Janet Jackson, some Jill Scott as well, Le Nubian, something to really just make you feel the soul and the R&B of an era gone. So if you like it, be sure to show it some love. But yeah, something a little different to wind down to. I certainly hope that it helps de-stress. This is an ashwagandha mix. I want you to light those candles, dim the lights, and pour a nice glass of.
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0: Say yes. All you gotta do is say yes. Ooh, and these are the perks of late night radio, because I can play whatever, man. It's your Sunday wind down mix here on Taste the Weekend. This is Sundays Done Right. We're coining this term. This is white wine music, the type of stuff that makes you just unwind after a tough week. Keep it locked right here to 5.
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It's the Habits remix by Tovey Lo right here on 5FM. Your radio's on 5, as well as Taste the Weekend. Taste Champagne at your service this evening. And I can't help but feel like, as we're getting into close to the 70th minute of the World Cup final, Spain and Argentina locking horns, I just want to talk about some of the concerns that we had about this World Cup, and also just that a lot of us thought that this World Cup was doomed on arrival, right? But to be honest, look, I didn't attend the World Cup, but from the outside looking in, it looks like it went a lot better than people anticipated. The whole three countries hosting thing, yes, very chaotic. The whole infrastructure being suited for supporters and for viewers to go to the stadiums, also debatable. Again, I wasn't there to experience it myself. But that being said, I must say, where it does feel like we got our money's worth was when it comes to the action of this World Cup. Whether you are watching it on SABC Sports, or whether you are watching it on whatever other platforms, or whatever the case may be, I do feel like this World Cup had something for everyone. It had so many underdog stories. It had so many upsets. And with that being said, what more can you ask for as a football fan? And I feel like even this whole Messi Yamal storyline, which we're going to get into in the next little while, is just so poetic. So as much as, yes, it's had its political controversies with a lot of the decisions, allegations that people are paying off FIFA, sundry accounts, I can't help but feel like if you came for the action, there was definitely something for you in this World Cup, because it has had no shortage of surprises, of action, and just sheer mayhem, to be honest. One slice of the One Direction pie. I really like this song. It feels like one of those early 2000s summer rom-com feels. And songs like this make me so keen for spring. It makes me wanna frolic. Dinner party, turn it up. Hey.

I not leak it? I look so good, you look so good, maybe we should all leak it together. F*** it. You only live once, let the people see.

is by Flow. It's titled Leak It on 5FM. Taste Champagne as your captain speaking this evening. You're tuned into Taste the Weekend. In case you didn't know, the 19th of July, outside of being the FIFA World Cup final, is actually also International Karaoke Day. And there's nothing that makes people who cannot sing get up on a stage and sing like a good old karaoke setup. And where people usually get tripped up when it comes to karaoke isn't in hitting the right notes. It's not in the breath work. It's not even in the choreography. When I say karaoke, the one thing that seems to trip us up the most is the lyrics. Despite the fact that the lyrics are often on the screen during karaoke. But that being said, in honor of Karaoke Day, I want to ask you, what is one song that you believe, with no notice, on the spot, you could sing start to finish flawlessly? I'm talking hitting every single beat, every single lyric as well. No preparation. I could wake you up out of your sleep and you can sing this song. The best answer, of course, wins. And also, of course, don't forget to include your track request. This is your risky request. It's your on-air scavenger hunt. I'm looking for the most unhinged answer. And of course, if that's you, then your request is my command. While you give it a think, we're going to jump in with Alesso and One Republic. It's In Your Eyes. Let's get it.

music by Travis Scott, Le Flame. It's highest in the room. Your radio's on 5FM. You're catching up with the Big Tasty on your Sunday edition of Taste the Weekend. And we're getting into International Karaoke Day. But before that, sorry, I just need to quickly detour on Travis Scott actually being in The Odyssey. Now, a film that has been highly anticipated for me is The Odyssey, and apparently he has a role in it. I don't know if it's a cameo or if it's an official role, but imagine if, like, they're consulting the oracle or something, because it's Greek mythology, and then he's like, in 3 days a faceless army will emerge from the shores. It's lit. I had to. In honor of International Karaoke Day, I'm passing the mic to you, asking you, what is a song that you believe that you could sing start to finish flawlessly with zero prep? And the answers are letting me down this evening. I'm not going to lie to you. I've got Nomvula writing in from Spring saying, "Ola, Taste, Nomvula here. I can do Jerusalem start to finish, eyes closed. Even the choreography, Mfanaka, send me here." Asking for Amaniki Niki as the track on this evening's Risky Request. I don't know what song Amaniki Niki is. I actually don't think that I've got it yet. But that being said, Jerusalem doesn't count, because I feel like it doesn't have a very heavy set of lyrics, you know, like, yes, Jerusalem, you know, like, come on, I want something with some meat on it. One coming through from KG out in Tembisa saying, "Yo, Shampopo line, Kahiso here, and my karaoke weapon, man, is Sunday R&B TLC Waterfalls. Every note, every harmony. I love that song, bruh. People take music too seriously sometimes. I really love the old R&B." Asking for some Uncle Waffles. TLC Waterfall. You see? Now this is what I want. This is the type of song that I'm looking for. Don't go chasing waterfalls. And I've got my Mkaya writing in. I've got Uzanele from East London saying, "For me, a song that I can always do start to finish is Tyler Chanel. I know it cover to cover, back to front. And man, it always just gets me in the mood to be the diva that I am." Song request for tonight is Shekinah, Please Mister. I like that. I like, and you know that song, "You say I need permission." You see, the thing is now, with a karaoke song, you need to also think about the performance element. Now, I feel like, was it Nomvula that wrote in first? It was, yeah, Nomvula. She said, Jerusalem has performance value, and I like that, right? But I feel like then the actual audio side of it leaves a lot to be desired. I feel like Chanel, you can even do that TikTok dance that goes with it. The instrumental is banging. It's got verses. It's got choruses. It has to be the ones.

Taste the weekend. Taste the weekend with Tay Champagne. 5 FM. Something's coming.

My guy, Chanda Monkey, Lolasita, wrapping up your Sunday evening on 5FM. You're hanging out with Taste Champagne, aka the Big Tasty, here on Taste the Weekend. About to jump into your Sunday selection mix. Something to expand your musical palette, throw something into the rotation that you might not have heard. But if anything jumps out at you, of course, you know my line is open and I always encourage you to use that big blue app that helps you find the music. But that being said, this time around, the Sunday selection mix is actually going to be filled with a lot of unreleased edits and flips. If you know and you know where to find music, man, you'll know that SoundCloud is an absolute treasure chest of unreleased edits, a lot of flips, a lot of bootlegs and that type of thing. And we're going to be taking some of your favorite hip-hop classics, some of your favorite R&B classics as well, and putting a bit of a spin on them. So I really hope that this one lands.

Full of flavor. It's Taste the Weekend. With Taste and Pete.

dun, dun, dun. And I told you, you can't Shazam these ones. You gotta ask me. You know when they say, who is this? Oh, no, no, you know, the artist doesn't make music anymore. That type of gatekeeping. But you know what? Music is always to be shared between you and me. That's how we do your Sunday selection mix here on 5FM. Tay Champagne's the name behind the voice. We're wrapping up your Sunday evening here on Taste the Weekend. We're going to get into some of the weird coincidences of this World Cup, because this is quite a historical FIFA World Cup final with Yamal and Messi locking horns, but there's actually so much more history than meets the eye on this one. And we're just going to recap some of the interesting, call them coincidences, call them destiny, but definitely some things that we could not script when it comes to this. And right now, it's over a studio album, Fancy That. Pink Panther is teaming up with Swedish sensation Zara Larsson.

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0: Music by MX Blouse, No Match. Asian, right now it looks like Argentina are no match for Spain. It seems like their final match of the World Cup has had its first goal scored courtesy of none other than Fernando Torres in the 106th minute, man. Ish, yeah, this one is going down as a nail biter. And a lot of people actually do not know the story behind this. And if you've been on the internet, you might have caught glimpses of it. There is a viral picture circulating of Messi washing a baby. Now, the baby in question happens to be none other than Yamal. Now, with that being said, this is the new front runner as the next big thing on the Spanish football side. Now, Messi versus Yamal, this is a full circle moment in World Cup history. With our screens currently locked on Argentina versus Spain, the story that everyone's talking about is Messi versus Yamal, the 39-year-old GOAT against the 19-year-old apparent heir. And they're both on opposite sides of the pitch and opposite sides of history. Now, let me turn back the hands of time to you. The year 2007. Now, what ends up happening is that Barcelona did a charity calendar shoot for UNICEF. And in one of the pictures, there is a baby Lamine Yamal, who is being washed by a young Lionel Messi. Messi at this time is a full-grown adult. He's already playing at a national level and also on Barcelona's main side. The photo sat forgotten for years until Yamal's dad actually posted it publicly in 2024, right as his son was breaking into Barcelona's first team, right? And he was actually playing in Barcelona's first team underage. Apparently, there were penalties that they had to pay every time he played. But the guy's that good, apparently. It went viral, and this was seen as like a passing the torch type of moment. Now, fast forward to today, Messi called the photo incredible at a press event this past Friday, saying that it's crazy that both of them are now playing each other in the World Cup. Even his own teammate, Mikel Merino, admitted that his first reaction to seeing the photo was thinking that it was AI generated. And I can't blame him for thinking that, because I also thought that it was AI generated. And I think there's such a beautiful contrast in terms of these two players and how they are going into this final. Messi, probably his last World Cup, if we're being honest. I think it actually is his last World Cup. And Yamal making his World Cup debut, and both of them having been legends in the Argentina, or not Argentina, in the Barcelona pantheon of players who have passed through that club, right? So it's almost like a passing of the baton for Messi. If he wins and goes out on a high, then at least he can say, you know what, this was my curtain call, great World Cup final appearance, I'll take a rest after this. And of course, if Yamal wins, I mean, Spain wins, but Yamal's side wins, then it's like a nice, like, I've got it from here type of moment. So I think either way that it ends up playing out, I mean, we're one goal in when I just check now. It's quite a beautiful story to tell for football and even just history in general. These are the types of things that, I mean, you can only write as a script writer, but we're getting to experience it. Now, let me get even deeper into the conspiracy theory bag. Now, a lot of people don't know this, but Messi's number actually used to be 19. Yamal's number, 19. The match is being played on the 19th. Like, come on. Sometimes the truth truly is stranger than fiction, man. One thing's for certain, irrespective of who wins, history will be made tonight.
1: If my voice reminds you of days you didn't go to school, and the only thing on TV made you want to buy a revolutionary lean green cleaning machine with crazy suction power, even though you had never cleaned a day in your life, then Hansa is the beer for you. A beer brewed for Ama 1K. Hansa Pilsner, not for persons under the age of 30.
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This one's by July. It's titled Flights. Getting into your Monday morning. You're tuned into Taste the Weekend with yours truly, Taste Champagne. And let's get into your five top five, wrapping up your five top stories from this last week, from least surprising to most surprising. Okay, so number five is coming from Google. It says Google habits for search engines expose that Mzansi has a lot of Mjolo drama. Shaka, water is wet. So new data shows narcissist was one of South Africa's most searched definitions for 2026 so far. It's accumulated approximately 38,200 searches a month year to date, narrowly beating out gaslighting and love. Relationship red flags topping the national search bar. So yeah, we're clearly going through it as a nation when it comes to romance. But that being said, I feel like, you know, I hate the weaponization of therapy speak in everyday vernacular. You know, once we discovered words like gaslight, narcissist, now everyone that you don't like or everyone that you have a bad romantic experience with is a narcissist. Or anytime somebody is presenting evidence that is contrary to what you might believe, they are gaslighting you, which I do feel. Yeah, for me, I'm glad that people are trying to inform themselves and equip themselves with the words to articulate what they feel they might be experiencing. But I think we also need to sense check if what it is we're trying to describe actually fits, or if perhaps we're just trying to assign our own meaning to it. Next, we're checking in with the Boca. Here come the Boca. Obviously, yesterday, the Bucks blew Wales out of the water. And this time with fresh legs. Saturday night out in Durban, Springboks secured a 43-0 victory to Wales. Yeah, 7 tries in and 4 debutants, Jaco Williams, Vusi Moyo, Ruben van Eerden and Carlo Seidi, were all standing up and standing on business during their debut. Wales still hasn't scored a point against South Africa in over 160 minutes across 2 meetings. Now that is unbeaten. They're currently sitting at an 11-match streak right now and currently topping the Nations Championships Southern Table, man. Right now, the Boca are on a generational run. Compare them to 2007, to 1995, to 2011, like throughout all the eras of Boca. I feel like this is a generation that is really standing out as just an absolute powerhouse of a side. Your number three, we're going to check in on Mzansi as we back one of our own for the top job in world football, as well as also checking in on supercomputers and whether they fancy Argentina's odds. But right now, with that first goal in, on your number one, we're going back in time. Music by Shimza to kick off your Monday. Falling.

0: the Iceman coming through with Hotline Bling, man. And I don't know, man. I feel like Drake is kind of, he's like the fast food joint of rap music. If Drake had 10 fans, I would be one of those fans. If Drake had one fan, I would be one of those fans. If Drake had no fans, it means that I have died. You're tuned in to Taste the Weekend right here on 5FM with Taste Champagne, getting into your Monday morning recap of all the stories from the week gone. Let's jump into number three.
1: Number three,
0: Mzansi are backing one of our own for the top job in FIFA's World Cup organization. So South Africa has publicly thrown its weight behind the CAF president Patrice Motsepe as Africa's candidate to eventually lead FIFA. Now, yeah, this is a signal of the continent saying that this is a bigger global game. And I think it's really dope to see South Africa stepping up to global influence. I think a lot of the time, the continent as a whole is overlooked. And I think lately, especially in terms of cultural capital, in terms of also just on the sporting front, we've really shown that there is a lot of value to be extracted from Africa. And we've got a lot of value to add to the global stage. Coming in at your number two.
1: Number two,
0: the supercomputers were actually betting against Argentina's repeat. And ahead of today's final that just took place, Optus Simulation ran Spain against Argentina. They ran the matchup 25,000 times and Spain won nearly 60% of the simulations, meaning that Messi's chase for history as a defending champ didn't look good already from the machine's outlook. That being said, though, man, it was a nail biter. I mean, it went into extra time until. So that being said, it does go to say that maybe it wasn't as one-sided, or Argentinian side didn't just roll over and show their tummies. It was actually a hard-fought victory. Then coming in at number one. We touched on it earlier. If you're just tuning in, the viral picture that has been doing the rounds since the beginning of this last week was Messi bathing baby Lamine Yamal. And yeah, with them ending up in the World Cup final, it's actually quite interesting. There's still so much story behind this. And I mean, 20 years later, after that viral UNICEF charity shoot, the GOAT has now passed on the baton to Lamine Yamal. And yeah, I think with that being said, it's the end of one chapter in football and the beginning of a new one. You know, Ronaldo's final World Cup, Messi's final World Cup. I think this is a sign that the generation of football that a lot of us grew up watching is now shifting over to a new gen of young bucks who are ready to also show us what they have. So honestly, man, it's really exciting times as a football fan. And that being said, this has been one of the most riveting World Cups. See you in 4 years.

0: It's Desmond and the Tutus. Pool party. Absolute number, man. Speaking of pool parties, I don't know if it's just Johannesburg, but it feels like the winter is warming back up as we transition. It feels like we're certainly on the back end of winter. And if I were a winter person, I would be so angry because it just felt like this winter didn't have the juice, to be honest. Maybe we need to start taking this whole global warming thing a little bit more seriously. Radio's on 5FM. You're listening to Taste Champagne. And, you know, leading up to this electoral race in November, I feel like social media is changing. I don't know if your feed looks anything like mine, but what I'm seeing a lot is a lot of stunts and antics by politicians. I mean, there's your Jordan Hill Lewis, who is doing his rendition of what feels like Cops. I don't know if you remember that reality TV show where it'd be like a ride along with the cops and they are busting people and stopping criminals and catching baddies and that type of thing. And then on the other end, there's also the likes of your Helen Zillers, who are who are doing all sorts of escapades with Joburg's horrible infrastructure and using that as social media campaigns for the electoral race. I mean, there's also the whole Liam Jacobs drama, and we know our sports minister, Gayden McKenzie, is also no stranger to showing up on our feeds, whether it's for better or for worse. And that being said, this all points to me to a shift of politicians now actively using social media as a means to also push their political campaign leading up to the elections. Is this something that we feel is a gimmick, a PR stunt, or maybe this is actually just how now people are going to show up in trying to reach maybe a younger audience, because we know that South Africa has an underrepresented youth voter base. That being said, I got in touch with someone who is an expert on this, especially when it comes to a Gen Z approach and looking at it from a youth-centered perspective. I'm chatting to the one, the only, Amahle Jaxa. You know her as Jax, the lady behind the Jax of All Trades podcast. We had a great conversation where we dive into this topic and also just, you know, the general social media presence of politicians and how this affects the Gen Z audience. Is it something that's actually resonating and translating into political action and voter mobilization? Or is it maybe just a bit cringe? That conversation coming up right after this.
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2: That's right, ladies and gentlemen, boys and girls. As promised, OG Magaza is in the building. What's going on, brother?
3: Much is Spilly, hold it down.
2: Yes, sir. You were saying off air that Gwan is officially 10 years old.
3: Yeah.
2: I actually remember breaking the record.
3: Yes, when Gwan dropped, it was 10 years after my first actual hit, a song I made in the trick called Bengazi Ukuthi Ngenzeni.
2: Sure.
3: Yeah. Well, I'm dropping bombs on Iranian tonight.

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1: Sophie Tucker as the soundtrack to your Monday morning. It's Original Sin. It was preceded by an absolute belter. DJ Clock coming through with We Can Fly on 5FM. We're catching up with the legendary Amahle Jaxa, an absolute powerhouse on social media when it comes to political commentary. We're chatting about whether the current influx that we're seeing of political content via our politicians on social media is in fact trending with the latest reach and exposure to a youth audience, or if it's in fact cringe. The conversation went a little something like this.
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1: So I'm joined on the line by Amahle Jaxa, the lady behind Jax of All Trades. It's your one-stop shop for all things politics, pop culture, and general global news. Amahle, or should I say Jax, shout out for taking the time to chat to us, man. It's so good to have you.
4: Thank you so much. First and foremost, how's it? I can't say the most important word, which is how's it? And thank you guys so much for having me.
1: 100%. It's a pleasure. And obviously, you're a friend of the station. And we thought just leading up to the November local elections, this is a really important conversation, because I don't know how your feed looks, but mine is suddenly filled with the likes of Helen Ziller doing a rendition of Jackass with Joburg's failed infrastructure. There's obviously the whole Liam Jacobs saga. And I mean, not so long ago, there was John Vuligate, right? So something strange is happening, especially in this local election race. Do you feel like politicians becoming more active on social media is just a natural evolution of things? Or do you feel like there's a political theater slash pandering of sorts that's taken place?
4: So one thing I will say is that it's not new. South Africa is only just catching up. Remember, Barack Obama ran his 2008 campaign purely on, not purely, but he was the first person to use social media quite widely. So I think South Africa is finally catching up. And I think when you have breaking news and you have statements from the president arriving on Twitter before they arrive, you know, on TV, anything on radio, it makes sense that politicians are leaning towards social media. In fact, I encourage it.
1: 100%. I feel like for me, where it's coming from is I feel like politics has become like WWE. Like, there's these personalities and it's bigger than the politics now.
4: It can be a little bit gimmicky. Do you know what I mean? Like, it can be a little bit like, and I think that's where you can differentiate between politicians who are using it, you know, as a means of campaigning with a good intention, or as a means of like, oh, this is where young people and Gen Zs are. I must just do some fun stuff for them and they'll love it. I don't know if that always works.
1: True. And I think that takes me to where I want to go next, in terms of, is there such thing as then being too online, right? Because like you're saying, you're meeting your emerging audience. We've got an underrepresented youth base in our constituency, right? Is this something that is going to where people are at? Or is there a certain level of power distance that should be created, you know?
4: So it's such a catch-22, right? Because if you don't meet young people on social media, you'll never get to them. But also, if we think about in the context of South Africa, we always have this assumption that like everybody has data and everybody's on social media. That's the kind of an error that us as the middle class make. Our grannies, and there's a large population of even young people who don't have constant data. So to completely shift your campaign to just being on social media, I believe would shoot you in the foot. But in the same breath, you need to be on social media to get access to young people. So it's like, it's a delicate balance for me, where you're kind of meeting your audience where they are, but also not forgetting that majority of South Africans are not on TikTok, are not on Twitter. They're actually more on Facebook. And you kind of need to cater to still traditional media, radio. You still need to come to a 5FM, you know, because there's maybe students who are sitting in a common room who that's how they're accessing information. I think it's a delicate balance. Once you go too far to one side, you run the risk of isolating one audience.

0: Status with features Pharrell Williams featuring 21 Savage as well as Tyler the Creator, Cash In Cash Out. When this one first dropped, it felt like a bit of a random collab, but I feel like as time has gone on, it's definitely aged like fine wine. Your radio's on 5FM right now. On the microphone is Taste Champagne, wrapping up Taste the Weekend. We're getting further into our conversation about political presence when it comes to social media, and especially in light of this upcoming electoral race for the 2026 local government elections. I feel like we've had so much content coming through from political figures on social media, and it's quite interesting to unpack whether this is actually translating and reverberating with the youth audience, or perhaps it's coming across as a bit cringe and performative. Do you feel like using the channel of social media is actually converting young people into voters? Do you feel like it's got that conversion rate, or is it just attention grabbing, you know, shock jock antics?
1: It depends on the message, right? And one thing I've noticed about young people is that they want to be spoken at normally as they are, you know? So if you're going to come now and use what you think is Gen Z jargon, you know, it's like when people used to say, like, on fleek for us millennials, you know, like, oh, my eyes are on fleek. Don't. As an old person, please don't do that. So if you're well-meaning and your mission is to just get Gen Zs to vote and your messaging is correct, you will convert it. But if you want to be cringe and you're going to employ all these weird strategies to be like Gen Z, then you're going to miss the mark. You know what I mean? So I've seen from myself when I campaigned for people to register to vote. I mean, gang people were sending me their proof of registration when I did it that June voter registration weekend, which means social media does work in converting young people. It's actually about how you choose to do that. If you're going to be cringe and you're going to use trends and you're going to just try to jump onto the latest fad of sorts, you're going to lose them because see right through that. But if you're going to go there, I think Mamdani is a very good example of somebody who's not one of our mayors or whatever, but someone who had a very Gen Z-esque campaign while still being a millennial. He didn't change the way he spoke. What he curated was that his poster spoke more to Gen Z. You know, his branding and the way he communicated was Gen Z, but he himself was still very much millennial. And I think that is testament to also him being young and also not adopting something he doesn't understand.
0: 100%. And I think, like, maybe just how I see it is when it comes to trying to speak Gen Z, you know, your Clockets, your like, it comes across as you're being a caricature of yourself versus actually just communicating your message. Yes, maybe you don't need to use the same language that you'd use in parliament, right? Or in a formal setting. But yeah, there's no need for all the extra, because that's not how Gen Zs talk to each other.
1: Exactly. Do you know another one, that another person who did it really well was Kamala Harris when it came to social media? And then I was reading up on that. And what Kamala Harris did was she removed all the red tape that comes with approvals. She hired actual Gen Zs and she said, if you think it's cool, post it. You don't need to run it up the chain of command. Yeah. And so what that allowed was this, for them to be right on the pulse of trends, for them to speak like Gen Z as opposed to trying to speak like Gen Z. So the thing that I would encourage South African politicians to do, if you want to communicate to Gen Zs, hire the Gen Zs.
0: We need the jobs.
1: I don't even think I could do that job adequately. You know what I mean? Even though I'm on social media daily, hire the market that you're trying to speak to. It's just that simple.
0: And I mean, even in private sector, you're seeing the success of so many SMEs just through getting someone who actually understands how social media works and what people are talking about and how they're talking about it. Stellenbosch to Grubeha.

0: Intergenerational link up. It's Madonna, Sabrina Carpenter, Bring Your Love, man. Oof, the collab you did not know you needed. But man, absolutely slaps. Music to make you move right here on 5FM. We're getting into the last bits of Taste the Weekend, wrapping up my conversation with Jax, the lady behind the Jax of All Trade podcast, your one-stop shop for all things pop culture and political. And in light of this upcoming election that's taking place in November, we're getting into some quick fire questions. This is definitely the most spicy part of our conversation because, hey, we really took the gloves off with this one.
1: Taste the Weekend with Taste Champagne.
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0: I really appreciate you taking the time. Before I let you off the hook, I've got some super rapid fire questions. Don't overthink it. Your honest take on some of these. We're not going to clip it.
3: Okay, I got you.
0: Most authentic politician on social media right now, in SA.
3: Dr. Nasipi Moya. Moya in Pretoria.
0: Okay. Most obvious social media political stunt?
3: Helen Zilla.
0: A politician?
3: That other stuff.
0: Fear Factor Joburg edition. A politician who should never be allowed to run their own social media?
3: Julius Malema.
0: And who would you follow?
3: Actually, can I add another?
0: Yeah, sure, go
3: Julius
0: for it.
3: And Figile
0: Mbalula.
3: If those guys...
0: But Mbawizi's Twitter days, you can't take that away from him.
3: But he also derailed a lot of stuff, you know? So, yeah.
0: No, I hear that. Oh, yeah, it was, for better or worse. It was entertaining, we'll say that.
3: Yeah.
0: And if you had to follow a politician just based on their social media, nothing else, who would you choose?
3: South African. Are we talking about a South African? Oh, shucks. I'm going to go with the mayoral candidate of Johannesburg, Lungile. Lungile someone. He's the mayoral. Hold on, I'm Googling. He's the mayoral candidate for Rise. I should know this. And I would follow him because this is my city. So he's the newest. Yeah. Lukhona Mnguni, sorry. He is the newest mayoral candidate for Rise, and I would follow him just because I'm trying to see what other people are saying. You know what I mean?
0: Nah.
3: I know what Herman Mashaba is going to say. We don't have an ANC candidate yet. I don't think we have an EFF candidate, so I would follow him because what is he on about, actually? What is he going to do for me?
0: Yeah. And that's valid. And I feel like whoever steps into the seat for Joburg has a huge job to do.
3: Yeah.
0: That being said, big shout out to you. I want to toss it back to you and ask you, where can we find you on social media? What are you working on right now? Just give us the 411 on all things Jax right now.
3: Cool. So on all social medias, YouTube, Instagram, TikTok, I don't have Twitter. You can find me on Jax of All Trades. That's JAXXOFALL of All Trades. Trade. Trades? TRADES. Jax of All Trades. It's got 2X. Underscore SA, and that's me on YouTube and whatnot. And I'm going to be coming back to TikTok soon, as in tomorrow. I've already got the paper. I've been on a bit of a hiatus, so I'm going to be coming back to TikTok and YouTube in August. Yeah,
0: nice, ladies and gentlemen. Jax, the lady behind Jax of All Trades, and clearly, you know, maybe who knows, 2030 Joburg mayoral candidate.
3: You guys love to sing this song.
0: This is how it starts. And when I tell you, that was an absolute treat of an interview. Do check her out on the socials, Jax of All Trades, your one-stop shop for all things politics, current affairs, and of course, pop culture. That being said, looking at the time, it's time for the champ to leave the building. it's always a pleasure catching up with you. Apologies that I was not here yesterday. Hey man, the books, they had me by the cojones. But we're back, we're fresh, and we're feeling refreshed. And the best news is that we get to do it all over again next weekend. Big shout out to you for making 5FM your frequency of choice this evening / morning. And be sure to keep it locked. We've still got some dope music coming through. Some James Deacon, some Labyrinth, some Lord as well. Have yourself a fantastic week. Look, Monday's always an uphill battle, but I feel like once you get past Tuesday, Wednesday, it's all downhill from there, and I mean it in the best way possible. Do be sure to check in on your taxes and make sure that you are paying them. The 31st of July is fast approaching, my friend. And that being said, I'll catch you on the airwaves next week. Till the next time our paths cross. Love.

Always with you on five.